0: Speak with you, Ric Flair.
1: Yes.
0: It's a great voice you got there.
1: You know, I follow you. I watch you every single day. I love your shenanigans on Facebook. You are amazing. I love you.
0: Shenanigans. Okay, that makes me sound like a grifter in the 30s. No more shenanigans in our town. Move along, you. But thank you for saying so. That's kind of you.
1: I'm with you, baby. Yes. Okay, I ate. Goes perfect. Thanks so much for that.

0: Not only do we play the legendary bands of the past, we also believe in breaking new rock first.
1: So here's a new song.
0: Here's another example. The only place you'll hear new rock is Rock 92.7.

0: man. I really, really enjoy you.
1: Oh, well, thank you. You know, I'm actually no longer allowed to enjoy myself at work, so I'm glad someone can.
0: Yes. Oh. Hey, I appreciate you very much. Like, wow, you're amazing to me. Seriously.
1: Ah, later today I'm going to say this word for word to my mirror.
0: That's the kind of stuff I want to hear from you. Thank you.
1: Well, you know, now that you've called and talked to me, I hope you'll continue to listen. It's always a gamble.
0: I sure will. Absolutely. For sure.
1: Aha! That's a verbal agreement bounded by law.
0: Thank you, B. I appreciate you very much. Thank you.
1: And thank you for calling me B. Now I know how Buffy felt when interacting with Faith.

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3: 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And what do I have to show for it? Nothing gets better. Nothing changes. I want something simple. Transparency. I want to know where our money goes, who gets hired, and who benefits. 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What do they do with our money they take from us? 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We have the power to change it. 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
6: 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Something new has just arrived at Mr. Nice Guys.
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It's the Greg Beharrell Show. We talk about weird music stuff that's frankly not discussed on other radio shows. Stuff like this. Japanese CDs are expensive. No, yeah, we've talked about this before, but how expensive exactly? Well, a regular CD in Japan will cost about the equivalent of $25 US, and a special edition CD with bonus tracks and new art, that's going to run you $75 US. Or us, if you're into saying things improperly given the context.

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2: Laughing takes the pain away.

0: really miss talking to you.
1: Well, that is so sweet of you to say. You know, I try to answer every call, but it gets so busy on the phones. In fact, during my show is when Alexander Graham Bell earns most of his royalties.
0: Well, yeah, it was just for the last ages. It was like busy, busy, busy, busy, busy.
1: Well, okay, that makes me sound like Professor Hinkle in the Frosty cartoon. Busy, busy, busy.
0: Oh, yeah.
1: But you're not wrong. The phone lines for this show are more clogged than my arteries.
0: And then it was just ringing and ringing and ringing.
1: Yeah, usually there's 20 different calls coming in at once.
0: Holy cow.
1: No, cows rarely phone my show. They don't have the stomach.

0: for it. But you know what? I will say I recognized your voice right away.
1: Oh, did you? That's really nice. I'm honored.
0: Oh, well, I'm honored to have you call again. Most people learn the lesson, so this is kind of cool.
1: Yeah.
0: No, I'm kidding. It really is cool that you call.
1: Okay, well, I'll let you go.
0: Oh, I already beat you to that in my 20s. I ate a lot of carbs.

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0: It's the Greg Beharrell Show. You know, if there's one thing that people are always saying to me, it's, Greg, what's something that bothers you? Oh, I feel bad for air in birthday balloons, only ever able to watch the party from a plastic prison. Another thing people are saying to me is, Greg Beharrell, you don't have enough news from Fresno on your radio show. And you're thinking, Greg, why would I care what's going on in Fresno? Well, Fresno is a magical place, as we're about to find out when we listen to another actual clip from the Fresno Television News.
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0: Oh.
1: Hi. I'm sorry, I'm walking.
0: I wish that's how the scene went in Midnight Cowboy. I'm sorry, I'm walking here.
1: So
0: you're walking?
1: Yes. Well, what?
0: Why is this so difficult? Are you attempting to chew gum at the same time? So you're walking?
1: Yeah, I'm walking around the neighborhood. I didn't know I was getting you on the phone. I'm like, yay!
0: Well, trust me, that enthusiasm will dwindle. So why are you walking around the neighborhood?
1: To get some exercise.
0: Oh, okay. See, I get my exercise by forever carrying the weight of my failures.

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1: Hot Air Balloon 1 to Cold Air Home Base. Come in, Mr. Rubin, sir.
2: This is Cold Air Home Base. What's it like up there, Jesse?
1: Amazing, sir. I'm so glad I came up with the idea of a cold air balloon.
2: Well, I did tell you to get us noticed.
1: Oh, they noticed, sir. I'm throwing paper airplanes from up here. Everyone's waving.
2: Don't forget to wave back, Jesse. You're our ambassador of goodwill.
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2: If you say so.
1: And it's so easy to fly. Just hit this button. And up we go.
2: Sounds like nothing could possibly go wrong.
1: Just wish I knew how to land this thing.
2: Read the manual.
1: Great idea, sir. 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
2: Maybe skip ahead a bit.
3: Call Cold Air because we can.
1: Here we go, sir. How to land.
2: What's it say?
1: Oh, no. I tore out the next page. Remember that paper airplane, sir?
2: Well, what goes up, Jesse?
4: License number 126984C.

0: got for
1: it's
0: you.
1: It's Greg Miharrell's show. Last hour, we talked about how CDs in Japan are really expensive. Still, to this day, $25 US for a standard CD. And if you want a special edition with all sorts of extras, going to run you about 75 bucks. Okay, so why? Why are CDs so expensive in Japan? Now, this is interesting. The distribution chain in Japan invokes several more middlemen than in North America, and that drives up the cost. Plus, they know that super fandom is such a thing across Japan that they can charge those prices because, well, Japanese CDs are so collectible. Don't take my word for it. Take my collection, please. It's overwhelming my home.

0: Not only do we play the legendary bands of the past, we also believe in breaking new rock first.
1: So here's a new song.
0: Here's another example. The only place you'll hear new rock is

0: should it have stayed home?
1: What are you up to? What are you doing with yourself?
2: Just, nothing. Bored. Eric has a song.
1: You're bored?
2: Yeah.
1: Oh, well, you know what? I can tell you how to solve that problem.
2: How?
1: It's just a jump to the left.
2: Huh?
1: And then a step to the right.

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1: I feel the same as before.
0: Oh. Well, then you know what we should do?
1: What? Let's

0: That's great.
1: You don't sound happy.
0: I'm fine.
1: Just fine?
0: Yeah, I don't know. I'm fine. Not good, bad. Fine.
1: Oh, well, then you know what we should do?
0: Not the time warp.
1: Oh, okay.
0: Can I request a song?
1: Yeah, of course you can. It's so simple to do. It's just a jump to the left.
0: Okay.
1: And then a jump to the right. With your hands on your hips.
0: Dude.

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2: 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Local game warden was cool, though. 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No harm, no foul. College buddies thought Dad deserved a cool nickname. His name was Tom, and Buona came from the old TV show Tarzan. So, Buona Tom. 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Smart man. 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I miss him. 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

0: It's the Greg B. Harrell Show. You know, if you're like me, then you also think, now that I'm older, I'm totally cool with modifying it to, I want to rock and roll all night and part of every day. Because I'm going to need to work in a nap at some point. But also, if you're like me, you're busy during the afternoon all week long. If that's the case, there's something very important you're missing. All the great TV that's on during the afternoon. Don't worry, I've got your back on this. Here's a sample of what you've missed on afternoon TV.
1: Unless you're a stoner, it's not something you'd see. So here's what you missed on afternoon TV.
2: You have kids that are out of the house,
3: yes.
2: And then also in the house.
4: Oh, I'm the only one in the sandbox. I'm running this baby.
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1: We love your show.
2: You love my show? Wow, I even feel uncomfortable saying those words together. So you're very brave.
1: I know how terrible you are, and we just like terrible messes. So that's probably why we like you so well and get along.
2: Ah, I am going to embroider terrible mess on my pillow.
1: Oh.
2: Well, you know, as a reward for your kindness, I'm going to continue being a mess of a human. Think of me as the jester of the universe. Sounds like a one comic villain.
1: Sounds awesome to me. Yes, we like that.
2: Well, you know, I'm glad we had this phone call.
1: Well, me too.
2: May it be beautifully animated in the documentary of my inevitable downfall.
1: Could be right there.
2: Until then, we'll always have Paris. Oh, no, I'm sorry. That says pair us. Okay, so the pair of us. We'll have us.
1: Sounds awesome, Greg. Appreciate it. Appreciate your show.
2: Heart emoji.

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hour, we talked about how Japanese CDs are quite expensive, way more than here. $25 for just a standard edition, $75 for a really expensive one. And we discussed how Japanese CDs are kind of worth the money because they're very collectible. But here's the thing. Are they better than CDs in any other part of the world? Well, this does seem to be the case. Yeah, as the legend goes, mastering on Japanese CDs is superior to anywhere else. And this was particularly true during the 80s and 90s, which is why Japanese imports from those eras are the most collectible type of compact disc. Well, gotta go buy more now.

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0: Yeah, that's us. 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

0: Hi, what you doing?
1: I'm driving home.
0: Oh, here we go. What are you going to do when you get home?
1: Well, I'm going to smoke some weed and watch some movie.
0: Oh, in that order?
1: Not necessarily.
0: Oh, you should. Because then the next time you watch it, you won't remember any of the plot twists, and boom, new movie.
1: Yeah.
0: What movie are you watching?
1: I'm going to watch Ozark.
0: You're trying to tell me you haven't started smoking, but you think Ozark is a movie? Uh-huh. And what kind of marijuana?
1: Oh, man, it's a good indica. Good OG.
0: Indica and Ozark.
1: Indica and Ozark. That sounds like a plan, don't it?
0: I mean, it sounds like it would cost a fortune in vowels on wheel.
1: I just love you, Grampy Earl. You're the funniest guy on radio, man.
0: That is what my out-of-office email says.

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2: 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So, Buona Tom. Savage hunter. Smart man. Great dad. I miss him. 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

0: It's the Greg B. Harrell Show. Based on their solo careers, you just know that a s'mores reunion would be the brainchild of Graham Cracker.
1: Yeah, I don't really have much else going on, so put in a phone call to Chocolate and Marshmallow.

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0: What is your defining characteristic?
1: I don't know. People would say, I guess I'm competitive.
0: Oh, okay. Like how competitive are we talking here?
1: Well, like if you're doing good, I'll just be one step ahead. I just have that drive in me.
0: So what if you and I play football and I get a touchdown?
1: Well, I'd get two touchdowns.
0: Two touchdowns. Mm-hmm. Mm-hmm. Okay. Now, what if we play basketball and I pull off a monster dunk?
1: Then I'll hit a three-pointer.
0: Okay. Then now, what if we're playing blackjack and I get 21?
1: Then I'll get 22.
0: Well, okay then.
1: Okay.

0: Hello.
1: Oh, wow. What energy. I wish I could bottle that hello.
0: Do you?
1: Oh, yeah. I'd save a fortune on carbonation by using you as the bubbly. So how you doing?
0: I'm doing fine. How are you?
1: Better than most. Not as good as some. S-U-M spelling. I'd rather have money than me.
0: Yeah, I sent you a picture of my guitar one time.
1: Oh, you sent me a picture of your guitar.
0: Painted the back of it.
1: Whoa, a painted guitar.
0: Yeah, I painted it.
1: Painted with what?
0: With some flowers.
1: Sorry, that was grammatically confusing. You said you painted it with some flowers. So did you paint flowers on the guitar, or did you actually...

0: actually used flowers as a makeshift brush while painting your guitar?
1: Are of flowers.
0: Oh, no, no, you painted flowers on the back of the guitar. Okay.
1: Yeah. In vases, really pretty vases and stuff like that.
0: And the flowers you painted were in a vase?
1: Yeah.
0: So when you play with a bassist, do they get annoyed having to look up every time someone says, hey, pass me that bass guitar?

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It's the Greg B. Harrell Show. Okay, so we're talking a little bit about Japanese CDs. But what makes Japanese CDs so collectible? We've touched on that a bit. And I mean, yes, obviously, the bonus music, the bonus artwork, sure. But the main collectible is the Japanese obi. Yeah, so a Japanese obi is that little cardboard insert along the edge of a Japanese CD. That cardboard insert details the artist, a little bit of history, some manufacturing information, and of course, it's all written in Japanese. CDs with that insert still intact cost quite a lot on the secondhand market. And just for fun, Japanese obi translated means Japanese belt. Isn't that cool? CD wearing a belt. Your move, animation companies.

0: Not only do we play the legendary bands of the past, we also believe in breaking new rock first.
1: So here's a new song.
0: Here's another example. The only place you'll hear new rock is Rock

0: think you'd ever answer.
1: Oh, yep, yep. There are only two things I always take my time to answer. The phone and the wave at sporting events. I'll usually wait a couple innings before I raise my arms.
0: You know what? You're so great at what you do.
1: Well, you know, I appreciate you describing my skill set so generically, because our sensor button is broken, and describing what I actually do would take a lot of beeps.
0: It's hilarious.
1: Well, you know what? Thank you for the kind words. Now, how are you? How's life?
0: It's going good listening to you. You always put a smile on my face.
1: Ah, that's great news, because a smile elsewhere would feel like a fever dream.
0: Your show is just so good.
1: Ah.
0: And yeah.
1: Oh, okay, we stopped at good, so my show is basically a B-. I'll take it.
0: It just, yeah.

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0: just wondering, the DJ is on now. I haven't listened to the station for a while.
1: Oh, thank you. Yeah, no, we built the station to last as long as a Twinkie.
0: What's the DJ's name?
1: Greg Behero.
0: Greg Behero. Okay.
1: Yep. Don't say it into a mirror four more times. Trust me.
0: And on every... What time?
1: Usually these same hours.
0: Okay. Awesome. Gonna have to listen.
1: Yeah, but even when I'm not on the air, I'm still at the station. And if you listen closely during the other shows, you can hear the sobbing.
0: After that last call. I love that last call.
1: Ah, my heart is touched. Not literally, of course. That would cause instant death. But seriously, thank you. I actually am Greg, so thank you.
0: Oh, you bet. I didn't even realize.
1: That's cool. Yeah, most people who know me tell me I haven't realized much about myself either.
0: Just got a new listener.
1: Oh, what's your name?
0: Cliff.
1: Cliff! Oh, I've driven so many of my shows over you.
0: Thank you.

It's the Greg B. Harrell Show. We've gone down this rabbit hole talking about Japanese CDs. They are fascinating, they are collectible, they are very expensive, and they often sound better. So how many CDs are actually sold in Japan every year? About 130 million. In fact, CDs make up about 70% of all music sales in Japan. And that's why Japan still has more record stores than anywhere else in the world. Booking my flight now. Clearly I have a problem when it comes to buying music. A problem that shall go unaddressed.

EMT that puts their life on the line each and every day. 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

0: Hello?
1: Oh, well, I just wanted to make sure this was Ryan Hemmings.
0: Oh, well, that depends. That depends. Did you dial
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0: 99. Did you dial that number?
1: No.
0: Oh, okay. Well, then you probably have the right number. Because otherwise, I'd be Jenny. And I'd be a heck of a lot prettier, I'll tell you that much. Oh, we're having fun. But yeah, no, this is the right number.
1: Awesome.

0: 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A station that plays new rock, too. Yeah, that's us. 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
1: Laughing takes the pain away.

It's the Greg B. Harrell Show. I'm going to write my mental diary in moments. If you've never heard that before, a mental diary thought is the kind of thing that floats through your brain where if you said it out loud, people would be like, what? That's what you think about? You can tell me that stuff. It's fine. In fact, here's a mental diary thought I had not moments ago. Even if it wasn't for babies, baby food is still small enough to be called baby food.

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5: This is Cole Air Home Base. What's it like up there, Jesse?
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4: Here we go, sir. How to land.
5: What's it say?
4: Oh, no. I tore out the next page. Remember that paper airplane, sir?
5: Well, what goes up, Jesse?
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It's Greg the Harrell Show. The word multitask is using two different words to get the job done. What a hypocrite. I like to close every show by writing a little something in my diary. So here we go. Dear Diary, Greg B. Harrell here. QR code? I don't mean to be a stickler for grammar, but shouldn't it be Q is code? Thanks for listening, everybody.

It's like an urge you need to purge until it's bruised through and through. You turn

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2: 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In season, out of season, didn't matter. Dad hunted deer like a savage. Once, he and a college buddy were up in hill country. Dad got pulled over because he had a taillight out, and as luck would have it, he had a deer in his trunk. Not hunting season. That bought him a spot of trouble. Local game warden was cool, though. Let him go with just a warning. No harm, no foul. College buddies thought Dad deserved a cool nickname. His name was Tom, and Buona came from the old TV show Tarzan. So, Buona Tom. Savage hunter. Smart man. Great dad. I miss him. Anyway, when you need heating or cooling help, daylight, twilight, even after midnight, call Tommy Cool. 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
1: Mr. Rubin, sir. What a day.
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2: What was wrong?
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2: Naturally.
1: Turns out it wasn't just Mrs. Quigley who was suffering in the heat.
2: Really?
1: Oh no. Mrs. Quigley also has a dog, three cats, a brand new kitten, some kind of reptile. He seemed fine, actually.
2: Wait.
1: There was also a hamster, a few goldfish. I'm not 100% sure, but I think there might have been a hedgehog.
2: But Jesse...
1: Plus a guinea pig, a pet rock from the 70s, five parakeets.
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1: Of course, Mr. Rubin, sir. What was it you wanted to say?
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1: Mr. Rubin, sir, what a day.
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1: Turns out it wasn't just Mrs. Quigley who was suffering in the heat.
2: Really?
1: Oh no. Mrs. Quigley also has a dog, three cats, a brand new kitten, some kind of reptile. 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
1: There was also a hamster, a few goldfish. 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
2: But Jesse.
1: Plus a guinea pig, a pet rock from the 70s, five parakeets.
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1: 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What was it you wanted to say?
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2: 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Dad hunted deer like a savage. 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Dad got pulled over because he had a taillight out, and as luck would have it, he had a deer in his trunk. Not hunting season. That bought him a spot of trouble. Local game warden was cool, though. 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College buddies thought Dad deserved a cool nickname. His name was Tom, and Buona came from the old TV show Tarzan. So, Buona Tom, savage hunter. Smart man, great dad. 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
7: 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And he loved to hunt deer. 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

0: deer like a savage. Once, he and a college buddy were up in the hill country. Dad got pulled over because he had a taillight out, and as luck would have it, he had a deer in his trunk. Not hunting season. That bought him a spot of trouble. Local game warden was cool, though. 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No harm, no foul. College buddies thought Dad deserved a cool nickname. His name was Tom, and Buona came from the old TV show Tarzan. So, Buona Tom, savage hunter. Smart man, great dad. I miss him. Anyway, when you need heating or cooling help, daylight, twilight, even after midnight, call Tommy Cool. 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
1: Mr. Rubin, sir, what a day.
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1: Turns out it wasn't just Mrs. Quigley who was suffering in the heat.
2: Really?
1: Oh no. Mrs. Quigley also has a dog, three cats, a brand new kitten, some kind of reptile. 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
1: There was also a hamster, a few goldfish. 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
2: But Jesse...
1: Plus a guinea pig, a pet rock from the 70s, five parakeets.
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1: 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What was it you wanted to say?
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1: Relax for a second, and that's when the old patterns start again.
2: Yeah, then she starts cheating, and then she learns how to do it better. God, oh, man, they're so smart.
3: Yeah, that's why people, I mean, if you, you know, you forgive somebody that cheats on you, and then they cheat on you again, like, people just are just like, yep, that's sounds about right.
2: Do you want to hear some Nard stuff real quick?
3: Yeah, I mean, I've been hearing it all day, but yeah.
2: All right, this is some Nard stuff. And I think, hopefully it's in there. Hopefully I sent it to you, Derek.
3: Which one is it?
2: It's these guys. So, for instance, this woman claims that she's having an affair with her mom's ex-husband. She's having an affair with her mom's ex-husband.
3: Which would be, obviously, what, her stepdad? I'm going to put it in the middle of row four. Mom, ex-husband.
2: Then I also need the guy that claims that the woman he's with dated his dad. Yeah, listen to this.
4: I am having an affair with my mom's ex-husband.
2: Gosh. Oh.
3: How could you?
2: How could you? Nard's like, I get how he could.
3: What? Nard would say that.
2: Yeah, I get how he could, but damn, how could
3: That's
2: she?
3: That's your mom's ex?
5: She did date my dad for 2 years.
2: Oh, man.

0: This is getting crazy.
1: I am having an affair with my mom's ex-husband. He was married to my mom for 2 years when I was already grown, so I'd known him forever, but he never really acted like my stepdad. And I want to make something very, very clear. Nothing ever happened while I was growing up. He never looked at me like that, and I never looked at him like that either. Then when they got divorced, he moved back into the city, but his new place wouldn't be ready for like 3 months. And at the time, I had a spare room in my apartment and I could barely afford rent. So honestly, having him there just felt like the best option for the both of us. But since my mom was my best friend, I obviously wanted to know what she thought of it before I asked him. And she said that it was my apartment, so it was my call. And the first week he moved in was so weird. I mean, it was a stranger that I had known my entire life, but all of a sudden he was, you know, sharing an apartment with me, using my kitchen utensils, you know, sharing everything. At first, nothing strange happened, but the thing is, we both work from home. So over the next few weeks, we got really close, like very naturally.
0: Oh.
2: Yeah, disgusting.
0: That's sick. Nard, why are you licking your lips?
3: I'm not licking my lips.
2: Like, is she having sex with her mom's ex-husband?
0: No, woman claims she's now getting it on. Well, she calls it an affair. Because her mother doesn't know about it. It's not technically an affair, but she's best friends with her mom. And her, I guess, ex-stepdad is living with her, so she's messing around with him, but they can't tell the mom because the mom would be upset.
2: Yeah. And she, I mean, this is, we're talking, you know, dime piece, body.
0: And now this guy, he's unreal.
2: Mm-hmm.
0: This is, men are pigs. But she's she's also a pig then, I guess.
2: I mean, you can't blame a guy for this.
0: Well, this guy claims that the woman that he's dating dated his dad for 2 years.
4: She did date my dad for 2 years prior to our relationship.
2: How could you be with her?
0: I don't know.
2: How could you follow your dad at... What?
0: Yeah, how could she do that?
2: Oh, I mean, whatever, but... Dude, you're getting, like... And that's your girl?
0: Dude, you're snacking off dad's plate.
2: Your dad... That was your dad's girl?
4: You were dating his dad for 2 years before you met him.
1: Close. A little over 2 years.
4: Yeah. Did you sleep with him, like, while the relationship was still going on, or no?
1: No.
5: Yeah, no.
4: How long after it ended... Did you guys?
1: Honestly? Yeah, it's just like a couple weeks.
0: Oh.
5: I think the connection.
0: Oh, sick. So, sick.
2: Wow.
0: There's this Spice Girl.
2: Gross stuff.
0: And when she was with Eddie Murphy, she had a
2: scary Spice.
0: The scary one.
2: Mm-hmm.
0: She had her, they scraped it. So that all the remnants of a man would be off.
2: Mm-hmm.
0: If you're going to do this, wouldn't you want all of the remnants of your dad to be gone? Like, if anybody needed to get it scraped, it's that lady.
2: It is that lady.
0: Two weeks!
2: I never, like...
5: It was always there, though.
4: And what did your...
1: shameful.
4: What did your dad say when he first found out about
1: his dad or my dad? Because my dad and his dad are best friends or close friends.
0: You are
5: At the end
0: so
5: of the
0: weird.
5: Day, I think I found the love of my life. So,
0: No, I'm sorry. I think you found the love of your dad's life.
2: Like, people are psychotic.
1: It's bizarre, but it's working.
4: What is Thanksgiving like at your house?
0: That's Skanksgiving. That's not Thanksgiving.
3: Did she get both of them plates?
5: Now it's going to be very
1: it's
5: awkward
1: very
5: and very...
4: Oh, so this is new.
5: How new is this? Within 2 months.
0: Oh. They haven't even had a Thanksgiving. People are saying San Antonio vibes right there.
2: I mean, people do have weird stuff like that, though.
0: They do.
2: Like, it's just... I don't know how.
0: Not sure.
2: I couldn't imagine being in that situation. But some people are just like, sex, I guess, just isn't a big deal to them.
4: You guys are a great couple. That's the real thing. I hope it works out.
0: Yes!
1: Dude. I mean, everybody's been supported. That's fine. It's taboo, but we're all here, right?
0: It's not just taboo, it's doo-doo.
2: We're all here, though, right? That's how we got here, with sex, right?
0: Yeah.
3: Yep.
2: I hate when they say that.
0: Oh.
2: Well, that's how we all...

0: got here was we had sex.
1: That is so gross.
2: Shut your dumb ass up.
1: Nard, why are you so turned on?
3: I'm not turned on.
1: He is so turned on right now. That's just bizarre.
2: Like, yeah. Out of all the people, like, there's so many people out there.
1: Yeah.
2: There's so many.
1: You don't
2: like,
1: have...
2: what, like 8 billion people, whatever it is, 7, I forget what it is. But I know it's in the billions of people on the planet.
1: Well,
2: God dang.
1: That, you know, maybe the dating world is so bad.
2: Right? It can't be that bad.
1: It's bad. So bad. Nard's saying it's that bad.
2: Really, Nard? Because it looks like it's pretty cool.
3: It looks like it's cool?
2: Yeah, it does.
3: No,
2: it does.
3: You would cry.
2: It looks like it's pretty cool.
3: You would be coming in here crying every day.
2: I doubt it, Nard.
1: Why is it so bad?
3: It's just.
2: I don't know why you think I would be crying. Like, you think I would have the same troubles you have? I don't think so.
1: Do you think that maybe you're just bad and it's not the dating?
3: No, Derek would have a bad time.
2: I just don't know how you could say that when I've never had a bad time ever dating.
3: I know, but nowadays, like, it's way different.
2: I know, but, like, I just don't know how you say that.
3: Because you're older now. And
2: yeah, I know, but, like,
1: well, he's not even 40.
2: My game's still strong.
3: I don't know.
2: Well.
1: All right, 1-855.
2: My DMs say different, bitch.
1: F.U. Billy. 1-855 F.U. Billy. I'm very curious. And well, at our event, did you not hear all the women when I was like, look how hot Derek is and all these women
2: were trolling me. I got it.
1: No, women wanted to have sex with you at the event.
2: I know, and I wanted to have sex with them.
1: Nard, nobody wanted to have sex with you at the event.
3: No,
1: they wanted
3: I'm
1: to have sex
3: you.
1: With Derek.
2: Mm-hmm. And he just can't. He can't get over that.
3: I didn't even hear you say that at the event.
2: Yeah.
1: Oh, no, and the, all
2: oh,
1: the
2: you
1: women
2: were listening
1: cheered.
2: To our show? We were
3: I
2: doing
3: was.
2: A show.
3: Yeah,
1: Derek got hit in the face with so many panties.
2: Mm-hmm.
3: I didn't see that either.
1: Yeah, that was crazy.
2: That was cool.
1: The events get nuts.
2: That was cool.
1: Real
2: I
1: quick.
2: I ended up taking 3 girls home. It was badass.
3: You did not.
2: You didn't do anything. You went out back and got with that crackhead that kept asking us, hey, you got $2? You got $2?
1: Well, Amber says that Nard is better looking than Derek and Billy.
2: That's fine.
1: That's from Amber.
2: He is good looking. I don't deny
1: Amber
2: that.
1: Amber Lode saying that Nard is better looking.
2: Amber, you only have sex with guys based on their looks? I doubt it. Nard is better looking. He is. He is. Not than Billy, but than me.
3: No, not with Billy.
2: No. Billy, it's not even close. You see them in person, Amber, you would
3: and if you
2: would headbutt.

0: Because I'm too skinny.
1: Yeah. No, he's not. You guys just got to, like, the camera doesn't do Billy justice. See Billy a person.
2: If he wore clothes that fit, then
0: I'm you not
1: don't
0: doing
1: even
0: that.
1: Have to wear
0: I'm
1: clothes that
0: slut.
1: Fit.
0: I'm not a
1: but
0: whore.
1: Don't ever come into this chat again saying, Nar better looking than Billy. I'll ban you.
2: Yeah, that's crazy.
0: No, that's fine. I like it.
1: That's not even, it's so wrong.
0: That's fine.
1: It's insufferable.
0: Let Nar get a compliment.
1: He can. He's better looking than me. That's a compliment. Okay?
0: All right.
1: He wins that one. That's fine.
0: Vicky says, I thought I heard Billy say he doesn't like to receive compliments.
1: He doesn't. Nobody does. Only Nar does.
0: No.
1: Only Nar's comfortable with it. Anytime me or Billy get a compliment, ugh.
0: This guy in the chat says, Billy has the best arch.
1: he's worked hard for that, Bob.
0: Bro, I don't have an arch. Men aren't supposed to have arches.
1: Mm-hmm.
0: Okay, you guys know that, right? That men aren't supposed to have an arch?
1: Yep. They're not.
0: Let me do this. Is the dating stuff that bad out there?
1: For Nard, it is.
2: No, for everybody.
1: For Nard.
0: What is the number one complaint that people have in the dating world?
1: That Nard's in it?
2: No.
0: Okay, all right. I'll accept that. That's a good one.
1: That they have to, when they go scrolling, they have to scroll past a guy like Nard?
2: Okay.
1: And it's like, really? I got to go through this guy?
0: 1-855-FU-BILLY. Let me ask this question.
1: Wouldn't that piss you off if you were out in the dating world and you had to run into that guy?
2: Or run into Derek?
1: That can't even read?
0: What is the number one complaint? Nard, I'll go to you first because you're on the streets.
2: The rosters.
0: The rosters. You think that is the biggest complaint?
2: Yeah.
0: As far as a man out there in the dating world, you're competing against not just another man,
2: right,
0: but a roster.
2: Like, I know girls had rosters back in the day, but not like they do now. Like, and then they're pretty open about it. They're like, nah. I'm only free on Wednesdays. It's like, what? Why not the other days?
0: Can I push back, too, on something?
1: Hmm.
0: There's no way that Nard is better looking than Derek.
1: He is. It's fine.
0: There's not in any world at all. There's no way. No, why did you just do that? You are not better looking than Derek.
1: He is.
2: What?
0: There's
2: why
0: no way.
2: Why do we have to have a look off?
0: Well, because you started it.
2: I didn't start it.
1: It's fine.
2: I didn't say nothing.
0: There's
1: Nard
0: no way.
1: Nard is significantly better looking than me.
0: Absolutely
1: it doesn't
0: not.
1: Matter. I run circles around Nard.
0: Absolutely not.
1: Like, it's not even close.
0: All right. All I
1: do
0: know
1: not
0: is,
1: care that Nard is better looking than
0: I
1: me.
0: I just wanted to clean that up because that is
1: he
0: not
1: He should
0: accurate.
1: Be. It's fine.
0: And it's
1: doesn't
0: not
1: matter.
0: True.
1: Doesn't matter.
0: But I'm curious about the number one complaints.
1: Couldn't help him in any world.
0: Rosters are a big complaint. Another thing is flaking out.
1: Mm-hmm.
0: That's another one. Flaking out is another big one, is that people flake too much.
2: Yeah.
0: This woman said the number one complaint that she has with men is that all men cheat.
1: I mean, I don't know if all of them do.
0: Men are just out there just cheating like crazy? It's hard to find a guy that'll be faithful, loyal.
1: Yeah, I bet.
0: People in the chat are saying that Chris is way better looking than Nard.
2: What?
1: Well, Chris is going through it, so yeah, sure.
0: This person also said Nard looked better before he got his boobs done and his fake abs.
2: I look terrible then.
0: What do you mean?
2: Before this?
0: Nard looked better when he had his gallbladder. That's what they're saying.
2: I don't think so.
1: Mm-hmm.
0: Oh, yeah. Let me take a quick break because I do want to hear, like, what is the top complaint
1: okay. For
0: dating? And
1: Derek looks like he ate all his good looks.
0: Derek did not eat all his good looks. He did not. That is a horrible accusation to
1: that
0: be
1: is.
0: Making that Derek ate
1: it's
0: all
1: horrible.
0: His good looks.
1: Son of a bitch.
0: Do courthouse marriages last longer than church ones? I saw this, too. Plus, I got to give away Joe Coy tickets and more all next.

0: 1-855-FU-BILLY. Back to the Billy Madison Show.
1: All right, if you know the keyword, you still have 8 minutes to get the keyword in, kissrocks.com. The keyword is today. If you put that keyword in, you could get $1,000. 8 minutes left. I still have Joe Coy tickets coming up.
2: Shit.
1: We were talking about, what is the number one complaint for people out there dating? Do people even want to find that special someone?
2: I'd imagine.
1: If you believe the internet, TikTok, Instagram, all those places, X, they don't want that. They don't want to find somebody.
2: I don't know. That would just suck to be alone.
1: That would be awful.
2: Mm-hmm.
1: Awful.
2: I think so. Some people, I guess, love it. Like, I guess it's different for everybody.
1: Derek, I want you, I want to see your reaction. I want to see the horror on your face.
2: Okay.
1: Imagine coming home and there's no boobs there.
2: I
1: think about that.
2: I would hate that.
1: Oh my gosh.
2: I wouldn't even know how to.
1: Right, you go home and there's no boobs?
2: I've never lived alone, so I don't think I could.
1: What? I can't think of a worse situation.
2: Mm-hmm. I can't either.
1: Some people would be like, "Oh, it'd be sadder if I came home and I didn't have my good boy dog there."
2: I don't know.
1: If you had to choose between boobs and your dog, that's a tough one.
2: There's going to be a lot of people who are going to choose dog.
1: They might.
2: They are. That's just how they are.
1: But
2: it's actually insane.
1: But imagine, Derek, you go home and there's not a rack at home. There's not knockers. Right? Nothing.
2: Yeah. I couldn't imagine that.
1: Some guys are like, "Oh, yeah, but I got my peace and my quiet."
2: Yeah.
1: Like, no, I like left breast, right breast.
2: Uh-huh.
1: I like, you got peace, you got quiet.
2: Uh-huh.
1: Right breast, left breast.
2: Yep.
1: I can't imagine. Derek would be so sad he would have bigger boobs than his girl. Hell no. That's from Amber. Why is she being so mean today?
2: I don't know. Amber's a bitch.
1: Oh. Yeah, why is she so mean? She's the one that said that.
2: Funny, though, Amber. Funny.
1: Nard is the best looking one on the show.
2: Yep.
1: I'll go with that. I think Derek is very handsome.
2: She's funny. Like,
1: Derek is very handsome. She is an S starter.
2: That's why I got into radio. It's because it was like, oh, cool.
1: We're not supposed to be streaming.
2: Yep. Yep.
1: But aren't you glad?
2: Tell
1: Nard,
2: ask Nard why he got into radio. He got into radio. He wanted to be in film. But they're like, you can't read.
3: Wow.
2: And you're not good looking enough to be on here.
1: Yeah, and his eyes are too close together.
2: He's the one over there that's like, oh, I was a hottie. Well, cool. He's a hottie on the radio. What a dumbass.
1: Big old idiot.
3: I'm not Amber. I don't know why I'm getting attacked.
2: I don't either.
1: No.
2: I think you're getting attacked because I hate you.
3: All right.
1: All right, check this
3: Amber
1: out.
3: Amber beat you then.
1: This woman.
2: See what that bitch thinks?
1: This woman. Says that her man likes her nasty.
4: If he's nasty, he is a keeper because I just left the gym. I am sweaty and disgusting. And tell me why my man is texting me saying, when you're done, hurry up home. And I'm like, kind of freaking out, thinking that there's something wrong. And so I FaceTime him and I'm like, what is going on? Like, is everything okay? And this man has a spicy cube in between his teeth and he just throws it back. And I was like, I need to shower and stuff when I get home. Like, he's like, no. He's like, I want you nasty. Okay, then. He's like, boy, you nasty.
1: Yeah.
4: But I'll be home in 10.
1: So, men like their woman just the way they are.
2: Yeah, usually.
1: Really?
2: I think so.
1: Fresh out of the showers.
2: Yeah.
1: Better.
2: Right, yeah. Yeah. Fresh out of the shower. You're right. Fresh out of the shower, way better.
1: So the spicy cubes, a lot of people have been like, what are these spicy cubes that people are talking about?
2: Yeah, I haven't heard of these.
1: You haven't heard of the spicy cubes?
2: Uh-uh.
1: Well, let me see here. Spicy cubes. Well, I'll tell you this. You want the slang term?
2: Yeah, sure.
1: All right, let me give you the slang one. What is spicy cube slang?
2: Okay.
1: It's a viral internet slang term to describe a fake, scripted, or dramatic personal confession on social media.
2: Okay.
1: It turns out to be a hidden advertisement.
2: Okay, all right.
1: That's one definition of a spicy cube.
2: Yeah.
1: Other spicy cubes is it's like some sort of almost like a supplement.
2: Uh-huh.
1: It's an

0: herbal aphrodisiac chewable gummy designed for adults and couples to boost intimacy, energy, and mood.
1: Oh, okay.
0: Usually sold in hot peach or fruit flavors with a sweet and chili or Mexican candy inspired warmth.
1: Right. It almost, the one this lady's holding, it almost looks like it's got like chamoy on it.
0: Yeah, so spicy cube. Now she's going to have her own spicy cube.
1: Mm.
0: So intended effects, promoters claim it enhances arousal, stamina, overall vitality within 30 minutes, lasts up to 3 hours. So dudes are popping these spicy cubes.
2: It lasts for 3 hours?
1: Damn.
0: Yeah. I mean, your erection doesn't last for 3 hours, but your desire to want to do it can last for 3 hours.
1: Well, my desire to want to do it lasts 24 hours.
0: Yeah, because you're a dude.
1: 7 days a week.
0: Yeah, exactly.
2: I don't believe it.
0: What did you just say? You don't believe the hype?
1: You can't even read.
2: I don't believe. I think he's faking.
0: Who?
2: Derek. He did not say that with confidence.
1: Yeah, I mean, it's probably over-exaggerating, but you know what I'm saying? I don't, like, my desire to do it is quite often. Maybe it's not 24 hours a day, but it's quite often.
0: Why are you picking on Derek today? Can I just ask?
1: First of all, he doesn't pick on me. I would choke him to death.
0: Okay.
1: Like, that man does not pick on me. I would make him eat a curb.
0: All right.
1: Like, he can't pick on me.
0: All right, then how do you want me to say it?
1: I don't know. Why are you talking to me?
0: All right, why are you talking to Derek?
1: Yeah.
2: Because you guys say either talk or why are you here?
1: Mm.
0: Yeah. Well, yeah. They're saying you don't have a face or a voice for radio.
2: I don't care what they have to say.
0: All right, that's just what they're saying in the chat.
1: Yeah.
0: That's a spicy cube. All right, do you want a woman with her natural aroma right out of the gym? Or do you want her take a shower?
1: Shower, for sure.
0: Yeah, I think I might choose shower.
1: Shower, yeah. I'm not looking for the what?
0: I don't know if I want the natural scent.
1: Because girls will stink.
0: They can't.
1: Like, they will. They girls can get BO. And, like, their sweat, it smells. Like, it's not like girls just don't stink.
0: Now, Nor,
2: it depends on what they were doing.
0: The gym rat that you are. Do you want a woman straight from the gym without a shower?
2: Hell yeah. If that's my girl, hell yeah. That's the best.
0: So you want her with all her natural sweaty scents.
2: Yeah, that's the hottest sex ever.
0: Really? When it's
2: right out of the gym?
1: You've never had it.
2: Yes, I have. It's the hottest.
0: Remember? He's been with all those women at the gym.
1: I mean, no, I've only heard about him getting banned from the gym.
2: I never got banned from the gym.
1: Okay.
2: We say okay for what?
0: All right. Do men really want their woman all natural? Where are nasty dudes out there that want their woman nasty? We have to have some nasty fellas listening right now. 1-855-FU-BILLY.
1: I like thicker girls, and so they're going to need to shower.
0: Don't you like a woman that smells like the lotion and all
1: yes.
0: the scents and right out of the shower and
1: right.
0: smells pretty?
1: I don't like her smelling like the inside of a belly button.
0: Yeah, you don't want her to smell like a dude.
1: No, thank you.
0: I don't think I like that.
1: Yeah, I don't think I definitely wouldn't.
0: I'm also one of those losers that is always bathing.
1: That's true.
0: Takes a bath all the time.
1: Yeah. So, you know, you're very clean.
0: You take a shower.
1: Yeah.
0: You know, that's what I do.
1: I mean, I've heard about girls liking this from guys. Like, they like the musk of a guy. I've never heard that guys like, man, I just love when a girl's all, like, sweaty and stinky.
0: Naomi says she just left the gym, but she can't confirm if she smells or not. This dude says he's not going to lie. He kind of likes the musty scent on a woman.
1: See, I've never heard that from a guy until just now.
0: Frankie says he wants to smell her fupa.
1: Huh.
0: Right here, Billy, there's a lot of men that like it nasty. Let me go to Jay. So you would rather the woman not shower?
3: What?
0: Mr. Jay, are you there? I'm going to have to go to the next call, Jay.
1: Jay.
0: One-Eyed Willie, do you like a woman straight from working out without showering?
4: Oh, yeah. Oh, yeah. Nasty, nasty. Go on a hike, whatever.
2: Oh, that's the best.
4: In the trail. Yeah, I want it as natural as it can be.
0: All right, and do you, because are you the kind of nasty guy that would use swamp ass as lube?
1: Okay.
4: No, but I'd use spit as lube for sure.
0: Okay. Did that gross you out, Derek?
1: It does gross me out. Think about using ass sweat, swamp ass as lube.
0: What's up? That's another level of nasty.

0: What's up, Delgado?
1: Yo, what's up, man?
2: Yo.
1: Hey, man. Hey, I don't know what's wrong with these guys, man. That nasty Nard. But I love my woman coming straight out of the shower.
0: Yeah, because you're a normal dude. You want her to smell like shampoo and conditioner.
2: Nard says that he loves to grab a woman right off the trail.
3: What?
2: That's what you said. That's what you said.
3: If I was with her.
2: Oh,
3: yeah,
2: okay.
3: Idiot.
0: He likes a woman to smell like the weight equipment.
2: I thought you just like to take a woman right off the trail.
3: No.
2: That's what you were saying.
3: No.
2: Okay.
0: He likes a woman that smells like a weight bench.
2: Okay.
0: Let me go to Anonymous.
4: Anyway, my girl has like a weird pH balance, so she's got to take a shower if I'm going to do anything with her.
0: Oh, she's got her pH balance is all weird?
4: Yeah. I mean, she could admit some things.
2: Oh my God.
3: Wow.
0: But you know what? There are some foods that can throw off a woman's pH balance.
2: Sure.
0: Yeah, so you got to be real careful. Alexis, does your man want you straight? They just sweat all over you after working out or doing stuff around the house?
5: Well, yeah, after if I'm doing stuff around the house, I'm out of work.
0: So he wants you. He doesn't even want you in the shower. He wants you right then and there.
5: Yeah, he says that if I get out of the shower, I mainly just taste like soap, and he doesn't like it.
0: Ha ha. Ha ha ha. What's so funny there?
2: A bearded broker in the chat says Nard likes the smell of fear.
3: What?
0: Alexis, so he would rather you be all sweaty and smelly.
2: Oh, God.
0: Right?
5: Yeah.
0: Then out of the shower.
5: Yeah, for sure. That's what my husband likes. And honestly, he's told me that a lot of his friends are the same way.
0: Really?
2: Well,
0: Man, that must be something wrong with me then, because I just think they're...
2: Oh, we've always thought there's something wrong
0: with
2: us.
0: Yeah, you have, Derek. Yeah. You've always said there was something wrong with
2: us.
0: Yeah, no, you have, personally.
2: Us. I'm with you on this one. I'd rather the clean.
0: You've also said there was something wrong with it.
2: You've probably been a different cat. Yeah,
0: what's
2: for
0: up?
2: Sure.
0: Ida, yes, go ahead, Ida.
6: My husband is nasty, because I'll come home after working all day in the hot sun, and he wants to, like, stick his face right underneath my chest.
0: Oh.
6: Sniff.
0: And he wants to sniff at right under the chest to
6: get
0: a whiff of that woman.
2: You have a job where you're like working all day in the hot sun?
3: Yeah, what are you doing outside?
6: Yes, sir.
2: Oh, wow.
6: I work on a maintenance crew. I'm like a handyman, janitor kind of thing. I'm the only girl on a crew of 10.
2: Badass.
3: Cleaning lady.
0: No.
6: Yeah.
2: Okay, relax. She's
6: no.
2: maintenance, you dumbass.
6: I'm a glorified cleaning lady, yes. But I also do, like, handyman stuff, you know, all the things you can't, Nard.
0: All the things you can't, Nard.
2: We are all, like...
0: Don't...
3: You're done with that, Rich,
2: we're
3: right?
2: We're all in a bad mood, so we're all just, like, attacking.
0: Ida, I have your back on this. Nard can't do anything.
3: He's
0: an idiot.
2: Mm-hmm.
0: So don't worry.
6: You know.
0: You would run circles around him.
2: I respect the hell
6: probably,
2: out of him.
6: Probably.
0: I do. I have mad respect
2: Sports
0: for
2: Ida. Sports all day in the hot sun? Come on.
0: Thank you, Ida. What's up, Daniel?
7: Yes.
0: What's up, buddy?
7: Hey, no, I was just calling in on that one category that y'all talking about, nasty men.
0: Yeah.
7: Mm-hmm.
0: Are you nasty, Daniel? Do you like your woman
7: natural? Yes. Oh, yes, I do.
0: Really?
7: I like her natural. I like her... sweaty and smelling her own pheromones instead of having to smell like any kind of lotions or perfumes that she does.
0: Wow, you don't want her like...
2: There's a lot of guys that
0: like she just laid in a bed of flowers. You don't want that?
3: That's the animal in us.
7: Yeah, because, I mean, a natural pheromone is actually better than being smelling like, you know, something that she's fake. I like it all real, all natural.
0: I like
7: it all sweaty and...
0: And even okay, even, like, all of it, like the everything natural, huh?
7: Everything from head to toe, nothing fake.
0: Okay.
3: Wow.
0: Oh. I wonder if he's the type of guy like, no, baby, don't wipe.
2: Oh, sick. Sick.
0: I need one person that wants to win Joe Coy. It's not Joy Coy.
2: Joy Coy.
0: It's Joe Coy tickets. Sorry, I was just laughing at my own joke. Go ahead. If you'd like to try to win, we'll hook you up. 1-855-FU-BILLY. You've been listening to the program today. What's up, James?
8: What's going on?
0: What you got?
8: How y'all doing over there?
0: Good. Are you feeling nasty today, sir?
8: Well, I like it straight out the gym. Y'all making it sound like

0: No, I never got it on long enough where you drip the sweat anyways.
1: Yeah. So you like a woman right out. Nord likes a woman fresh off the toilet.
2: What?
0: Oh, my God, yeah.
1: You know, that kind of must. Right? With some stank on it. I need a woman with some stank on it. That's what Nord always
0: says. Yeah, he goes, but no, even if she takes a shower, she can come out. I mean, you're going to just knock it out.
1: Yeah. Better out of the shower, I would imagine. Let's go to Corey. Yes, Corey.
3: Hey, how's it going?
1: What's up, bud? Are you calling about nasty men? Like your woman, or are you trying to win something?
3: I'm trying to win something.
1: Oh, yeah. Joe Coy tickets. All right, let's go back. I wonder if we had any people listening today. Let me see here. Let me see. What question should I ask you, sir? How bad do you want to go to Joe Coy?
3: Pretty bad.
1: All right, pretty bad.
2: All right.
1: All right, I'll ask you this question. A chunky woman does not want a date that does what? Because it would put a damper on her lifestyle.
3: That works out.
1: Yes!
2: Oh, nice.
1: Hell yeah. That was a long time ago, too, sir.
2: That was a long time. This guy's been listening.
1: That was a very long time ago. This dude's been listening.
2: Yep.
1: Thank you, buddy. That's the best.
2: Mm-hmm.
1: Corey's been listening all day.
2: That's awesome. I'm glad he's going.
1: I'm glad you're going. I hope you
2: have a good
1: time.
2: I'm glad you won, sir.
1: You're going to get some laughs and stuff like that.
2: Because, I mean, that was like the first hour.
1: Yeah, that was a long time ago.
2: Sure was.
1: All right, so those you can hang up on the rest. I don't know if the rest of these people are just trying to win.
2: We got a winner right away.
1: Right away. Now what do I do? Now I gotta fill time.
2: Uh-huh.
1: Do you guys want to hear about this big woman that's upset?
2: Didn't we already play her?
1: No, we didn't.
2: Oh.
4: All I want in my life is to be able to dress the way that I've always wanted, but I can't. And the reason I can't is because I'm fat. And I know people are like, fat girls can wear whatever. I'm the type of fat where it looks disgusting. And all I want, I'm clothes shopping and I'm like, oh, that's so cute. And in my head, I'm like, should I buy it? I might be able to wear
1: it
4: someday.
1: Girl, buy it.
4: You stupid bitch.
1: No. She's like yelling at herself.
2: That's good.
5: She is.
1: Well how's
5: good.
1: That good?
5: Self-aware.
1: No, girl, you get what. Look,
5: no,
1: the body.
5: Let that belly hang.
1: Yes.
5: Let that belly
1: let it hang out. Yes.
5: What?
1: Yes, I
2: let
1: can.
2: Let that belly hang.
1: Where? Sketty strap, girl.
2: Let it
1: you
2: breathe,
1: it.
2: Girl.
5: Do not let that breathe.
1: Yes,
2: everybody
1: you do.
2: Else is. Why shouldn't you?
5: Ah, no.
2: That's messed up.
1: At the end of the. Okay. If you wear that in 20 years, are you going to care what people thought?
5: Yeah.
1: No, you're not.
5: They will.
1: You won't even remember it.
2: You
1: wear
2: won't.
1: It.
5: Oh, they will remember
1: let,
5: it.
1: Let the belly out. Get it, girl.
2: That's
1: stop
2: what they
1: it.
2: Say.
1: That's what they say.
2: Let the belly out. Who? At this point, it was shocking at first.
1: It's not shocking
2: it's
1: anymore.
2: It's not. It's like you see it basically everywhere you go.
1: Well, this woman says that all you see is ugly dudes. Do you have that up there?
5: Oh, ugly dudes. I know I saw that.
1: Yeah.
5: Ugly dudes.
1: Apparently, that's all that's ugly out guys. There is ugly guys.
5: Okay, I'm going to put it row 4 towards the bottom.
1: Derek and I, guys. Both our looks were attacked today. I guess we're in the category of ugly men.
6: I don't think hot men exist anymore because I walk the streets of New York every single day for years and years and years. And I'm gobsmacked by all the beautiful women. There's beautiful women on every corner. No hot guys. Zero hot guys, actually. No.
1: You know what Nard said? We got to start wearing makeup. That's what Nard said.
2: Yeah.
1: Men got to rise up and be pretty, too.
2: It kind of feels like dudes are hotter than ever. You know what I mean? Like, I see hot guys every day.
1: I'm going to start looking for hot guys.
2: They're
1: I
2: all over
1: been.
2: The place.
1: I-

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2: 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College buddies thought Dad deserved a cool nickname. His name was Tom, and Buona came from the old TV show Tarzan. So, Buona Tom. Savage hunter. Smart man. Great dad. I miss him. 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
3: All right, let's get some news. Let's go. A Florida teenager was seriously injured when he was struck by a car while getting a haircut on a highway median in an attempt to make a viral social media video.
4: I'm going to get my haircut on the highway median.
3: Yeah, watch this. This would be great content. And then he gets blasted by a car. Now he's seriously injured.
5: Content might be cooked.
3: Yeah. I mean, they're running out.

0: lot of things. I mean, haircuts on the side of the road, in the middle of the road.
1: And I mean, luckily for him, he got hit. And so, like, that made his content good. Because that's what he was looking for. He was looking for, like, you know, attention. And so, like...
0: Well, he got it.
1: I'm glad he got hit.
0: And now he's seriously injured.
1: I bet he's glad he got hit. He probably is in the hospital like, that was sick.
0: That was badass, man.
1: Yeah, couldn't have planned that better.
0: I saw this debate online yesterday. So this woman was talking about, and she, the video was so long, I don't want to play it.
1: Mm-hmm.
0: The gist of it is, she and this dude are dating.
1: Okay.
0: He has lots of miles, so he has like a nice first class seat. She doesn't. You know, she would have to sit in the other one.
1: Yeah.
0: And she is saying that sacrificing a first class seat on a flight is now an enlightening litmus test for romantic relationships, revealing whether a fella is chivalrous or selfish, warns this influencer.
1: So she wants the dude to give up his first class seat to her?
0: Yeah.
1: Okay, yeah. So she can sit in first class?
0: Yes. Now,
1: okay.
0: I'm all for that. But what you're asking for is a traditional thing.
1: Yes.
0: That's what we're women and children first.
1: Uh-huh.
0: Men were 100% fine with that until the babies started turning out not being theirs.
1: Right. Until you guys started posting your ass on the internet.
0: Right. So there's.
1: And then it's now like, it's like, well, I'm just going to sit in first class.
0: Yeah, why not? Yeah. That baby might not even be mine.
1: Right, yeah. Everybody's seen that ass.
0: Everybody's seen the ass.
1: Yeah, so. Yeah,
0: so I'm going to put my ass in first class.
1: And you wonder why it's different? Well, there's. We can point to some things.
0: I don't cook for men. I don't like to do anything nice for men.
1: Mm-hmm.
0: He better not ask me to do anything.
1: Yeah.
0: Well, that's probably why you're getting that. Because that is a traditional thing that you're asking for.
1: Mm-hmm.
0: I think if a dude has a woman
1: mm-hmm.
0: that he feels is worth it and he really likes, he's going to offer up that first class seat. No. You sit up there. I'll sit back here. He's going to do that.
1: It's not like you won't see it.
0: What he's telling you is, it has nothing to do about being chivalrous or anything. What he's saying is, I don't see this as long term.
1: Yeah.
0: This is short term. So that's what he's telling you. He's already telling you, you're not wifey material. Because
1: mm-hmm.
0: if he thinks that you're wifey material, you're in first class. She got that so wrong.
1: She did.
0: She's like, oh, it's chivalrous. It has nothing,
1: to do with chivalry.
0: Men are chivalrous to the woman that he believes deserves it.
1: Mm-hmm.
0: Men break out their manners for the woman he believes
1: really
0: deserves it.
1: Yeah.
0: Yeah, but she was saying that is now a litmus test. If anything, that's a litmus test on what he thinks of your future.
1: Yep. There's your sign.
0: Yeah. So if he keeps you in coach and he's up there in first class, that's because he sees this as a short-term thing.
1: And, like, I don't know why you need anybody to explain that to you. Like, that should be pretty obvious.
0: Derek, if you really like a woman, your manners come out like crazy.
1: Like crazy, brother.
0: Right? You
1: like
0: are
1: crazy.
0: On your
1: I would
0: best
1: never
0: behavior.
1: Do that. Like, if it was like, you know, you're on a flight, you're not sitting together, but you have first class. Oh, my God, absolutely.
0: If she's still following her exes on social media, she's posting ass shots and things like that, you're like, nah, why don't you just sit it out and coach there, bud?
1: Yeah.
0: Right? This is short term.
1: But I also don't think that, like, I'm flying a girl anywhere that is not
0: long term.
1: Long term, yeah. So.
0: Exactly.
1: I don't live that kind of life. Like, people live crazy. Like, they'll do the craziest stuff with people that they're barely, like, with. Like, it's almost like just like a hookup, and it's like they're taking them on trips. It's like, that's badass. I mean, just be happy you're going on a trip.
0: Toddler pulls loaded gun from backpack at a daycare.
1: Damn.
0: I know. You see all the jokes. They're like, give me that snack pack.
1: Give me that snack pack.
0: I want that. Give me that snack
1: pack. How scary.
0: I want that juice
2: daycares
0: box.
2: Daycares are scary.
1: Daycare, I mean, and they always were. Like, I was a daycare kid, and it was. It was like being dropped off at Fight Club. It was like you knew every day what time it was.
0: I would have rather stayed home, which I did with my drunk grandmother, than go to daycare. I felt safer with my drunk grandmother that would light the house on fire than I did going to a

0: daycare?
1: I was glad I did, just because I was glad I went to daycare. Otherwise, I would, I would have just been too soft.
0: You would sit when you pee.
1: Yeah, I would have been too soft because I'm only child, so like I needed it.
0: Right.
1: I needed that action.
0: You needed to get in there and, you know,
1: I did.
0: Put your dukes up
1: I did.
0: And fight for stuff.
1: I did. It taught me a lot.
0: Especially if you got a mom that's also out there chasing wiener.
1: Yeah, for sure.
0: You can't then not have the daycare.
1: I can't
0: experience.
1: Also be a bitch ass baby.
0: Yeah, you can't do that.
1: No, uh-uh.
0: You had to. That's the streets for toddlers.
1: It really is,
0: right? That's the alleys for toddlers.
1: Uh huh.
0: That's where you go. That's where you become a man.
1: But man, some of these videos that come out like from the daycare though, it's like, oh my god.
0: Have you seen when they do the fight clubs
1: yes.
0: at daycares?
1: Daycares are getting shut down because of it.
0: They're like, oh, okay. You guys want to disagree? All right, put your dukes up.
1: Yep.
0: This fitness influencer sparks outrage after riding a sea turtle for content.
1: Mm-hmm.
0: Yeah.
1: Okay.
0: Nobody likes you messing with animals.
1: No, God, no. You can mess with basically
0: anything
1: but animals.
0: They lose their S.
2: You can't ride a...
1: They don't even care if you're picking... No.
0: No, they're in danger.
1: Yeah.
0: It's just
1: Nord,
0: rude.
1: You can't ride a sea turtle? Well,
0: Nord, would you
2: I mean,
0: like...
2: you can ride a dolphin, but you can't ride a
0: all right,
2: sea turtle?
0: Nord, would you like to just be at Amazon and somebody just gets up there and just starts riding you?
2: No.
0: Okay, well, exactly. The sea turtle's like, hey, bitch, get off me.
1: Yeah.
0: I'm not a horse.
2: But we're all the time messing with whales and
0: no, we don't. What's a whale?
1: You're messing with... You're riding whales?
2: No,
0: oh,
2: like
0: is that what he said? Whale? Because I heard well.
1: Yeah. Well, I think he meant whale.
2: Yeah.
1: But yeah, he said well. Look at that big
0: Who's
1: ass
0: messing
1: whale.
0: With whales?
2: No, we're always out there messing with like wildlife.
0: Who?
2: What?
1: Are they endangered?
2: Some of them are.
1: Okay. Well, I think that's a big difference here.
0: Derek, who's out there just messing with all the wildlife that doesn't get in trouble?
1: I don't see it, Billy.
0: I'm not seeing it.
1: I don't see it.
0: Crazy story about this. University of Georgia student falls out of the eighth floor
1: Damn.
0: Apartment window. She was dancing on a sofa.
1: Oh, no.
0: Flew out. Survives.
1: Eight floors?
0: Survive.
2: What
1: that's
2: did she land
1: crazy.
2: On?
1: Crazy.
0: I'm not sure.
1: That's a that's a great question. Cause
0: she's recovering in intensive care.
2: I feel like she probably landed on a car.
0: She was talking to one of her friends saying, hey, I'm alive. I can't believe it.
1: I can't believe it either. Eight floors is high.
0: This is her.
1: That's
2: damn.
1: Insane.
0: Okay, that's her. That's she fell.
1: Damn, dude. Thank God.
2: Yeah.
1: Thank God she them things.
2: God
1: survived.
2: Didn't want that angel yet.
1: No. God didn't want that angel yet.
0: There she
1: I
0: is.
1: I hate him.
0: I know.
1: I hate his guts. I hate everything about him.
0: No.
1: Everything he stands for.
0: He's,
1: everything he
0: he's
1: says.
0: Insufferable.
1: God didn't want that angel yet.
0: Dude.
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9: Naturally.
8: Turns out it wasn't just Mrs. Quigley who was suffering in the heat.
9: Really?
8: Oh, no. 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He seemed fine, actually.
9: Wait.
8: There was also a hamster, a few goldfish. I'm not 100% sure, but I think there might have been a hedgehog.
9: But Jesse...
8: Plus a guinea pig, a pet rock from the 70s, five parakeets.
9: Jesse, hold on.
8: And they were all stuck in this terrible...

0: horrible heat until I could get into the attic and get the AC working again. Another win for Kohler.
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2: Jesse, I need you to rewind a bit.
0: Of course, Mr. Rubin, sir. 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
2: There was a kitten.
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0: 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Say hello to Billy Madison.
1: Hello, Billy Madison.
2: You want me to take my shirt off for you?
3: No, thank you.
2: Okay, baby.
4: Jedi vagina. Look at my balls, bro.
5: Duh.
2: What's up?
4: That's a big boy.
2: How you doing?
4: Too much wiener.
2: Too much weenie.
4: Love having a wiener.
2: I know you do, Derek.
4: Oh my god, that's so big.
2: Thank you.
4: I sleep with men.
2: Hey, do what you gotta do, buddy. That's right.
4: I love penis.
2: That's fine. That's fine. We're having a great day.
6: Meowie.
2: Exactly. What's up?
4: Big jar of catnip in the middle.
2: Just one big jar of catnip in the middle.
4: Camel toe.
2: One of the greatest things ever. You know, I never knew that I liked camel toe until I saw a camel toe. It's one of those things, you know, a lot of people be like, I don't like a camel toe. And then you see one, you're like, not that bad. Not half bad. Nord, you've become a fan of camel toe.
7: Yeah, it's okay.
2: What do you mean?
7: I'm more ass than I might be camel toe. And
2: okay,
7: then...
2: like a man's ass, because you've been working your ass
7: what?
2: Out.
7: Oh,
2: so
7: yeah.
2: I think he's into it.
7: No, TikTok thinks he's the bottom.
2: 100%.
7: No. Because of the content they give him.
2: Oh,
7: this
2: yeah.
7: This morning we're riding up in the elevator. You know, he's watching a video about a lady who is looking for help finding her missing wedding ring that she lost somewhere.
8: Yeah.
7: And, like, all these girls are like, oh, my God, girl.
9: Oh, my gosh, we got to find it.
7: And I'm like, man, that only comes up on his TikTok.
2: Nard, you got to be careful what you're putting in your mouth.
7: And TikTok knew he'd love it because he's there just, like, gobbling it up.
2: That's right.
7: I'm just like, what are you watching?
2: You know what Nord says?
6: That dong do.
2: He's a big that dong do guy.
6: That dong do. That's a weenie.
2: Yep. Yeah, I believe that.
6: Not that big of a deal if your wiener's out there.
2: He loves it.
7: He wants to go out and look for the ring.
2: What's incredibly insane is that Nord does all ass content, but it's his own ass.
7: Yes.
2: There was a video that I was shown over the weekend that was very satisfying.
7: What?
2: This guy has an entire TikTok where he uses this really intensive metal, like it's a magnet that just picks up nails whatever. And all he does is run it through sides of roads.
7: Yeah, I've seen the guy.
2: Oh, man.
7: Mm-hmm.
2: The stuff this guy picks up.
7: No, it's insane.
2: He goes, this is why you have flat tires. Never ride close to the side of the road. That's where all the nails and things that are going to pop your tires are.
7: Oh, that's why girls get so many flat tires. Because they go, who goes over the yellow line? Girls.
2: Sometimes, yeah. So
7: the white line,
2: Nard says some boys do, too.
7: I guess sometimes.
2: Do you guys watch that Satanist killer?
7: Who?
2: This woman who they gave her two lethal injections and she survived.
7: Damn.
2: And she was a Satanist. And the killer asked, hey, is this normal while surviving the botched execution? They start calling it the worst botched execution in modern era. They still don't know how she survived. Two shots of this lethal injection.
7: Yeah, no, that's tough.
2: The convicted killer was alive and snoring after surviving what has been described as the worst botched execution in modern era as she was given two doses of a lethal drug.
7: Mm.
2: Members of the press who were present detailed how, at one point, Pike described a burning spot in her arm that felt like it was going to burst and asked if it was normal.
7: Yep.
2: Experts still trying to figure out how this lady survived two of these doses of lethal injections.
7: She was like that was a big story, too, because she was like the first girl that they were like putting down in, I don't know, like 100 years or something like that in Tennessee.
2: What did she do?
7: Like, she killed a girl when they were, like, in high school because she was jealous of her.
2: Is that the same one? Because I know there was another woman that they were, whatever, she got a second chance.
7: Mm. Yeah, I believe this was the girl.
2: The same one
7: where Pike.
2: Where she bashed the girl's head in?
7: Yeah, because she was, like, jealous of her or something. I don't know.
2: Okay. I know there was another woman that...
7: So this girl's still alive.
2: Yeah, because... I saw that there was a story about a woman who she got an appeal or whatever, last-minute appeal, and they weren't going to kill her.
7: Oh, this girl, they're going to kill her.
2: This woman, it looks like they wanted to kill her.
7: Yeah, Krista Pike, 18, murdered her 19-year-old classmate Colleen in Knoxville. Pike and two friends led her into the woods and then tortured and killed her.
2: Is that the one they bashed her head in?
7: In 1996. At the age of 20, Pike was sentenced to death. It looks like it.
2: Jeez.
7: Yeah. Because then the Krista Pike girl began to show off a piece of the skull around the school.
2: Yeah, she carried a piece of the skull around in her pocket.
7: Mm-hmm. She was like, yo, look at this.
2: Check this out.
7: Yeah, finally, Pike smashed Slimmer's skull with a large chunk of asphalt, killing her.
2: Well, why didn't they just give her a third? They're saying it didn't enter the bloodstream.
7: I don't know. I guess they have rules about it, but it's like, yo, if you're going to put somebody, just put them down. Like, you wouldn't try to put down a dog and then just not put the dog down.
2: Yeah.
7: Like, you'd be like, all right, well here's another one.
2: Can't they just pull out the guns?
7: See, that's what, I don't know. I don't know how the death penalty, like,
2: that's the problem. That's why, you know, those Saw movies and all that stuff, it just warps your brain because you're like, all right, well, that didn't work.
7: Yeah.
2: Just behead her.
7: Mm-hmm.
2: It's like, oh, well, we can't do that. We got to do it humanely. Oh, okay. Firing squad. What about a bomb?
7: Mm-hmm.
2: I always thought that'd be kind of cool.
7: No, absolutely.
2: Where she gets, you know, go ahead, you run, and then we're going to shoot this bazooka at you. That'd be pretty cool. I mean, it's insane what she did to her friend.
7: Oh, yeah.
2: Imagine carrying a piece of skull in your pocket.
7: No, yeah, it's, I mean.
2: It almost reminds me of how the Norrises wanted to carry Nard's foreskin in their pockets.
7: Well,
2: when he got circumcised at the age of 19.
7: Yeah, but that's because he was the firstborn boy.
3: I thought there was magic in that foreskin.
7: Some people just have traditions.
3: No, there's magic in it. It's a fountain of youth.
7: Nobody's been able to prove there wasn't.
3: That's right. They ain't in the foreskin of Nathan Norris. It was a fountain of youth. And then the hospital wouldn't let us keep it, so then we didn't pay the bill.
7: I mean, who's luckier than Nar?

0: Nobody.
1: Nobody. This is the luckiest guy. This guy lives the most charmed life.
0: He does. Right, Cody? I mean, Nard's a very special, lucky man.
2: I think we're lucky that he's not here today. So.
0: He is. Yeah. He just hadn't said nothing.
2: Oh.
3: Oh.
2: Well, so much for that. No, you know, it's crazy how you can't even kill these crazy ass bitches.
0: No. She fought off two lethal injections. They're saying that it didn't get it in her bloodstream.
2: Her head and was like, is that all you got?
0: I mean, that's essentially what she did.
1: That is, yeah.
2: Yeah.
0: You ever see Rocky Balboa when he's fighting the Russian? He's like, come on, come on. Right?
1: I did see that movie, yeah.
0: Right? And then, you know, when Rocky gets going, he just lets him punch him in the face.
1: Are you saying this girl's Rocky?
0: What I'm saying is it's insane that Rocky would just be like, hey, no, go ahead, just punch me in the head.
1: This is insane.
0: Thank you, Cody.
1: Appreciate it, buddy.
0: Spike Lee had to be held back from confronting baseball fan in heated altercation at a Red Sox-Yankees game.
1: Oh, come on. I mean, Spike Lee, you're a New York fan. You guys swept him. You're a bully now?
0: I know, but he was so mad. You should see him. He was very mad in this video.
1: How is he still mad?
0: Not sure.
1: Like, this guy, I saw him be a loser for basically my entire life as he's rooting for the New York Knicks. And they finally got a title this summer, unfortunately. This guy's still mad? He's at the baseball game mad? Spike, chill out, buddy. You know the fights I want to see are at the WNBA games. Like those, like, that actually just looks like fun. Like, you get to go sit courtside at the WNBA and possibly fight one of the players.
0: That's pretty insane.
1: Like, these girls are always, like, getting into it. Did you see the one the other night where she's like, she went after this fan. She was trying to kill this guy. And what did the guy do? The guy pointed to her after he got a foul.
0: Oh.
1: And he was like, that foul was on you. And she's like, you pointed at me? You better not point at me. Whole team was over there. Like, she was trying to kick this guy's ass. It was like, what did he do? Oh, he pointed at her because she fouled somebody?
0: Yeah, they're very sensitive.
1: What a psycho. What a psycho. I love it. What a psycho.
0: It almost would make me want to watch it.
1: It does. Game 3 tonight. Fever. Aces. Caitlin Clark.
0: Oh, I have to check that out.
1: Ball out, honey.
0: I'm sorry, Derek. I didn't mean to say I checked that out. I can't.
1: Why?
0: Sorry. Football's on tonight.
1: Yeah, all right. Well, you know, YouTube TV's got a great feature. You can have a couple games going.
0: But
1: the problem is it's on Prime.
0: Exactly.
1: Damn it.
0: So I had, I suggested in my room that I get 4 more TVs.
1: Dude, that's what everybody seems to have now.
0: Yeah, but then it was pointed out that this one TV that we have already is very bright.
1: Oh, so, you have an extra bright TV?
0: Yeah, it's very bright.
1: I'm interested in that TV you have that just goes room to room.
0: Oh, yeah, it's pretty fun.
1: That seems badass.
0: It's a good time.
1: Yeah, I bet it is.
0: Jim Carrey got hitched. Private ceremony. I didn't even know he was engaged.
1: I didn't either. I thought he was, I would have assumed he was married.
0: Nope. Jim Carrey.
1: Mm-hmm.
0: Just got married. Alrighty then and all that.
1: Mm-hmm.
0: I just watched the Mask movie the other day.
1: It's a good movie.
0: It is. It's a very good movie.
1: I like that one.
0: You know what I don't like is
1: what?
0: Because that Cameron Diaz was, you know, stunning in that movie.
1: She was. She had her time. She was.
0: And then how rude people are to her now because she aged.
1: I didn't know people were rude.
0: Oh, yeah, no, they're like, she aged like milk.
1: I mean, okay.
0: Are we all going to age?
1: I think a lot of us age poorly.
0: Aren't you hot for like a little bit, and then it's over, and then you can enjoy things like dinners and other stuff, and you're not just worried about getting ass?
1: And being hot?
0: Yes.
1: You're just able to be like, okay, my time is over.
0: Look at

0: Or she didn't look that bad.
1: Gosh, yeah, she just doesn't look like she did, probably.
0: Yeah, she doesn't look, I don't know, she, 20 years
1: 25
0: old.
1: 25 years old, right, yeah.
0: Well, that's crazy. She doesn't Poor look thing. 20.
1: Yeah, I hate how people are just mean to people that get older. Especially about their looks. It's like, yeah, I mean, that person. Yeah,
0: okay, I'm looking at her photo, and she looks fine.
1: Oh, my God, she's not Sophie Rain? What?
0: That's crazy.
1: That's crazy.
0: She looks fine. Look, does she look like she did in 1999?
1: Of course. Does she look like when she had the hair gel in?
0: Absolutely not.
1: Oh, my God. She doesn't even look bad.
0: I know, but people are just mean.
1: Yeah, they are.
0: But
1: trust me. I know that.
0: One of the issues
1: I know that.
0: One of the issues is, though, what? Is that she was so good looking at 22
1: Charlie's
0: and 21
1: Angel.
0: That... You know, anything past that is just going to be considered just disgusting.
1: Yeah, I mean, it's...
0: We're all age, right, Nard?
2: Yep, that's true.
0: Right, look at him. He aged this year.
1: Who, Nard?
0: Yeah.
1: Yeah.
0: Look at this poor guy.
1: Poor, I would
0: Give
1: say
0: him
1: poor
0: a break.
1: Guy.
0: Look at that guy. Give him a break.
1: I would just
0: How
1: say...
0: does she look bad?
1: I don't know.
0: Well, she's got
1: I'm
0: some wrinkles.
1: This is like a current one, kind of.
0: Yeah. Well, she's got, oh, wait a second. She's got maybe some gray hair and wrinkles.
1: Oh, wait. Wah. She looks like she might have a young grandchild.
0: Okay, she looks 54.
1: Yeah, no big deal. Why is the internet like that?
0: I don't know. The internet's really cruel. It's a cruel place.
1: It is.
0: Derek, they were being really cruel to you yesterday
1: what?
0: In the chat.
1: What?
0: Yeah, and they always say rude stuff about me.
1: I couldn't see that happening.
0: You know what I saw yesterday? We'll talk about women's nibbles here coming up.
1: Okay.
0: I guess they're an instant turn-on.
1: The nipples? Yeah, they
0: yeah.
1: are.
0: So, it doesn't matter what you're doing. If you see a woman's nibbles, it's an immediate turn-on.
1: Okay.
0: Right,
1: yeah,
0: for
1: I agree
0: a man.
1: With that.
0: It sends a signal to your pants. Like, all right, we got it. All right, mount up.
1: Especially, like, you see, like, Cardi B's nipples.
0: Just any nipples, right?
1: Yeah.
0: On a woman. It is. They call it an instant turn on for men.
1: Big old flapjacks.
0: And I was trying to think if there's any other instant turn ons. I'm not sure.
1: Yeah, probably wiener.
0: Not for us.
1: Well, I wasn't thinking us.
0: I don't know if women have the same reaction to
1: wiener. Oh, dude, they see it. They see a wiener and they get just instant.
0: Really? I think a lot of them are like, ew.
1: Part of these nipples are not disgusting. Don't be rude.
0: They're different.
1: They're huge.
0: They are. They're huge. They're dinner plates. All right, let me take a quick break. We'll be right back.

0: So women's nibbles are an instant turn-on.
1: Yeah.
0: They call it the instant boner button for men. I had no idea.
1: Me neither.
0: You remember when...
1: I mean, I did, I guess.
0: But... Kim Kardashian's iconic Skims, they had the nipple push-up bra. And obviously, you know, countless women have done the nip slip

0: Yeah.
1: A lot of pop stars and whatnot have done the nip slip thing when that was a big deal.
0: Uh-huh.
1: Well, now nipples have been at the forefront of pop culture in 2026. And it turns out they're having a starring role in the bedroom, as they are an instant turn on. In 2026, the things that are getting people going, getting that thing moving, butt cracks and nibbles.
0: Damn. I mean, I like it.
1: So why
0: That's
1: are
0: right
1: the,
0: up my alley.
1: Why are the nibbles having a moment? Well, with hundreds of nerve endings, they're highly responsive to different things. Plus, when they're stimulated, it sends a signal to the genital sensory cortex in the brain, the same region activated by other things. So I guess when a guy sees that, and it also works for women. That's one of the indicators, either they're cold or they're turned on. You know, or, you know, whatever. It's windy. But that's one of the things. That's one of the signals that lets you know, like, oh, okay, she's in the mood. Or it's just very cold.
0: Yeah.
1: So, yeah, it's an instant turn on.
0: Works. I mean, that's, yeah, I agree. That's, you see nipples.
1: There was, I watch, cold nips hurt. That's what Kay says in our chat. I would imagine as a woman. I don't like mine played with at all. I know that there's some men out there that are into that kind of stuff. I don't like that. It's annoying.
0: Mm-hmm.
1: It's like having a fly when you're trying to eat.
0: I couldn't imagine piercing them.
1: I can't. I don't like them being touched at all.
0: But there's guys out there piercing.
1: Oh, no. Chris loves nibble play.
0: Who?
1: Chris, you know, the guy that works on our show. Yeah, he does. Remember, he got him pierced, and he always talked about
0: it. Oh, did he?
1: Yeah.
0: Yeah, he does.
1: Yes, remember, he got his nibbles pierced. He got one of them pierced anyways. He did it to turn on a woman.
0: Oh, cool.
1: Because he thought that he had a better chance with a woman. Op says he doesn't like his ears touched. Yeah, I don't know. That's a weird one, too, when people want their ears touched.
0: Huh.
1: What's up, Alex?
2: Hey, favorite Mormon girl. Good morning.
1: What's up? What are you doing?
2: Just getting ready for the day. That's Do right. you remember my friend Chucky?
1: Chucky? No. The only Chucky I know is the little guy in the box that escapes and then, like, kills people.
2: He apparently was, like, doing something where you guys were gonna, like, pierce his wife's nipples.
1: Really?
2: This was, like, 10 years ago.
1: 10 years ago, and we were gonna pierce his wife's nipples on the air?
2: Yeah.
0: Wow.
2: That's what he was telling me.
1: No, I know we pierced Nard's butt. We put nipples on.
0: We pierced his butt nipples.
1: Because what we did, we tattooed nipples on Nard's butt,
0: yep.
1: And then we pierced those nipples, which is hilarious.
0: Nard said he didn't even feel it.
3: Nope, that hurt.
1: So I don't remember that.
2: I'll have to ask him.
0: I don't know. Yeah, have seen his wife's nipples.
1: Yeah, I don't know
2: he
1: if we
2: said
1: could...
2: he was Chuck
0: that's
2: the Duck.
0: That's how I'd recognize
2: you guys.
0: Him.
1: Chuck the Duck?
2: Yeah, that's what he was telling me.
1: I mean, it's highly possible, you know, that we did that. I don't even remember what we did yesterday, unfortunately.
0: Mm-hmm.
1: But that would be a cool bit.
0: I mean, I guess. I don't recall
1: Chuck the
0: that.
1: Duck, if we would pierce this woman's nipples on the air.
0: I mean, I remember we tattooed a girl's BH.
1: Yeah, that was a lot of fun.
0: Yeah.
1: Well, Derek, I think we tattooed two girls' BHs on
0: wow.
1: the air.
0: Wow.
1: Yeah.
0: Look at
1: kind
0: us.
1: Kind of a
0: go.
1: Big deal. So if you ever think about it, Alex, we could always do a BH tattoo. That's kind of what we're known for. We're the BH show.
0: Yeah. I'm not going to show you my nipples, dead kitty.
1: No
0: you
1: way.
0: Usually can see them.
1: Yeah, you can.
0: Unfortunately.
1: Can. He got it from his mom.
0: Yeah, you first.
1: Yeah, there you go, Derek. You tell her, you first. George Kittle, you know him from the NFL, right?
0: I do, yeah.
1: He plays for the 49ers. Well, him and, I guess, this Jake Ferguson's wives,
0: mm-hmm.
1: they had a disagreement. So, George Kittle's wife and this Jake Ferguson's wife had a disagreement about bedroom relationship hot take. One said, oh, yeah, you should go to bed angry. The other one said you shouldn't.
0: Probably shouldn't, right?
1: That's what I would say.
0: I mean, that's just a guess.
1: One of them says that even if she's really

0: mad.
1: Uh-huh.
0: Even if she's really mad at him, she still gives him a kiss goodnight. I think that's real.
1: That's a good rule.
0: That's a great rule.
1: Mm-hmm.
0: The other woman says, no, I have a hot take. I think you should go to bed angry.
2: What?
1: I don't mean to. Sometimes, like, if we're arguing, though, and I take that Ambien, it's like I'm going to bed either way.
0: When George asked why, the other woman said, I think sleeping on things, if you're in an argument or disagreement, I feel so much better in the morning when the emotions are calm and cool. Mm-hmm. Like, let's have a conversation now.
1: Yeah. That's probably smart.
0: If you're arguing, I always say, like, if you're having a big argument, what you got to tell your woman is, all right, hold on. What are we arguing? Okay. Here's what we're going to do. How about a mouth hug? And then we'll just see if we're still mad after.
1: Yeah.
0: All right. And if you're still mad after that.
1: Yeah. Then, you know, it's real.
0: That's right.
1: I guess, anyways.
0: So that's always, it's like, all right, so you're mad. All right, let's do this. How about a mouth hug? And then we're going to see where you are after that. We'll check the temperature.
2: I would imagine she's still going to be mad.
0: I know, maybe. But you got a mouth hug.
2: You're just going to get a mad mouth hug.
0: That's
2: What's that?
0: Yeah, that's fine.
2: I don't think that's the same.
1: You're just going to get a mad mouth hug.
2: Yeah, I don't think that's the same equivalent of having angry sex.
0: No, it's my rule, dumbass. Let me have my rules. All right, it is. An angry mouth hug, same thing. Let me have my rules, buddy.
1: Stupid.
0: What I'm saying is, this is good information.
1: What's wrong with you?
0: Yeah, people are saying, great idea.
1: I love
0: great
1: that.
0: Great idea. Thank you.
2: Why wouldn't you just have angry sex so she at least gets something? Because, like, she's not getting anything out of the mouth
0: hug.
2: Stop
0: it, Nard. It was great. They told me I'm a champion in our chat right now.
1: They've already said
0: it's a great idea.
2: Being selfish.
0: They've already told me it's a good idea, dumbass.
1: Nard's mad about it.
0: So, Eradicator says Billy's right.
2: But yeah, Eradicator's
0: mad
2: a dude.
0: Hugs, yes.
1: Shut up, Nard.
0: Everybody's saying it right. Billy's a champion. Shut up, Nard. Billy is the champion. Thank you, Eradicator.
1: That's, man. At least people recognize that.
0: Billy for president now. Look at
1: that. Wow.
0: I got an endorsement. You're just an idiot. Buffoon.
1: Like
0: Billy is king. He's the goat. Look at this. The praise that I'm getting, Derek. Because I said, this is what you got to do. She's mad. Ask for a mouth hug. And then if you're still mad after the mouth hug, then let's talk about it.
1: Yep.
0: Billy for first lady. That's hilarious.
1: I love it.
0: Just, don't you think that's going to throw her off? Right? She's mad at you. All right. Hold on. Let's argue. But first, how about a mouth hug?
1: Raven in the chat says, which one is Nard? Because the first time I called in, they said that I could live with him since I drove 2,000 miles and housing fell through.
0: Yes, that was me. I said you could live with him.
2: What?
1: He's the one in the bottom right.
0: That's right.
1: Just reach out to me. I'll get you set up.
2: No, you won't.
1: What?
2: We mean what?
0: What? No, you
1: we
0: have plenty
1: promised
0: of space.
1: Her.
2: Yeah.
0: How many bedrooms you got?
1: You haven't even seen her.
2: It's flooded. Like you said, it's like
1: these what is?
2: The house.
0: No, it's not.
1: You flooded it?
2: Yep. I left the water on.
0: Oh, that's fine.
1: Oh, you're hilarious.
2: And you got black mold. Can't have that.
1: Okay.
0: I don't think people care. When they're homeless, they don't care.
1: Yeah. And you haven't even seen her.
2: Yeah, still my house is messed up.
0: All right, this is what we're going to do.
1: Dang, he must have a girlfriend.
2: No.
0: Oh, 100%.
1: Right.
0: Because why would he not? Raven
1: he
0: Winchester,
1: hasn't even seen her.
0: 69.
2: That's exactly...
0: Could move into your house.
1: Yeah.
0: See how you just make it about you? I made it about everybody. I was giving out this great information about how if your woman's mad, ask for a mouth hug.
1: Uh-huh.
0: Right? But then Nard has to make it all about himself.
2: How? What? I didn't make nothing about myself.
0: Yeah, you did, because you won't let that...
1: Girl move in,
0: even though we promised her. We did.
1: It's rude of you.
2: No.
0: Why would you not?
1: Why wouldn't you take in just anybody?
2: What? No way. People are crazy.
1: Yeah, you're the nobody's crazier than you.
2: Oh, believe it. There
1: you
2: is.
1: Shouldn't. You wouldn't fear anybody. You could live with anyone, and you would be, you know, top dog.
2: Yeah, but I have to, you know, think of others in my household. So
1: there is nobody. What? You don't have custody.
0: The ghosts?
2: Yeah.
0: The hostages? Like, who are you thinking of?
1: Nobody.
0: He's like, I'm thinking
1: dog
0: of the
1: passed away.
0: The hostages.
2: What?
0: The prisoners that are in my house.

0: Got to see what they
1: Chill
0: think.
1: Chill didn't know about them.
0: The dead bodies.
1: That is what he just said, right?
0: Yeah, and then she's going to know about all the people that I keep like, captive in my home.
1: About all the evidence I have in my house.
0: Exactly.
1: I'll stick with the hotels, thanks. Aw.
2: Okay, cool.
1: Aw, Raven.
0: Dude, he is not about helping listeners. He's about us losing listeners.
2: What yeah, do you mean?
1: That's what he's...
0: What do you mean? What do I mean? What do you mean? What do you mean?
2: You guys would let somebody just randomly come into your house?
1: We're not the ones that are single with like all these
0: rooms. Yeah, I let you live with me.
1: Yeah.
0: I don't know you.
2: Yeah, you do.
0: No, I didn't.
2: Yeah, you do.
0: I hadn't seen you in 5 years.
2: Okay,
1: and you changed a lot.
0: A lot. Okay. You're awful.
1: Yeah.
2: What? Nope.
1: You're a different person now.
0: Nah, when I first met you, you had a big smile. You were a ray of sunshine. No, he was. Right? He was like a glass of orange juice when I met him.
1: Mm-hmm.
0: Right? I was like, oh, this dude's bringing sunshine in this room.
1: Yeah, the Nard we knew never would get prostitutes.
2: I didn't get prostitutes.
0: No, but just he was always in a good mood. Now he's just always angry. In fact, I looked it up yesterday, Derek.
1: Mm-hmm.
0: This is what I figured out. That Nard has irritable male syndrome.
2: What?
0: Moody, tired, aggressive.
1: Oh, that's Nard.
0: You know the thing, because he wasn't going, but he was doing it in a different way yesterday. And I got several complaints from listeners saying that it's so annoying when he argues that way. They wanted to punch their dashboard.
2: Ask them how they want me to do it then.
0: Well, just to go, hey, well, in my opinion, I think this, you know, in a more lighthearted way, instead of such an aggressive, shut down the other person, like the other person's an idiot.
2: But I'm like, oh, in my defense, you're like, you don't have a defense.
0: Well, you got to let me just host the show, buddy. All right. I'm just giving you feedback, constructive criticism, if you will. But I think I've diagnosed Nard. He has irritable male syndrome.
1: Hmm.
0: It's like a PMS for dudes. It's IMS. Doctors have been looking into this phenomenon for over 20 years. The big player here is testosterone. If you notice, because, you know, testosterone levels decline. What does Nard say all the time? He's like, you can't have sex with your woman every day.
2: No.
1: Right.
0: What does he say? That to me says his T levels are dropping like crazy.
1: Yeah, it does.
0: Right. Well,
1: yeah.
0: He's like, oh, you can't do her every day. That's disgusting. That no woman wants that from their man.
1: No, they don't.
0: They don't want that. You're a pervert. You have a sex addiction now. If you want to do it every day.
2: Yeah, that's crazy.
1: Sex addict.
0: From the guy that would immediately leave here and go touch himself to lesbian porn. Before he went to his second job every day like clockwork.
1: Yep.
0: You did that every single day. Oh, now you're yawning?
2: What? No.
0: Shame.
1: He's yawning?
2: I was popping my jaw.
0: No, you were yawning. That's a yawn, dude. I know the difference.
2: It was.
0: Okay, now he's trying to act like he's popping his jaw.
1: He's doing the pop jaw thing. He's like reenacting it.
0: Well, these symptoms are well known in the men's health world. Just not necessarily under the irritable man syndrome label. Here's what to know. This is all Nard.
1: It is all Nard.
0: Right? What does he do?
1: Mm-hmm.
0: His testosterone level is so low that he cries.
1: He does cry
0: a lot. He was just crying the other day, right?
1: He was.
0: Because his estrogen levels are so high.
1: Mm-hmm.
0: He can't lose the belly fat. No matter what surgery or anything, he can't lose it. He's freaking out. He's on that Stairmaster all the time.
1: Mm-hmm.
0: I think I diagnosed you, Nard. I'm going to send
1: you
0: a bill.
1: You're welcome.
2: Okay.
0: I'm going to send you a bill. It says, you know, irritability, check. Aggression,
1: check.
0: He's so aggressive.
1: Oh, yeah, he's
0: overly
1: aggressive.
0: Anxiety, mood swings, instability.
1: You never know what Nard you're going to get.
0: Fatigue. What did he just do? Yawn.
1: Yawned.
0: Lethargy, right? When he's like lethargic.
1: Uh-huh.
0: Reduced sexual desire and performance. What does he say all the time? You can't hump your woman every day.
1: No. Nope.
0: He's a two-time-a-week guy.
1: But he said he could help his boyfriend.
0: Muscle weakness. What does everybody say? He's got no arms.
1: Mm.
0: Loss of lean muscle mass. Insomnia. This guy, he looks like he hasn't slept in 4 years.
1: No, he's been up.
0: Increased abdominal obesity. What did he go get? Lipo 360. He went and got a mommy makeover.
1: He did. Got lipo.
0: Difficulty concentrating. He can't get a word out. Look, impaired decision making.
1: Mm-hmm.
0: He

0: makes every stupid decision in the world. And memory problems. Because I'll bring up stuff that he did. I brought up that his parents tried to keep the foreskin after he got circumcised. He doesn't even remember
1: it. He forgets that.
2: You guys remember the fake stories that you say, but you can't remember what we did 10 years ago about piercing some guy's wife's nipples.
1: I don't think we did that.
0: I don't remember that, Nard. That's why I wasn't trying to be rude. I just don't remember it.
1: We weren't trying to call him out, but I don't think that that was us.
0: So what you're having is menstruation or menopause. That's what you have, Nard. I think we diagnosed you. You need to get your T levels checked.
1: Yeah, you should probably go.
0: I know another thing. The only T level he cares about is when you're spilling the tea and the gossip. Mm-hmm. So he's not worried about testosterone. He's worried about actual spill the tea, girlfriend. He's like that guy.
1: He loves the tea.
0: Oh, he just can't. He just loves the tea. Drink it up. Drink it up. What do you do with the tea, Nard? You just
2: gluck, gluck,
1: gluck. Slurp it.
0: He does.
2: That's
0: Nard just taking in that tea. It's funny. I'm so glad that we figured out what was wrong with
1: you. I'm glad you did, too. You got to the bottom of it.
0: Yeah, I did.
1: That was awesome.
0: Speaking of getting to the bottom of something. Raven Simone reveals that she wears a diaper during her period.
1: Oh.
0: Is that bad?
1: I don't know. I mean, it sounds bad, but periods to me just sound bad, so.
0: Oh, I'm so.
1: Do your thing, though, honey. Whatever makes you more comfortable.
0: Honestly, if I was a woman, I might honestly just wear a diaper.
1: Might, yeah. I have no idea.
0: I don't get a period, so I can't really have a real say in this, but I can't blame her for wearing. She goes, I'm obsessed with the menstrual cycle diaper.
1: Huh.
0: I didn't know that they had menstrual cycle diapers.
1: I don't know. But it is. Diapers have been weirding me out just because, like, you see, you know, some of my heroes like Deion Sanders and like Emmett Smith are like hardcore like diaper endorsers.
0: Yeah, they're always on TV.
1: Yeah, and they're like, hey, man, get you some Depends.
0: Yeah, like, they're like, hey,
1: and
0: Derek.
1: I'm like, what the hell?
0: Derek, you need some diapers.
1: I'm like, no, I don't, bitch.
0: You were on an elevator with him. He probably thought you needed a diaper change after you crapped on Emmett Smith.
1: I mean, people fart. Okay,
0: like that big white
1: mean?
0: Baby
1: like,
0: needs a diaper
1: right,
0: change.
1: People have gas.
0: I know.
1: Like that happens.
0: Dude, I was on an elevator with this big giant white baby, and this dude crapped his pants. You need a diaper change.
1: Well, it sounds like he does. He's the one endorsing him.
0: I did not know that they had period diapers.
1: I didn't either, but do your thing.
0: I want to see what
1: whatever
0: is
1: more
0: like.
1: Comfortable for you, I don't care.
0: Oh, yeah, they got these.
1: Because your period is gross no matter what. Like, I don't think tampons are hot.
0: These are always ZZZ disposable period underwear. Comfortable, sleep, worry-free underwear.
1: Mm.
0: They're like a diaper.
1: Hmm.
0: Oh, I will say this. They're trying to make them hot because it's almost like a thong.
1: Ooh.
0: Look at that, Derek. Look at this. It's an always, but
1: that's disgusting.

0: more tomorrows. Support St. Jude today.
1: Mr. Rubin, sir, what a day.
2: What happened, Jesse?
1: It all started when we got a call here at Cole Air from Mrs. Quigley.
2: What was wrong?
1: AC blowing hot.
2: Is Mrs. Quigley part of our Cool Air Comfort Club family?
1: She is. So I had to get over there as quick as I could.
2: Naturally.
1: Turns out it wasn't just Mrs. Quigley who was suffering in the heat.
2: Really?
1: Oh no. Mrs. Quigley also has a dog, three cats, a brand new kitten, some kind of reptile. He seemed fine, actually.
2: Wait.
1: There was also a hamster, a few goldfish. I'm not 100% sure, but I think there might have been a hedgehog.
2: But Jesse.
1: Plus a guinea pig, a pet rock from the 70s, five parakeets.
2: Jesse, hold on.
1: And they were all stuck in this terrible heat until I could get into the attic and get the AC working again. Another win for Cole Air.
3: Call Cole Air because we can.
2: Jesse, I need you to rewind a bit.
1: Of course, Mr. Rubin, sir. What was it you wanted to say?
2: There was a kitten?
4: License number 126984C.
5: What do we

0: a radical feminist, and said God is non-binary.
1: Defending trans Texas is something we have to do every day.
0: But it gets worse. James Tallarico voted to allow biological men access to women's bathrooms in schools and for biological boys to play in girls' sports, saying some things are more important than fair competition in sports.
1: Defending trans Texas is something we have to do every day.
0: Radical liberal James Tallarico, for they, them, not you. 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
1: What's up, Billy Madison Show? See. I got $1,000 in 12 minutes. Could be yours. Joe Coy tickets to give away today. Let's see what else I got on the program.
2: Yeah.
1: I got How Long a Man Should Last and hanging on to these ones. Plus, women are just so mad because dudes aren't loud in the bedroom.
2: Yeah, because we're dudes.
1: Yeah, we're dudes. It's like you guys are supposed to be the loud ones. Okay. I'm trying to figure this out. Like, is the wall loud or is the hammer loud when you're hammering a nail into the wall?
2: Right. I think the wall.
1: Is the wall loud?
2: The wall tends to be what's making the noise.
1: Which one makes the noise? Because I think the hammer does, huh?
3: Yeah.
1: So the dude should be the loud one.
2: Huh.
1: I should end the debate. I don't know.
2: Yeah, I think it's the wall.
1: All right, which one makes the noise when, I guess, Yeah, the hammer does as the hammer slams
3: the wall,
1: into it. Yeah,
3: it's not
1: going to
3: say nothing until you start hammering.
1: Gotcha. Okay, so the dudes are supposed to make the noise.
3: In that sense, yeah.
1: All right, I was just checking.
2: No, the wall screaming out in pain from you pounding it.
1: Yeah, well, that is true, and then it knocks the pictures off the other side of the wall.
2: Yeah, yeah.
1: That is true.
2: And the wall's like, no, more, harder. Harder. Harder, hammer.
1: Well, sometimes you do have to, because that wall is, you know.
2: Mm-hmm.
1: Wall's like, hey, you got any more back there, buddy?
2: Yep. You got any more hammers?
1: Her best friend wants her husband. This happens all the time. We kind of briefly talked about this yesterday. That a lot of women have experienced that, where their best friend, who they thought was their best friend, was actually their best friend trying to steal their husband. They thought, oh, this is my best friend. I can trust her. I want them to be friends. I want them to be close. And then you find out that bitch trying to steal your man.
2: Damn.
1: So we'll get to that today. See what fun stories I have. I like fun stories. When I'm looking at news stories out there, I'm like, I want a good fun story.
2: Yeah.
1: Unfortunately, I didn't find any fun stories. I found this one, a woman charged with murder after allegedly running down her ex-boyfriend and woman he was dating.
2: God.
1: Yeah.
2: Couldn't let it go.
1: A San Antonio woman is accused of deliberately driving into her former boyfriend and another woman in a restaurant parking lot, killing one of them.
2: Damn. No way.
1: According to the arrest report, officers were called to the 9700 block of Data Point Drive.
2: Damn!
1: After reports that someone driving a silver SUV hit a person in a parking lot. Officers found one victim with serious injuries. The arrest report says the person was taken to the hospital where they later died. The second person barely survived.
2: Wow.
3: That's a pretty nice part of town.
2: Huh.
1: Is it? That's where we are, you dumbass.
2: Have a nice part of them?
1: The man said he and the woman were walking from Wendy's towards a near

0: Damn. No way.
1: According to the arrest report, officers were called to the 9700 block of Data Point Drive.
0: Damn.
1: After reports that someone driving a silver SUV hit a person in a parking lot. Officers found one victim with serious injuries. The arrest report says the person was taken to the hospital where they later died. The second person barely survived.
0: Wow.
2: That's a pretty nice part of town.
0: Huh.
1: Is it? That's where we are, you dumbass.
0: Do we have a nice part of town?
1: The man said he and the woman were walking from Wendy's towards a nearby residence when this woman was driving slow alongside them.

0: Ran him right over.
1: Yep.
0: Told you, I didn't have any fun. I was trying to find some fun story.
1: Dude, she was just like, I'm just going to go to jail.
0: That's it.
1: Whatever.
0: This Florida man shoots up home after brother threw a bowl at him.
1: Okay, all
0: right. That's the woman right there, Derek. There
1: yeah.
0: she is.
1: Yeah, that woman is.
0: She tried to kill a couple people.
1: Nar, what was that noise you made?
2: Yeah, what the hell?
1: Huh.
0: Well, it's not going to be her best shot. It's a mug shot.
1: Yeah, yeah. So she didn't have time to get all...
0: home after his brother threw a bowl at him.
1: Okay.
0: A heated argument between brothers prompted one of them to fire multiple shots at the other's home. Resort.
2: Hell yeah.
0: Well, in the room, the three-year-old daughter finds a sex toy. And it ruined their vacation.
1: Bernard's like, just throw the dildo away and let's go.
0: Yeah. Come on, man. Just throw it in your bag. Let's go.
2: It's a three-year-old.
1: People are saying, homie's trying to get a free trip.
0: My daughter, 3 years old, comes up behind and says, Daddy, I got a present for you.
2: Mm-hmm. Oh, my God.
0: And he goes, I'm expecting to turn around and find something cute. She's holding a vibrator in her hand.
2: Yeah, grab it quickly and throw out the window. That was nothing.
0: It's not a bomb, Nard.
2: Well, he's treating it like it is. He's trying to hang out with Mickey and Minnie.
0: Yeah. After
1: for
0: dark.
1: Free.
2: Yeah.
0: That's some Disney After Dark stuff.
1: I mean, I don't blame him for trying to get a Disney trip for free.
0: Well, there's a good chance that if you stay at a hotel in Florida or anywhere else, mm-hmm. you might find a sex toy.
1: I mean, yeah, you're on vacation, so but people are having sex.
0: People treat those rooms,
1: yes,
0: like their sex lair.
1: Absolutely.
0: It's nasty.
3: In the U.S., 1 in 5 children with cancer will not survive. 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

0: 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Demand answers. 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

0: Billy Madison Show. Call the Texas Hammer Hotline now. 1-855-FU-BILLY. Back to the Billy Madison Show. Yeah! And I'm set up
1: and tore down this stage with my own two hands. Are you guys looking for a keyword? And the word is rock. You have 30 minutes to put that word in kissrocks.com or the app and get $1,000. Good luck. It could be you. Rock. I miss that. Like, because when I did country and western, Derek, I was like, you know, someday I want to do rock and roll. Because I remember working with this guy and he called it rock and roll. Yeah. He said, I got another rock and roll hit for you. And so he worked on this station. I think it was, I don't know, The Bird or something like that.
2: The
1: like,
2: Bird.
1: It's like, oh, man, another rock and roll hit on The Bird. And it did. It had like a bird sound at the top of the hour.
2: I love that.
1: It's The Bird. It's like, oh, man. The Bird. That's right. Win with The Bird. I'm like, man, someday I'm going to be like that guy. I'm going to be on The Bird.
2: Yep.
1: Sick of being on this wagon here. Where it's like, hey, you know, Alan Jackson.
2: Alan Jackson.
1: Yeah. Of course, I have a northern accent, right?
2: Yeah.
1: Like, you got to get rid of that. I'm like, well, okay, hey, dumbass. Like, oh. How do I get rid of that?
2: Seems like you have to go to, like, school or something.
1: What do you mean just get rid of it?
2: I not couldn't an imagine actor. Get rid of an accent.
1: Not an actor, you dumbass. I'm just, look, I want to be in a little room where nobody's around me.
2: Yeah.
1: The whole reason why I got in this business,
2: right?
1: I could be in a little room, don't have to deal with anybody.
2: Yeah.
1: And, you know, I just want to say, all right, this is Alan Jackson, bud. That's what I'm trying to do here. But no. Now we got these cameras. Now we got all these events.
2: Now you don't play music.
1: Now I don't play any music there.
2: Right.
1: It's not turned out how I thought it was. Thought I was going to be on The Bird.
2: Uh-huh. Playing the hits.
1: Playing the hits. Here, another rock and roll record. What's up, Dr. J?
2: Dr. J, back from Brazil.
3: Yeah, what a great place.
1: I bet. All those big, giant, natural butts.
2: What a horrible outcome.
3: The game was not so good, but the sights and sounds were great.
2: Yeah, sure. I bet the vibes were immaculate.
3: Yeah. I mean, so everybody thinks like a Brazilian butt. Is
2: yep.
3: like a huge butt. No, in Brazil, they're all in shape. They just happen to have a slightly more buttocks, you know.
1: More pronounced butt, right? A more of a curve,
3: right? More curvy, pretty. They're not like these huge.

0: monster butts that are made in the United States. They're just not.
1: Go big or go home.
2: See, I thought they were like monster. Yeah.
1: Everything's bigger in Texas.
2: I'm glad you cleared that up because I thought they were like monster booties.
1: Well, because they have those big ass competitions down there.
0: Yeah. I really thought I was going to go down and see these monster, gigantosaurus butts, and it was not. It was like cute. They're all working out. Everything. Everything was like totally different.
1: The football, the soccer on the beaches.
2: Not to be a fat ass, Dr. J, but how was the grub?
0: It's just like any other. There's some fried, lots of fried fish kind of things, fried shrimp. It wasn't anything crazy. Elotes, you know, like street corn was big. But it's not a foodie.
1: Are you saying you're not going to move there?
2: Yeah, he did. It didn't sound like, it was like over the top, yeah.
1: Like,
2: Derek always asking about food. Well, he went to Brazil, all right? I was just curious.
0: Here's something you're going to not really, here's something to think about. So Freddie and I were standing, and Dr. K, my anesthesia, we were standing waiting for an Uber outside of a nice hotel. And a guy came and tried to rip Freddie's chain off his neck.
2: Oh, my God.
0: While riding on the bike. Yeah, like the guy had a hook, and he came at like 20 miles an hour. And I think he used a hook because he grabbed the chain fell down, and the guy took off.
2: Yeah.
0: There was a lot of crime there.
1: Yeah, you're not supposed to wear anything expensive when you go on those trips.
0: No.
1: But Freddie obviously didn't get the memo.
2: No, I don't think Freddie could help it. Freddie
1: wouldn't
2: be able
1: to
2: not put it on.
1: The biggest, most gaudy chain possible.
2: Mm-hmm.
0: Yeah. I was like, dude, why are you wearing the big old, you know, Flavor Flav chain down in Brazil?
1: Well, yeah, he's got that cool chain that says Freddie on it.
2: Well, he's trying to get the girls.
1: That's what he's
0: there.
2: Freddie trying to find a wife there.
1: Yeah, he almost got stabbed in the neck.
2: God dang.
0: Yeah,
1: you know.
2: Well, I'm glad Freddie's all right.
1: Yeah, Freddie was definitely trying to find a bride down there, for sure.
0: Yeah, yeah. So,
1: so you're looking at those big, you know, they're nice butts, workout butts. Can you recreate what you saw in Brazil on a woman here in America with butt implants and a butt lift, a BBL situation? Can you create the Brazilian butt here in America if a woman is like, hey, Doc, I heard you talking about these butts in Brazil, that they're just really nice butts. Can you recreate those?
0: I mean, now that I see them, there isn't a lot of hip-dip curvature that I create here. I create a lot of more curvature than I saw. They're really athletic, and the only way to create them is just to do a small BBL.
1: Gotcha.
0: And a small implant.
1: Kick a soccer ball on the beach.
0: Yeah, it's totally different than what you think. Like a Brazilian butt on a Brazilian woman is small and is small to medium and athletic. That's what it is. And here in the U.S., you know, we put a lot in sometimes, and people like it. So I mean, you know, so it'd be hard. I mean, it's not hard, but you have to kind of be working out already.
1: Noise.
0: You know what I mean?
1: Yeah, I know exactly what you mean. Now, Nord has been on the Stairmaster a lot. So is he going to get one of those Brazilian butts with all that working out?
0: Man, I don't think Nard could ever have a Brazilian butt. He just doesn't have the genetics. You know.
1: Okay, yeah, he doesn't have the genetics to do much.
0: Yeah, he's like a tall, skinny white guy.
1: Yeah, that's unfortunate. Yeah, no, but he's a great guy.
2: No,
1: Derek, he has just a heart of gold. He always thinks of others. Why are you shaking your head?
2: Because he's a monster. He's a monster.
1: No, do you feel that you're a monster?
3: If that's what the room says, I am.
2: Well, I mean, if people were on the break with us there, they'd be like, this guy's a monster.
1: Doc. Anything else? Any new things out there that we can try, we can look at? He got a lot of compliments, though, because we had our BMS Live, and Nard did a dance on stage. And his abs, anybody that was there, it looked like he had legit abs at our
2: crazy
1: event. Yeah,
2: wow.
1: It was.
2: He took
0: Is
2: like
0: Nard
2: five
0: there?
2: Dudes
0: Is he
2: home.
0: Not speaking?
1: Well,
0: Is he with you guys?
3: Yeah, right.

0: here?
1: Yeah, he is. He's just his He's his black heart. He's just got to turn.
2: I don't know. He started crying for some reason. I have no idea why.
3: Oh, shish.
1: Well, he's
3: on
1: his
3: man.
1: Phone. All right. No. Doc had a question for you, Nard. Is that okay?
0: I'm listening, yeah.
1: All right, go ahead.
3: Yeah, so when you're on stage now, I mean, is your confidence level like a 10 out of 10? That's what I need to know.
0: Hell yeah, it is.
3: There you go. That's it. That's what every... When people get plastic surgery and they really, really love it, their confidence level is, like, insane. They're totally different people.
1: Right. Huh. He was Mr. Confidence. We got to work on the dancing skills, but
2: other
1: than
2: that... Yeah, the dancing skills made me want to throw up.
1: He looked fabulous.
2: Like, he has no moves.
1: No. Well, he just danced
2: like
1: an old guy.
2: Like, he just flails his arms.
1: Yeah. Like an old man.
3: We don't
2: like,
3: have
2: it
3: any,
2: pisses me off.
3: Yeah.
2: When he starts to dance, like, I get mad.
3: For that.
1: Doc says they don't have a payment plan for a personality.
2: Oh, man, I wish.
3: Yeah, we don't.
2: I wish.
3: Sorry, Nard.
0: Oh,
3: sorry, Nard.
0: No, you're good.
1: All right, so there was a woman. She has breast implants that are 20 years old. 20 years old breast implants.
2: Mm-hmm.
1: And they're more of the hard ones, right, where maybe the skin, right, they stretch the skin a little too much, where they look good in a shirt, but... When you take the shirt off, you can tell that they're fake, right? Just because how hard
3: right.
1: they are. What do you do to correct that, and how would you proceed to try to to make them look more natural?
3: So if she has a capsule, a hard capsule, basically every time you put anything in the body, you're going to form a capsule, and everybody forms one. They're usually not hard. They're just kind of like a fruit roll up, but a thin fruit roll up. Because the body's like, hey, what the heck is this? It's not supposed to be here. So it tries to envelop the implant in you. And a lot of times it's just a way the implant moves around inside the capsule. Now, when a capsule gets hard, the implant starts to rise. It gets painful. So you have to go in, cut out the capsule. Now, a lot of these are over the muscle.
1: Okay.
3: Because when it's over the muscle, it touches the areola. Ducts on the underside of the areola, and bacteria form a film around it. So then the body says, oh, I really need to protect it now. So then you got to go in, remove the old implant, cut the capsule out, go in under the muscle now, put a new implant, and then close that space. So it's not hard, but you got to know what you're doing.
1: Okay.
3: Right. And I do a lot of these.
1: And you can make it look not like it did, but you can make that rack look natural now, a little more natural.
3: Oh, yeah, yeah.
1: Okay.
3: So oh, yeah, yeah.
1: Big implants. Improvement.
3: Yeah, implants under the muscle have a nice, gentle slope. They don't look like... So one lady came in and said, I don't want that coconut look, like two coconuts on there. And I'm like, well, I'm not going over the muscle, so it's not going to look like a coconut.
1: Okay.
3: But people are so scared.
2: That's what happened. Okay, if you go over the muscle, it gives you the coconut look.
3: Yeah, it gives you coconut look, like hard, like they look like two round objects. Under the muscle is a nice, gentle slope. It looks like almost like an anatomic, you know, like a teardrop.
2: Is that what you did to Nard? You put them under the muscle?
3: Yep.
1: His little implant.
2: Yeah.
1: His little rack you
2: gave
1: him.
2: His little pecs or whatever you gave him, yeah.
3: Mm-hmm.
1: Nice.
3: Guys get pec implants. I got a guy who got a shoulder implants one day.
1: I've seen
2: shoulder implants.
1: For traps, can you do I would never want to do this because that just looks so painful.
2: Yeah.
1: But I did see that there are men out there that they work out, they want to get the traps. Well, the only way to get traps from what I read is steroids.
2: Uh-huh.
1: That's a one indicator that somebody is on some sort of...
2: They got big old traps.
1: Right, they're on some sort of PED. They're traps. Well, do they have trap implants?
3: Let me tell you what's happening. So now, the newest thing in plastic surgery is taking fat from the body and enhancing areas. Like, if you want more traps and you have a little fat, I can put fat on top of your current traps and make them look bigger. On your shoulders, on your biceps, on your calves. So fat grafting has become really popular for enhancing weird areas of the body.
1: I bet.
3: Like muscular areas.
1: I saw that in even a woman, right? A woman that wants to have more,
3: yeah.
1: not a mass

0: is, you know, create lows like a tic-tac-toe board, and then you use an ultrasound, and then you can inject fat into the different squares that you made. It's kind of crazy.
1: Okay, but these were not my implants that I had. This wasn't my question that I have a rock-hard implant.
2: You just saw them.
1: Right? I mean, you just saw me in person. You noticed I didn't have a rack. These guys are just the jokes they have.
2: The jokey jokes.
1: Let me see what Cody. Cody's got a question for you, Doc.
2: Oh, he's always good, too.
1: What's up, Cody?
0: They're good.
3: What's going on? Hey, Doc, so you're talking about above the muscle and below the muscle, you know, under the muscle. So if the girl's a bodybuilder, if you go under the muscle, wouldn't she have a more likely to crush the implant?
0: You know, you're almost close. So what happens is when you put an implant under the muscle, and this is a great question, and I have to give it to you.
2: It always is.
1: Yeah, he always comes with a good question.
0: Yeah, a really good question. So what happens in bodybuilders, if you put an implant under the muscle and they squeeze their pecs, they pull the muscle skyward, and it looks weird, called animation deformity. And it's kind of an odd look. So bodybuilders, you have to put them over the muscle if they're in competition.
1: Gotcha.
0: And they know the risks.
1: Okay, so yeah, they know what it's going to look like.
0: They know, and they know they have a higher risk of harder implants later, but they're trying to get through a show. They're trying to, you know, be more proportional. But that is a great question. On bodybuilders, you go over the muscle.
1: That's a great question, Cody.
0: Great question.
1: Now, don't forget, Dr. J's also got a spa, Spa Black.
0: Yep.
1: Great spa.
0: Yes.
1: They have great products. I highly recommend Hydrinity. That is my favorite product.
0: Yes.
1: I got a face wash that I use.
2: Okay.
1: Yep. And it is my absolute favorite. And they got these masks that you can use. I actually used one of the masks before our event.
2: I believe it.
1: Yeah. To give me glowing skin.
0: It looks so glowing.
1: Yes, exactly,
0: it
1: Doc.
0: It looks so glowing.
1: No, it's perfect. I love it. Hydrinity. So if you go to Spa Black, I highly recommend it. And, of course, all the other procedures and all the other products and stuff that you have. And, of course, if you want to schedule your consultation, mention Billy, go to Dr. Genevieve, plasticsurgery.com. Finance Freddy, ask for him by name. We'll get you hooked up.
0: Yeah.
1: Dr. J.
0: Thank you, guys.
1: Always a pleasure, buddy.
2: Thanks, Doc.
1: Welcome back. Appreciate it. All right. Norn, you still here?
4: Yes, I'm still here.
1: Okay, I was just checking, buddy. You seem a little down.
2: Dude, I don't know why. He always gets so quiet during those segments, and he's had the most work done.
1: I know. It's so weird.
2: It is.
1: All right. This woman, her best friend wants her husband. We will get to this next.

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But there is hope because of you. 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

0: back to the Billy Madison Show. 1-855-FU-BILLY.
1: All right, let's see what's coming up on the program. Oh, yeah, you still got time. What was the word was rock.
2: Rock.
1: That was the key word. You have 8 minutes. Put that word at kissrocks.com. Your shot at $1,000.
2: Yeah, because I like Green Goddess says, Nard is dumb as a rock.
1: Oh, I like that.
2: Yeah, I like using it in a sentence.
1: So this woman dumped her man because she found nudes of another woman on his phone. I believe that's probably what's going to happen. That's probably going to be the outcome.
2: Mm-hmm.
1: She's not going to be very happy. I also got some audio of a woman. She can't stand when a married man is looking at another female with his wife there.
2: Oh, mind your business.
1: I mean, it is disrespectful. And
2: sure,
1: I read this study about 2 weeks ago that if a man is happy with his woman, he only has eyes for that woman. And I wondered if that was true. Now, I know they say that, like, that's, you know, oh, man, a happy man is a man that only has eyes for his woman.
2: Sure.
1: That's probably true. Now, Rad said in the chat, he's going, false, Billy, that's stupid. I don't know if that's false. I think you mainly have eyes for your woman.
2: Yeah, your woman and others.
1: All right, now Derek is saying that woman.
2: You're still a male.
1: Your woman and every other woman.
2: Yeah. Still looking at all the beautiful ladies.
1: Yeah, do we have meat-gazing women out there? Are you guys all lusting after other men? Also, if you're happy with your man, are you lusting after other men?
2: Better not.
1: I have some audio, too, of this guy. He made a good argument why you shouldn't have a celebrity crush.
2: I think that's the dumbest thing.
1: So,
2: here's my celebrity
1: crush.
2: Don't
1: you age out of that, where it's like, I got a celebrity
2: crush?
1: I've never had a celebrity crush.
2: No. I've always just liked real people.
1: What girls, like, no,
2: real girls.
1: You got a celebrity crush? Who is it?
3: Not right now, I don't.
2: Oh, yeah, you gave up. You move on. You go from girl to girl.
3: I mean, yeah, I think so.
2: All right.
1: Okay.
3: Yeah,
1: all right. I'm glad I went to you.
3: I mean, we the last one we talked about was
1: I'm so glad I went to you. Let me go to

0: Chris here.
1: Shark lady
0: or whatever. Okay. Hold on. Let's just go to Chris.
1: Forget her name.
2: What, celebrity crush?
0: Yeah. All right, we're going to go to Chris, if you don't mind, Mark, because you're not really getting sentences or words together or anything. All right. All right, go ahead, Chris. Yeah, obviously, Sydney Sweeney, right? That's yours.
2: Sydney friggin' Sweeney.
0: That's his thing.
1: Oh, man.
2: Perfection.
0: This woman claims that you start to stink if you're with the wrong partner.
1: Mm.
0: So if you notice you're like, damn, it's starting to smell, it's because you're with the wrong partner.
1: Mm-hmm.
0: And let's see, I got a woman that wants old dudes to sit down. And this guy's got a great way to not be fat and gross. He says, if you don't want to be fat and gross, you have to take a daily photo. If you don't take a daily photo every single day of yourself,
1: yeah,
0: you will start to get fat and ugly.
1: I just doesn't everybody get fat and ugly?
0: This is great advice on what you're supposed to do. I like this. All right, I put this in our prep, is that you have to take a daily photo.
1: Yeah.
0: Yes.
1: So Nard's been doing it right.
0: He has.
1: Trying to stop
0: yourself from being fat and ugly. What's up, Erica?
3: I agree that women lust after men, but I think it comes with age, because I feel like I didn't used to be that way.
1: Oh, that's interesting.
0: So you're saying that we should dump you when you get to a certain age, when you start lusting after other men, and then we should get with those women.
3: Okay, Billy, you always go to the extreme.
0: I was just asking. It was just an idea. You know, there's no dumb ideas on this show.
3: And I agree about the pheromone thing. If once you fall out of love, that person is just ick to you.
0: Right, and they start to smell.
3: And they smell. Yeah.
0: Okay, let's get back to... How old are you, and what age did you start to notice that you started to lust after other men?
3: I'm 26, and I would say after 25.
0: Okay, so...
1: Oh, so this is relatively
0: new.
1: So
0: this is why Leonardo DiCaprio always dumps a woman once they turn 25.
3: I feel like the younger 20s and, like, younger teens are all after one man. They'll fight after one man, and I think... With age, you're just like, you know, there's a lot more going on, and I got it going on, and people want me, so why not play the field?
0: Okay, so how old are you now?
3: 26.
0: 26.
1: Gotcha.
0: And so at 26, you notice that you're looking at lots of men.
3: Yes, I'm looking at lots of men. I just feel like I have more confidence. I am a beautiful woman. I've been like a shell, and I'm just like...
0: Okay, could you do me a favor, just because, you know, nobody can see you. Could you describe yourself, you know, give your stats a quick little rundown? You know how they do on the street, man on the street? They'll be like, oh, give me a spin. And then the girls spin around. You can see her on camera. Unfortunately, we can't do that.
3: And Derek already called me hot.
0: Okay, hold on. Describe yourself again. I'm sorry. I was talking.
3: Oh, Lordy.
0: You.
3: Well, I was at the BMS Live, and Derek already called me hot, I think, yesterday or a few days ago, but okay. I'll play it back.
0: Okay, all right, yes.
3: I'm 5'4".
1: Yep, hot.
3: I'm 130 pounds.
0: Okay.
3: And I have dark hair, it's long, I have brown eyes, I know, dirt eyes, but I got it going on. I have a pretty face, beautiful smile. Everyone always compliments my smile. I'm trying not to be vain. I just...
0: No. I want the vain. Go ahead.
3: I'm trying not to be vain, but I have a really good figure. Petite.
0: Okay. Now, can we maybe give some stats on the figure?
3: My butt.
0: All right. What's up with the what's up with the caboose, the buttocks?
3: Well, I have a really nice butt, a butt with good thighs. I feel like men love thick, strong thighs that go up to a big butt. And I would say I have boobs.
0: Okay.
3: I have them.
1: Somebody in the chat said, how's the education?
0: Whoever asked that?
3: Well, I graduated high school.
0: Oh, that's all that matters.
3: Fair minimum.
0: I don't even know if that matters anymore. So,
1: that
0: Erica,
1: was a great comment.
0: Are you a single?
3: Thanks.
0: Are you a single woman?
3: Single, yeah.
0: All right, now we have a man, Mr. Nard. Were you checking out Nard? Did you check him out?
3: I told Nard to show me his abs. He seemed shy about it. I'm just like, what the heck? Okay, so he showed the abs.
0: And?
3: I wasn't. I, it was the whole package that just made me

0: ick. I just feel like if he had different clothes, if he had different clothes and switched up his hair and maybe washed his face,
1: okay,
0: he'd be appealing.
1: Okay, so we just got some work to do.
2: Yeah.
1: Right? All right. 26-year-old woman.
2: No, I'm good.
1: Yeah, I mean, she's 26.
2: Yeah. So she's like 35 years younger than you, so like, who cares?
1: It's not even a big deal. Well, thank you, Erica.
3: She hung up. She hung up.
2: You beautiful girl.
1: All right. Nard, that was, yeah, sorry about that.
4: I know.
2: Nard, how come you didn't pounce on that?
3: Yeah. Missed encounter?
2: Yeah.
4: I don't know why.
2: Do you have a girl?
1: What's wrong? He's acting so funny.
2: Yeah, what is your problem?
1: You're Mr. Funny Business right now. Let me play some audio for you real quick.
2: Take your pills.
1: Her best friend wants her husband. Listen to this.
5: I just found out last night that my best friend wants to husband. Yeah.
1: What? Oh, wouldn't you rage?
2: Yeah.
1: I would rage. The clothes that Nard wore to the BMS Live were not my clothes.
2: Are you separating yourself from those clothes?
1: Yes, I am.
2: Okay, all right.
1: Yes, I am.
2: Damn,
1: yes, I
2: dude. Am.
1: I thought he looked fine, but that's
2: it
1: not
2: It doesn't sound like it because you're like, yo, those were not mine.
1: It's not what I would pick. But I don't want people to think I dress like Nard.
2: Okay.
1: No.
2: Damn, Nard.
1: So this woman, she found out that her friend, her best friend, was trying to get with her husband.
2: Hmm.
1: How often does that happen? Nard, you said yesterday this happens all the time.
4: It does happen all the time.
1: Where women are trying to infiltrate and steal their friend's man.
2: Yeah. When you were married, did any of her friends try to hook up with you?
4: No. They,
2: okay.
4: No, but she
1: Nard tried to hook up with some of her friends, though. But Nard did try to hook up with some of her friends.
2: Right,
1: remember
2: that's
1: that?
2: Different. That's different.
1: She had that one friend that you'd always talk about. You're like, man, yeah, I want to get that.
4: She didn't have very many friends because, like...
1: You brought it up. You brought it up to us. I remember that.
4: She lost her best friend because, like, her ex-husband, like, banged her best friend. So then, Yeah.
1: Damn.
4: Yeah, so then she cut off all friends.
1: Oh, smart.
2: Because this happened to her.
4: Yeah.
2: Wow.
1: What's up, Jennifer?
2: Wow.
6: Hello?
1: Yes.
2: Hi.
1: Are you talking about husbands and having friends that wanted to mess with your husband?
6: Not my husband, but I had two best friends, another girl named Jennifer and a girl named Sarah.
2: Uh-huh.
6: When I met my husband, I kind of distanced myself because I didn't trust Sarah.
2: Oh, damn.
6: With good reason.
1: Right.
6: Sarah was a bridesmaid in Jennifer's wedding, and after 10 years of marriage, Jennifer found out that Sarah was sleeping with her husband.
2: No!
1: Oh.
2: No!
6: Yes.
2: Oh.
6: Yes. So, yeah, that girl is not her friend.
1: No, not at all. People are pointing out, if I play the rest of the video, that it sounds like a swinger situation, but I think the lady was still upset in the video.
2: Mm-hmm.
1: Yeah, Jennifer, so you don't trust females around your man?
6: Oh, no. No. No, I don't have. I have one best friend. She lives in Australia, but I trust her consistently around my.
2: Damn.
1: I think all women should have friends that live in different countries.
3: Yeah,
1: right.
2: In Australia, though,
1: right?
2: Like, that's like.
1: Women should only have long distance
2: that's
1: friends.
2: That's hella far.
1: Thank you, Jennifer. Anybody else have a friend try to steal their husband? Hmm. What's up, Kennedy?
7: Hi.
1: What you got?
7: Okay. So I actually, this like changed my life. So I don't have any female friends because of my ex-friend who literally tried to take my life.
1: Not just your husband, but take your life.
7: Yeah, yeah.
2: He tried to take my husband. Okay.
3: Yeah.
2: Like tried to be you, basically.
3: Send a
2: dog
3: for a second.
2: Yeah, I thought she tried to kill you.
1: Yeah, I was like, she tried to kill
7: me.
1: Well,
7: I don't know if she would have or not. So like I guess the jury's still out on that one, literally. but this was my best friend since I was like 12.
2: Oh my God.
7: Yeah, like
2: so you guys were like, you guys go back.
7: Yeah, like ride or die. I really didn't think that anything would ever happen. I thought I would be with her, like, she'd be my friend longer than I would be with, like, husband number one. You know what I mean?
1: Hey, women really think that way, too.
2: Yeah, they do.
1: They really, they're like, all right, this is my trial husband.
2: Mm-hmm.
1: The first one.
7: Yeah.
1: this is
7: and
1: just
7: I,
1: a
7: and
1: trial
7: I didn't
1: run.
7: Think that, like, she would be the

0: reason that it would go south. And, like, okay, to be fair, he and I are still together. But she is no longer in my life. And sometimes I still look behind me when I, like, go to leave my house.
1: She got that bad? Well, tell me the story. I want to know. What happened?
0: Okay. So I truly didn't think that she would ever, like, go after my husband or anyone that I was even into. Before I got married, like, we both dated, but that didn't really... Like, she didn't really, like, do anything. Like, it wasn't weird, you know what I mean? Like, no red flags or anything like that. But, like, as soon as I got married, it changed, like, a flip switch. Like, I don't know, a switch flipped. Like,
1: in her?
0: Yes, in her. In her. So, she would, like, come over when I would leave for work and tell my husband that her shower was broken, and he would say, like, no problem, yeah, come on in. And and then she would shower.
1: She would shower at your house?
0: Yes. And he wouldn't think anything of it. And this is the thing that would, like, change if I ever were to have a friend again, because she and I were so close that my husband never, like, thought to tell me about the weird stuff.
1: What?
0: Because he assumed that I knew.
1: Okay. All right, ma'am. Ma'am, you're not that stupid, right?
2: Yes.
1: Come on. Let me walk you through this. You're not that
0: dumb. Okay,
1: okay. Okay, your husband knew exactly what was going on. He had another naked woman at his house.
3: Yeah.
1: As she's showering there. Yeah, come on. You're not a dumbass.
0: I'm not dumb, but here's the thing, okay? He works from home. And they're an on-camera company.
1: No, I got it. He'll come up with some great excuses, but she's like, my shower's broken. Can I come over there? And she didn't discuss that with you? Come on.
0: No.
1: Yeah. Wouldn't she be like, hey, my shower's broken. Is anybody there? Right? I really need to take a shower. She would be having those discussions with you. She just bypassed
0: you.
1: Yeah. Yeah.
0: Yeah. Ugh.
1: No, she knew what she was doing. That's like an old trick, right?
3: Yeah, it is.
0: Yeah. And it's always bothered me, right, that my husband has never really said anything either. Like, he tells me
1: that interrogate him. You're not doing a good enough job. Don't you have, like, a mom or somebody that taught you, like, interrogation skills? I thought that was just standard issue. Like, women were born with those.
0: Maybe not me.
1: And be like, why is this bitch at the house? What do you mean was she showered? What are you talking about, bud? Where were you?
3: Interrogate.
1: Yeah.
0: Okay. Well, okay, I did get out of him that she did try to seduce him. And at that point, he was telling me things that were going on because he started to get uncomfortable. But you're right. I don't actually know if anything happened or not.
1: Yeah. Well, because you cut off. Yeah, you did this all wrong. You did this all butt backwards.
4: Yep.
1: You should have acted like you were going to blame your husband that got the truth from your friend. That's what you should have done. Yeah, that was really dumb.
0: But if she wanted... So this is where I have questions, because she genuinely wanted my life. I mean, at the end of it all, she... Like, we fought about this, and she told me that she wanted a provider exactly like my husband, and that she wanted...
1: I think that's a real thing that happens to friends. They go, and then one maybe gets with a guy, and now she's living a great life, maybe getting some cool stuff. They're going on trips. They got a nice family. The other person feels left out, and she wants to wreck it for you. I think that really does happen. People are saying that your husband definitely banged that broad.
0: Yeah, I guess I'm compartmentalizing it because we have two kids, and one of the worst parts about this is, like, I was pregnant with our first when she started doing this.
1: Oh, damn. Damn, that's a great strategy on her part, because I'm sure he's pretty backed up. So she's like, all right, this dude's going to be all, you know, horned up because he's probably not getting a lot of action. This is when I'm going to make my move.
0: Yes, so that's exactly it.
1: Hold on, let me see what Steve has to say.
3: I love the word sinister.
1: Right? That's a great word.
3: That's sinister.
1: What's up, Steve?
5: What's going on this morning, guys? How are y'all?
1: I don't know. I just hung up on that lady accidentally.
3: Oh, damn it.
1: Go ahead, Steve. What do you got?
5: No, I was just saying, in regards to her and her husband, I feel like something was possibly going on, because I know my wife works

0: she also has cameras on her all day, but it's real easy for them to get off. Like, all my wife has to say is she has system issues or anything like that, and they'll let her off, you know? So.
1: Do you ever go home and just hump your wife while she's out? That's what I'm saying.
0: Like, oh, yeah. Okay, she gives me mouth hugs all the time.
1: Right, and then you don't have a camera on for that, obviously. Uh-huh.
0: No, we don't do that. Her office is separate, but I'm just saying, you know, the situation that girl's in.
1: Well, wait a second. You brought up a really cool idea. So you come home, and she'll just give you a mouth hug during the day?
2: Damn.
0: Oh,
2: you ain't even got to pay for it?
1: For what? Just because?
0: No, she's still on the clock.
1: And then you come home for lunch, you get a mouth hug, and then you go back to your job?
0: Oh, yeah. Easy.
2: What a life.
1: I know. Can you imagine that? You just...
2: Good for you, sir.
1: You got a great woman.
2: You really do.
0: Oh, she's absolutely... Makes me breakfast every morning.
1: What?
0: Before I go to work. I have an awesome life.
1: Jeez. Here's... Other women are like, shut him up.
2: Yeah.
1: Get rid of this call.
2: Go to break.
1: Quickly.
2: Aren't you scheduled for a break, Billy?
1: Stop it. Because, you know, there's a guy right now, hasn't had a mouth hug in 2 years. He doesn't even know what lunch is or breakfast.
2: This guy gets him in the middle of the day.
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2: 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His name was Tom, and Buona came from the old TV show Tarzan. So, Buona Tom. Savage hunter. Smart man. 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I miss him. 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
3: Tommy Cool.
4: What do we really know about James Tallarico? 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
4: Tallarico supported using taxpayer dollars for sex change surgeries on young children, claimed denying your child's gender identity is abusive, said the trans community needs abortion care too, and even called Jesus a radical feminist, and said God is non-binary.
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4: But it gets worse. James Tallarico voted to allow biological men access to women's bathrooms in schools and for biological boys to play in girls' sports, saying some things are more important than fair competition in sports.
5: Defending trans Texans is something we have to do every day.
4: Radical liberal James Tallarico. For they, them, not you. 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
2: Woo! I got Joe Coy tickets to give away. Super funny dude.
3: Awesome.
2: I believe it's October 3rd, Frost Bank Center.
3: You oh, damn, could you play be Frost there. Bank? Damn.
2: I know. Texas Hammer Hotline. There, do your hammer thing.
3: The hammer.
2: 1-855-FU-BILLY. All right, my new favorite, I guess it's not a website, but it's something on X.
3: Okay.
2: And it's the OnlyFan bus.
3: Oh, yeah, I've been seeing these.
2: All right, they're great. And so what they do is they got this bus,
3: mm-hmm.
2: and they get a OnlyFans woman on there, right? And then they ask her questions.
3: Yeah.
2: Like, for instance, this is one of the questions that they were asking.
4: If your man's brother tried to... Would you tell your man? I want to say I would, but I wouldn't tell him.
2: I want to say I would, but I wouldn't tell him.
3: I wouldn't tell him.
2: So if her man's brother tried to hump her, she wouldn't tell on him.
4: You wouldn't? I don't know. Why? I don't know. I feel like I always find myself, like, drawn towards chaos and, like, I'm just going to say I love validation. And, like, I feel like if my man's brother was, like, hitting on me and, like, wanted to... You know, like, deep down, I'd be like, ooh, like.
3: Ooh. Like, what a compliment.
2: Oh, my gosh. I got so validated. Validate this ass.
3: Damn.
2: Yeah, it gets better, Derek.
3: Oh, it does?
2: This is my new favorite.
4: He would risk it all for me, and then that's just hot. And
2: That this brother would risk his family, relationship with his brother, and everything. He finds her so irresistible that he would risk it all. She finds that to be hot.
3: She has a crazy way of looking at it.
4: A point, like, I'm not telling him, because what if one day he makes a move? Like,
5: would you accept his move?
4: Probably.
5: Really?
4: Like, yeah. Realistically, yes. If his brother was, like, really hot mm-hmm. and, like, old.
5: Oh, what if you were with your man for a long time, like, years, and his brother tries...
4: He need to get a different brother because I'm going to smash his brother. I don't know.
3: Oh, my God.
2: Oh, I told this is the best.
3: No, for sure. I mean, I don't know about the best, but.
2: Oh, she's going to smash that. You need a different brother then. You don't need a new girl. You need a different brother.
3: Yeah.
2: Oh, these are so good. You guys want another one of these?
3: I do.
2: This is the OnlyFans ones. Where the women are on this little nice little OnlyFans bus and they're asked questions. Here's another one.
4: What is the craziest thing that you've done to get a text back?
2: All right. Because women will do some crazy things to get a text back, right?
3: Will they?
2: Yeah, okay, they will. Right, if they really are into the guy.
3: Yeah,
4: what is the craziest thing that you've done to get a text back?
6: One time, like, my ex wouldn't text me back. He was really mad at me. So then I, like, went and brother.
2: So, like,
3: that's what you did just because he didn't text you back?
2: Yeah. Dude, they will do crazy things if you don't text them back.
3: All right.
2: Right? They might bleep a bleep.
3: Because you didn't text back.
2: Yeah. They might hump somebody.
3: I hate.
2: That's why you got to text back. Don't listen to this crap that this propaganda. You're not supposed to send good morning texts. Don't leave them on red.
3: But he didn't send a good morning text, so I bleeped his brother. What?
2: If you leave him on red, they'll go give another guy. You can fill in the blank to make it rhyme.
3: Dude.
2: They don't like it. They might. You never know. You don't know how fussy your woman is, right?
3: I know. But just like the first sign of fuss, and that's what they're doing?
2: Yeah, well, if you're going to get with one of these women.
3: Yeah, that's
2: people
3: true.
2: Are like, they're evil.
3: That's true. They are evil.
6: But, yeah, it was the only way I can get him to text me because I

0: So your man wasn't texting you back, so you f***ed his brother.
1: Yeah, I had to.
2: Ma'am? Ma'am.
3: Yeah, I had to there.
2: Ma'am.
3: How was I going to get him? He wasn't texting back.
2: You didn't have to.
3: She had to, Derek.
2: Didn't have to.
3: I mean, it was a bleep or die situation.
2: It wasn't.
3: She had to do that.
2: No.
1: But it was like always like feeling me. So like, you know, it was like just the perfect opportunity.
3: It was a great opportunity. So this guy has always been feeling her, and her dude was curving her. And so she's like, this is crazy. I need him to text me back right now.
2: So she's going to bleep his brother.
3: Yeah, she had to have sex with him and bleep him.
0: When he finally texted you back, what did he say?
1: He was like, what the f***? Like, why did you f*** my brother? Like, I like my exes, like, better.
0: Who had better, your ex or his brother?
1: Yeah, my ex, for sure. But, like, his brother was, like, close. Like, I would like it if, like, they, like, tag-teamed me. Like, that would be cool. Yeah.
0: Oh, wow.
1: Yeah.
0: Okay.
3: So, she was a little disappointed with the experience with the brother because she really missed her ex, but...
2: She wished they would tag team.
3: Yeah, that would have been really nice.
2: I would subscribe.
3: Yeah, this is another one of those because they asked just crazy questions. I told you it's my new favorite.
0: Would you rather your man have been with 1,000 girls before you or 10 of your best friends?
1: Probably 1,000 girls.
2: Okay.
3: What a crazy question.
2: Okay.
3: You want
2: 1,000?
3: 1,000 or 10 of your best friends?
2: And she's like, well, I don't really want them with my best friends, so 1,000 girls. See how the number doesn't matter to girls?
1: Because, one, I don't want to really know them that deeply. And two, because he'll have, like, more experience.
2: Yeah.
3: That's all they care about. They just care about the experience. They want to know that you can, you know, do some things. Right? They want to know that you can... You know your way around the bed.
2: Yeah.
3: That's all they care about.
0: It's kind of nice. So you would like that he f***ed a lot of girls because then he can f*** you better.
1: I mean, I wouldn't love it and I wouldn't hate it. I would just look at the positive and be like, okay, at least he's like had experience.
3: Yeah, glass half full, Derek, not half empty.
2: I mean, you turn that question around, like most guys are going to be like, I wouldn't be with her.
3: Most dudes would be like, I'll just be alone.
2: Yeah. Well, I'll just pass on that girl.
3: Yeah, I think there's other women.
2: She's
3: right?
2: Been with 1,000 guys or 10 of my best friends, and I'll just pass.
3: I think. How about this? How about I just stay alone?
2: Yeah.
3: So funny.
2: I'm just gonna watch porn.
3: There's another one.
2: And gamble.
3: Here's another lady.
2: Yep.
0: How often do you?
1: It depends. Sometimes multiple times a day. But if I'm, like, saving it up for someone, like, by now, I'm going to...
3: I didn't... Women will...
2: Somebody said, how about now I'm gay?
3: You know what's funny? Is that women save it up for a guy, too. You know how dudes are like, no, I'm not going to do that because I'm going to save it all for this woman or whatever. Women do that, too. It's like, no, I want to save it for him. So then they won't do anything to themselves.
1: Be like having later, I'll hold it off and like wait.
0: What was the most times in a day that you've?
3: I like the romantic sweet music.
2: I do too.
3: Like so funny.
1: Definitely over 20.
3: 20 like, times.
1: When I'm just.
3: Oh my gosh. 20 times, Derek. Definitely like 20 times.
2: That's so.
3: That's a lot.
2: Yeah. A lot.
3: Derek, see if you can dig up the audio. He's supposed to get it for me.
2: Of?
3: Is Martha Stewart going to release her nudes?
2: No, okay.
3: Yeah, you know Martha Stewart.
2: I know her.
3: The lady that does the house stuff and maybe some baking and different things like that. She smoked maybe some stuff with Snoop.
2: Yeah, I got it.
3: Went to prison, that lady.
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I want to know where our money goes, who gets hired, and who benefits. 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This is not Washington, D.C. This is our county, our home, our future. We have the power to change it. 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Demand answers. 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No more excuses. 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

0: 1-855-FU-BILLY. Back to the Billy Madison Show.
1: You got that Martha Stewart stuff?
2: It is, row one. All right.
1: And then I'll get to this woman. She dumped her dude because she found some nudes on his phone.
2: Damn.
1: I have a theory. The only nudes that a woman should find on a man's phone is hers.
2: Okay.
1: That's it. Is that a fair statement?
2: I guess.
1: How are people reacting to that hot take in our chat? The only nudes that a man should have on his phone are of his own woman.
2: I don't know. They're acting.
1: They said that was gay.
2: Yeah, that's what I thought they were going to say. Yeah.
1: Okay. Well, that's my hot take. Uh-huh. Anybody agree with me? 1-855-FU-BILLY.
2: Huh.
1: That the only nudes. Dragon says that's reasonable.
2: Is it?
1: I think so.
2: All right.
1: Seems unrealistic. Unfortunately, that's from Green Goddess. Look at this guy. Jesco says, I agree.
2: Oh, yeah?
1: Brian has tons of his wife and her friends. I think if you got caught with nudes, you need to erase them. Look at all these people agreeing with me. That was a hot take. I just thought of that right now.
2: Wow.
1: This guy says, I agree. Billy's gay.
2: Okay. All right.
1: The only photos that Billy has in his phone are purses that he wants. Not going to lie, there probably is a handbag or two.
2: They're not called purses, though.
1: No, there's a handbag or two.
2: Possibly,
1: probably,
2: yeah.
1: In my phone.
2: Probably.
1: Stage says, I agree, Billy. Always right. I am. It's a curse.
2: It's a curse.
1: Nard's not with us because he was at emo night last night.
3: I was not.
1: Why do you yell at me?
3: Did
1: you hear how he said that?
3: I just said I was not.
1: No, you go, I was not.
3: No, I didn't say it like that.
1: Yes, you did.
3: No,
1: listen back, bud. We got a podcast.
3: That's not how
1: number
3: I
1: one
3: said
1: in
3: it.
1: The company, by the way. Number one podcast in the company.
2: Show Billy that, Chris.
1: Why don't you check it out?
2: Yeah. You like that, Billy, huh? You like that, huh?
4: Their latest $1,000 winner.
1: Huh? Oh, we got one?
4: Huh? Yeah.
1: Oh, badass.
4: Dwayne Bowen.
2: Shout out,
1: congrats.
2: Brother. Congratulations.
1: Got a winner. Look at that, Nard.
3: No,
1: and
3: badass.
1: You didn't even talk.
2: Nard doesn't
1: maybe
2: even
1: that's
2: care.
1: A secret.
2: Yeah, Nard doesn't even care.
1: That's a secret to our success is when he doesn't talk. All right, hold on.
2: Nard looks like he wants to kill us.
1: He does. He looks like a vicious predator today.
2: Good luck,
1: today.
2: Pal.
3: I didn't say that.
2: Good luck.
1: Bring it, bitch.
2: Yeah.
1: All right, this is Martha Stewart's answer about the nudes that she had threatened to leak.
5: Ms. Stewart, do you have an arsenal of nudes that you can release, or were you just teasing us?

0: So there's no real hot stuff that we could be looking
1: for. Oh, stop.
0: Just making sure.
2: Oh, wah.
3: Yeah, thank God.
2: No Martha Stewart nudes.
3: Martha Stewart, she's like, Martha Stewart probably just gets a kick out of being able just to say anything on there. And people are just like, oh, are you going to show your nudes?
2: I mean, that's a crazy thing she said.
3: That is. No, yeah, but I mean, I didn't think she was serious.
2: Emilio.
4: What's going on, Bill?
2: What's up, bud? Sad day today.
4: I agree with you, man. If I lose my phone, hell no, it's very dangerous. I got nothing but pictures, videos of my wife on there. So
3: oh, no.
4: I'm just like, you know. And then I'm about to change phones, and my number one concern is all my pictures and videos going to the other phone.
2: Oh, yeah.
4: That's all I ask.
2: That's all you're worried about, because you would make sure they transfer.
4: Yes, yes.
3: Nothing else on the phone. You're like, I don't care.
2: Yeah, I don't care.
3: I can lose
2: apps,
3: all of that.
2: Contacts.
4: The kids, whatever, but
2: kids
4: not
2: photos.
4: Those.
3: Kids photos.
2: He's like, I don't care about that.
3: I'm going to find Emilio, beat him up, and take his phone.
2: Well, listen to what happened to this lady.
5: I look closely, and my heart sinks to my ass, you guys, okay? I will literally never forget this feeling. It literally felt like my whole world was crashing down on me, literally. And I see tiny little squares of boobs. Huge boobs that are not mine. Okay, obviously. Only a C cup. I don't know what size those things were, but they were definitely not C cups. After I saw the boobs, I honestly like blacked out, and I don't even remember what other pictures I saw, but I didn't only see that. Like, there was multiple pictures of boobs and like of girls and of like, I think, bikinis or something. Like, but the one that stuck out to me the most was obviously the one that my eyes landed on first.
2: Wow. So she found those nudes.
3: Yeah. Poor thing.
2: What's up, Randy?
3: She's so beautiful.
2: What happened, Randy? Randy?
3: Randy?
6: Yeah, I'm right here. I'm sorry.
3: Oh, no, you're good.
2: What's up, bud?
3: Go ahead.
6: No, I actually lost my wife because I had like nudes from other women on my phone. Like,
2: oh, what an idiot. You should have listened to me when I said that the only nudes that should be on your phone would be nudes of your own woman, if she even does that.
6: I mean, look, it started out, I had OnlyFans because, like, there was like, somebody that I saw that was, like, ridiculously beautiful.
3: Yeah, right. I was like, man, I gotta see that.
7: Yeah.
6: Well, I didn't think it would hurt anything if I just, like, you know, if I just had that signed up for it and then...
2: Derek is saying it shouldn't.
3: Yeah.
7: Yeah.
3: But it does, though. I mean, sometimes it does.
7: If it's OnlyFans, it's not a big deal.
3: I mean,
7: deal.
3: Guys used to be allowed to go to the, like, strip club and stuff back in the, you know what I mean? Mm-hmm.
2: If people are saying, Randy, why? Why would you do that?
3: Because we're men.
2: Eradicator says, how about just no nudes at all? It's just better in this world.
3: Even of your chick?
2: Yeah. This guy's laughing that you paid for OnlyFans nudes.
3: I mean, we all, what do you mean?
7: Who hasn't?
3: Again, it's like when you go to the strip club, you used to pay for dances.
7: Exactly.
2: And Nard said that for $10, you used to take a photo with the women.
3: What?
7: What?
2: Yeah, that's, remember you told us that.
3: You went to crazy places then.
2: Yeah, for $10, you got to take a photo with the woman.
3: No. Oh. I mean, we did go to a place where they didn't serve alcohol, and Nard did have a strawberry milk. That's 100% a true story.
2: Well, Randy, what happened with your woman?
6: I mean, I had nudes on my phone. I didn't think it was a big deal. My wife's not really that sexual, so, you know. I mean,
2: what do you mean she's not like that sexual?
3: He's got one of those wives that really don't, like, they don't have a lot of sex.
2: Well, then how can she get mad at that?
3: That is ballsy.
2: All right, that's, okay. That's tricky.
3: Yeah, it is.
2: So she doesn't really want to have sex with you, even though mm-hmm. that's kind of the deal that she signed up for, right? When you get married, I mean, everybody should know, like, that's part of the deal.
3: Yes.
2: Right? The guy, right. He needs to have a job, right? That's an unspoken thing. Like, he has to work.
3: Yep.
2: He has to contribute. He has to pay bills.
3: He may not be a rich man, but he's got to get out there.
2: He's got to do something,
3: yeah,
2: right?
3: He's got to get out there and, work.
2: Sex, I think, would be...

0: that, right? You just, you're getting married, is that's something that you're going to do. Part of the
1: being with a woman that doesn't have sex with you is like a woman being with a guy that doesn't have a job.
0: Same thing.
1: It really is.
0: So how often were you getting it?
2: I don't know, maybe like once a week.
1: Oh man,
0: once a week.
1: Well, at least you're getting it once a week, but
2: maybe that's like maybe though. Like, wasn't always once a week.
0: Goodness, that's. I mean, that's.
1: I mean, once a week is scraps. All right, you know,
0: you really are getting scraps. He's getting scraps.
1: Yeah, I
0: booty
1: mean,
0: scraps. He's not getting good booty. He's just getting booty scraps. All right, what else happened, sir?
2: I just started getting the videos, and because like I wasn't, I don't know, like you got to do something. So
0: well, yeah, you didn't cheat on her. I mean, some would say that you cheated, but you didn't go out there and physically cheat on her.
1: Some do say that subscribing to OnlyFans is cheating.
0: You're like, I got needs. She doesn't want to meet them, so let me just spend some money on OnlyFans.
2: Okay,
0: some people are pointing out once a week equals she doesn't love you. There is a chance. Now, what's your situation now? Are you guys still together, or what's going on?
2: No, not anymore. Last Christmas, we were doing something. We were planning stuff out, doing Christmas stuff. And she went to use my phone, and then she went through it, and she found, like, all of the ones. Like, I had them saved, some pictures and videos of her stuff saved in a folder. And then she found them all. And, like, that was it.
0: All right. So are you guys getting a divorce?
2: No, I mean, she filed in January, and so basically everything just finalized last month.
0: Okay. This is what I think. She was giving you booty maybe once a week. This was her excuse to get out of the marriage that she didn't want to be in to begin with. That's what I think. It would, if it was these photos, I mean, that was her excuse. There would have been some other thing, maybe not as quickly. But at some point in the next year, couple years, there would have been something that you did that was wrong, because that's what she was looking for. She wanted the excuse so that you were the villain, you were the bad guy, and it could justify her actions in leaving you. And you hadn't done anything because you weren't really putting up a fight. Were you pestering her about booty?
2: No, I didn't want to. I didn't want to be like, I don't want to beg for it. You know what I mean?
0: Okay,
2: like,
0: so you took what you got, and you didn't even bitch about it. You just, all right, we'll do it once a week.
1: Yep.
0: You did that. That's what I think. I think she wanted out no matter what. And so she
1: does kind of feel that way.
0: You gave her the excuse that she was looking for so that she's not the bad one for leaving. Because if you're the good guy and she just leaves, right, then I don't know. Now she got to leave guilt-free.
1: Uh-huh.
0: And you're the villain, she's the victim, and you were the bad pervert. When nobody really looks at it, to like, she wasn't that interested in sex. He was pretty much sex-starved in this marriage. When he truly was a victim. But, you know, now she's the one that was hurt by her pervert, disgusting, nasty husband. That was
1: pervert,
0: right?
1: Disgusting,
0: that was purchasing
1: nasty husband
0: women on OnlyFans. When you were doing you were doing that because she wasn't very sexual.
1: Yeah.
0: Yeah, I mean, that's the one thing you got to watch out for, because they're, you know, if they don't want to be with you, there'll be signs.
1: Uh-huh.
0: And not giving you booty is one of the bigger signs.
1: Yep.
0: What's that one guy that used to be? Here's your sign.
1: Jeff Foxworthy.
3: No, that's the you might be a redneck gift guy.
1: Dude, how do you know the difference?
3: Because I like redneck comedy.
0: He likes great comedy, is what he said.
1: I like great comedy.
0: He probably went to that redneck comedy.
1: He probably did.
3: I own the DVD.
1: No, shut up.
0: Larry the Cable Guy, right?
3: Yeah.
1: He's like, no, I know the difference.
0: I know those.
3: Tater
0: those
3: salad,
0: guys.
3: Ron White.
0: So, Randy, you're divorced now.
2: Yeah.
0: Man, it doesn't sound like you're happy about that.
1: No, it doesn't. Well, I mean, who wants to be divorced, even if you divorce a bad woman? You still don't like to be divorced.
0: Yeah, you should look at it like the gift you didn't know you wanted.

0: woman, sir.
1: Latest spin-off, Vision Quest.
0: Quite a little scorn. Yep. I would imagine that as a dude, if you get married and one of the reasons why you're divorced is because of lack of sex, because that's essentially what caused your divorce, is lack of intimacy.
2: It is.
0: You're going to be a little scared to get back on that saddle again, if you will.
2: Well, yeah, unless you already bought another saddle while you're still, you know what I mean?
0: Yeah, no, I know what you mean. I feel like
2: you already had a whole other horse and everything.
0: I feel like you know a guy.
2: I do. I do, yeah, I do.
0: Yeah, there's the one guy. He was riding two saddles at once.
2: I was, yeah. Side saddle.
0: Well, see, living with your parents, you're going to save up, get your own place?
3: I mean, yeah, got to. Like, I'm paying child support now, alimony.
0: Oh,
3: so, like, yeah, I got
0: terrible.
2: Mm-hmm.
0: It's everything you didn't want to have to do.
2: Yeah. See, like, even leaving the wife, even though he should, like, and it's just like, that sucks, it still is, like, embarrassing when you're divorced.
0: Yeah, and now he's got this blemish on his record. Everybody thinks he got divorced because he's a pervert.
2: Yes.
0: So he's always
2: wanted to have sex with his wife.
0: That's it.
2: Like, that does suck.
0: Poor guy.
2: To be labeled as a pervert like that, you're like, I just wanted to fornicate with my wife.
0: But she didn't want to. Mm.
2: Yeah. It's like, is he really a pervert?
0: No.
2: I don't think so.
0: This woman, she can't stand when a married man is looking at another female while his wife is right next to him. I'll get to that audio. Still to come. Joe Coy tickets and more. Hang on.
4: October.

0: 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Back to the Billy Madison Show.
1: Yeah, Billy Madison Show. Let me see what's coming up. Oh, yeah. Well, we'll talk about how this woman, she gets mad when a married man is gawking at another woman, especially when his wife is around. So we'll get to that.
2: All right.
1: Let me see what else. Derek, I'm going to send you a bunch of audio for stuff that's coming up.
2: Yes, sir.
1: Oh, this is that Maneater song.
2: Maneater.
1: Watch out, boy. She'll chew you up.
2: Oh, yeah.
1: Oh, whoa. Here she comes. She's a man eater.
2: Which is funny because, like, guys look for those now.
1: Oh, they want that.
2: Oh, yeah. You're looking for an eater.
1: Yeah, they are. They are. That's gross. There were a lot of those at our BMS Live.
2: Oh, yeah. Those kind of eaters, too. Yeah.
1: Oh, that's what I thought you were talking about.
2: Well, that's the thing is, it can mean, you know, 10 different things.
1: That's what I thought you were talking about.
2: Yeah, I was talking about, you know, more mouth hug wave, but all right.
1: Oh, gotcha.
2: And also, you know, just I like an eater just to, like, go out
1: to
2: dinner. Yeah, I like a girl that will eat.
1: A good eater.
2: Yes.
1: Hearty eater.
2: Yeah.
1: This woman claims that you start to stink if you're with the wrong person. I'll get to that.
2: What?
1: You start to smell.
2: Just because you're with the wrong... Why wouldn't you still just wash your... All right.
1: All right. And another one wants to know... Well, at least she believes... Let's say you have roommates.
2: Yeah.
1: All right. So, she says it's okay to be loud in the bed if you have roommates. Like, you don't have to muffle your sound. You should be able to just let it out and wail, even if you have roommates.
2: Okay.
1: Because that, I mean, they should know, because they're going to get their turn, hopefully, to, you know, be loud and stuff like that, get their cheeks clapped.
2: Mm-hmm.

0: one wanted to know, do you keep the nudes and sex tapes after a breakup? And then I got a list of all the drugs that this woman tried. Women are upset because all the men on the dating apps, the ones in the top 10%, all have 100 bodies or more.
1: I mean, yeah, if you're getting ass thrown at you like that, you're going to be a douchebag. Like, that's just going to happen.
0: Man.
1: I don't know how you could avoid it. Like, how you could, like, I don't know how you would, like, you know what I mean? Your ego would just explode if you were a guy on these apps and you're every day girls are just like throwing it at you.
0: Right, you look on Tinder, you got a match, and you're like, all right, this one. And one thing that really seems to bother women is those guys that have options. They'll set up a meet with a woman, or what they call it a play date.
1: Yeah.
0: Or a sleepover, because they're trying to give everything cute names so it doesn't feel slutty.
1: Yes.
0: So
1: I've noticed that.
0: So it's like, oh, well, we had a play date.
1: Mm-hmm.
0: It's like, oh, you did, huh? That means sex.
1: Yeah, that's a hookup, like,
0: yeah,
1: right?
0: But I don't. That sounds gross. The way
1: so
0: you said
1: it
0: was
1: play
0: gross.
1: Date.
0: Yeah, it's a play date or a sleepover.
1: Okay. A sleepover is hilarious.
0: Isn't that funny? She's like, well, this guy that I didn't know, we had a sleepover.
1: Yeah, because a sleepover is usually like an innocent thing that you do.
0: Right, and so that's when the guy spends the night. Because it went so well that he actually spends the night.
1: But it implies sex.
0: Oh, it does, 100%. How do you guys feel about a man gawking at other women when he's got his wife or his wife is right there? I think this is the audio.
2: I can't stand a married man looking at another female with their wife. That man in that car in CVS was just looking at me. And I'm like, what?
0: We need to get your car in the shop. You got a starter issue. All right, then we're going to have some problems. Your spark plugs aren't working. All right, you're going to have... There's some future problems with that car. Let me hear that again.
2: Looking at me. And I'm like...
0: Yeah, we got some problems.
2: Like the audacity you got to
0: get that in the shop. I'd worry more about your car than if this dude's looking at you.
2: God.
0: They're really worried about the wrong things, huh?
1: Yeah, they really are. She should probably be more focused on that first.
3: You would think.
0: Am I wrong? It sounds off, right?
2: What?
1: I mean, literally, yeah, no, it doesn't sound great, yeah.
2: Looking at me, and I'm like, what?
1: That's all I can hear. I don't even know what she's talking about now.
0: Focused on it.
1: Yeah.
0: It's her dumbass car.
1: Yeah.
3: No, it's got a timing issue.
0: It does, right? There's
4: like
0: something
4: an 87
0: off.
4: Sonata.
0: There are some future issues, ma'am. It's time.
1: The man's probably looking like, God, I can't believe that bitch still drives that.
0: People are saying her water pump's about to go out.
3: Yeah, it probably shakes.
0: There's a lot of sludge buildup.
1: Yeah.
0: That's all anybody can think about now.
1: Her man needs to get her a better car.
2: Looking at me, and I'm like, what?
0: It gets worse every time I hear it. I find more problems wrong with her car every time I hear it.
1: The car sounds so little.
0: People are saying that's a woman with a cat. Her car sounds like a woman with a cat.
1: Yeah, that's...
0: That's an Altima. They're already naming the car.
4: Yeah.
0: 96 Honda.
1: Okay.
0: Yeah, that thing's just got an old four banger.
1: Yeah, we've lost the plot now.
0: Yeah.
2: Looking at me, and I'm like, what?
0: Everybody's just trying to diagnose the car. And everybody's got a different issue with it.
1: Yeah, they do.
0: They got to get that car diagnosed now.
1: Immediately.
0: Billy diagnosing cars now. Ha.
1: Hi, dude, impressive.
0: Yeah, thank you. You're welcome for that. Yeah, we got some issues. We need to get that car in.
1: Mm-hmm.
0: You're going to need a man. You should quit bitching about a man.
1: Right.
0: You need a man. People are saying my autism's kicking in. This person says, stop looking at other people's men and start looking for a new car. She got a bad piston.
1: Uh-huh.
0: I bet she does. I don't have ADHD.
1: Nah.
0: I don't have that.
1: Nope.
0: Maybe a tiny bit of tism.
1: Maybe
0: a tiny. Just a tad.
1: It nicked
0: tad tism. It did. Just got me
3: it's
0: like on the
3: really
0: foot.
3: Well.
0: You shut your ass.
3: What?
1: What? What?
0: Let me see here. Let me go to Christy. Do people really have a problem with men oogling

0: You know what I mean? Other women? Women really get mad about that, huh?
1: I guess so.
0: Now, there's one way to fix that. If your man's constantly okay, couple things. If your man's looking at other women, how's your performance in the bedroom? Because to me, that always sends a signal like, she's kind of boring. Or she just has some dude that's just a pervert. It's the either or, right?
1: Yes.
2: The dude's a pervert.
0: It's the guy's a pervert, or he's just backed up and she's not really putting a lot of effort into the bedroom.
1: Yeah.
0: That's it.
1: Yeah.
0: That's it. I think those are the two options, right? Do you guys know another option?
1: I mean, those are that's what clears to me. Yeah, okay. All right. Those two.
0: Two things. If somebody's looking at food, it's either because they're a fat ass or, you know, they're hungry. Right, so it's the same thing.
1: It's literally for no other reason. Yeah, right? Yeah.
0: It's like you're either hungry or just a fat ass.
1: Yeah, yeah. Both.
0: So
1: I'm both.
0: You're either hungry as a man because you're not getting really sex, or you're just, you know, pervert.
1: Yeah.
0: What's up, Christy?
3: Oh, just first of all, I am just fine in the bedroom. I think it's the wandering.
0: Oh, you took that personal, huh? You took that personal. You see, they all say. I know what's so funny is. You guys automatically assume that everything's fine in the bedroom, that you got it going on and all that.
1: Uh-huh.
3: Yeah, but this is like the biggest contention in our marriage. We've been married for a few years, and this is what we fight about, and it's just one of his things. It wasn't like when we were dating he was like this. It was like once we got married, I started to notice. It was like right away, so everything was fine. But, I mean, I don't know. It's just he's not as obvious about it, like, before we got married. But now it's just like, will you just put your tongue back in your mouth? Like, every time we go out, or, like, he's a golfer. It's just so obvious, and it feels just disrespectful. And when I'm with him, it's embarrassing.
0: People are saying she sounds like a prude.
1: Yeah.
0: In the bed. This guy's saying you need to turn it up, lady. You're losing your man in the bedroom.
1: Yeah, you are.
0: He's bored.
1: Uh-huh.
0: This woman says that her and her husband gawk together.
1: Okay.
0: Especially if the woman has a big ass. So,
1: All right.
0: you guys got to gawk together, I guess.
1: Uh-huh.
0: They're questioning your performance.
1: Yo. And after watching this lady's video, too, just to FYI, I don't think it was her car.
4: No, it wasn't her car. It might have actually been the pervert's car.
1: Because she never actually even gets in a car.
4: Yeah, she doesn't get a car. She's just walking in the parking lot.
1: We've just been roasting her about her going to what even
2: her. Oh, yeah, she's definitely not in a car.
1: I love it.
0: All right, Christy.
1: Sorry, Christy.
0: We got to look at two options here.
1: Yeah.
0: You got a pervert for a husband, right? You just do. You got a pervert. You got one of those guys that are just perverts. Just gawk and look, stare. Or.
3: Yeah, but
0: you know,
3: why does he do it when he's with me?
0: I don't know. I really don't know.
1: Yeah, I don't either.
0: I would need men to answer this question. Are there any men listening that gawk?
4: Yeah, I gawk all the time.
0: Chris does. He's a gawker.
4: See me at the grocery store, man. And then here's the thing. My wife will point out a woman, like, if her boob's
1: that's
4: out
1: awesome.
4: Or something. She's like, hey, look, her boob's out.
1: My wife will see a girl, and then she'll just look at my eyes. And then she's
3: to
1: see if I go
3: that.
1: And
3: He's
1: look over there.
0: Oh, you already know. He finds the woman before you do.
3: Oh, yeah, at the beach. Like, I mean, you know, and that's like, he does this creepy thing where, you know, like, sunglasses, like, I can see what he's doing. Like, he could be next to the sun. He doesn't even need sunglasses. He's staring at people. I watch his eyeballs go back and forth. I know what he's doing, and it's creepy. If I were those girls, and I used to be one of those girls, I don't know why he's doing it.
0: You would think your husband was gross.
3: It's gross.
0: So you find it to be humiliating.
3: Yeah, I mean, and I don't think I'm overreacting here. I feel like I'm not. I don't know. I just feel
1: no,
3: like
1: I mean, it seems to be. No, you seem to be like what, you know, most girls are kind of like that, you know?
3: If you want to ogle, then do it when I'm not there. But he does it so obviously, so I do feel like I feel smaller. I feel less than. And, like, I think everything's fine in the bedroom, but I don't know. Maybe it's not. But
0: no,
3: I just wish it wasn't so obvious.
1: No, it could be perfectly fine.
0: Or he could just be really gross. You got, you have.

0: what they call. Or he a could gross
1: just be.
0: Husband.
1: What do you mean? He could just be a normal guy.
0: Yeah, that was another option.
1: Yeah,
0: that
1: what
0: do
1: you
0: talk?
1: You'd be really gross.
0: It was another option. I was gonna get. You didn't let me.
1: It's just guys. Dude, that's just a guy. It doesn't mean anything is wrong with you at all, honey.
2: I just wish he wouldn't do it when I'm there, you know? And I know I'm sensitive. I am a woman, but I don't know. I just think it is gross. It's like, it's fine. Do it with your friends when you're having beers. But, like, you know, checking women out with, you know, big backsides and big chests when I'm around is just, I don't know, just gross.
1: Dude, the way these girls look nowadays and what they wear, it's just like.
0: It does make it more difficult.
1: Life is short, you know?
0: I mean,
1: and it's like, damn.
0: But dudes used to get yelled at when they would look at a woman's ankles, too. You mm-hmm. know what I mean?
1: Yeah.
0: And a woman's neck.
1: And now it's just like, I don't know. Like, what do you want me to do? Like, I can't. It's like an instinct to look at it.
0: What's up, Steve?
3: What's up, Ben?
0: What's up? What do you got?
3: No, I feel like, you know, maybe there's nothing wrong with her. You know, like, just sometimes, I guess, me and my wife, we both look when we go out, and it's not disrespectful because we're human, but we know who we're going home with. We know what we got.
0: So
3: going.
0: Is she exactly. meat? She's meat gazing while you are woman gazing.
3: Well, yeah, I mean, I wouldn't say like that, but we're like, oh, you know, like we joke around, oh, that girl's fake, or that guy, like, you know, we make little jokes, or we like, oh, that's a good looking couple, whatever. But we're not looking for other people or nothing because we know we're going home with each other. So there's nothing wrong with it, you know, because when you go out public, you know, women, other women fix themselves up to look good. So do men. So there's nothing wrong with looking as long as you, and at the end of the day, you know who you're going home with, you know?
0: Yeah, I got you. All right. Thank you, Steve.
4: I pointed out a meat gaze to my wife before. I went,
0: you've seen some meat and you're like, hey, honey, look at that.
4: I was like, look at that, dude. You can totally see the outline.
0: Look at that. Look at them gray sweatpants.
1: That's crazy.
4: You're going home with me, though.
1: Oh,
4: like that
1: man.
4: Guy said.
0: What's up, Mark?
1: Never heard of that happening before.
0: No, I never heard of the dude finding the meat
1: Ever.
0: Before the woman.
1: Damn, girl. You see over on the next aisle, the dude has a huge one.
0: Look at the meat over there.
1: Yeah. He's just flopping around.
4: You just see him in the wild sometimes.
1: I'd call the cops.
0: Where, look, you know how they have those cookie things that can make a cookie that look like, you know, it's like the imprint, right?
1: Yeah.
0: You just put the dough in there. That's what Chris is looking at. Like, you can see the imprint.
4: Yeah. I mean, I'm not looking for it, but
0: if it's there,
1: and you're also kind of at their level.
4: Yeah.
0: Yeah. Chris is a shorter stature.
1: Yeah.
0: He is balls level.
4: And I'll just whisper to my wife, like, you can totally see that dude's balls. Long, dude.
0: Chris looks up at his wife and goes, hey, you can really see it. You can see it better from down here. You should bend over.
1: He does. He's got to go to, like, these luncheons sometimes where they have, like, NFL players there. Yeah. And he comes up to, like, their waist.
4: Yeah. Dude, I was eye to eye with Michael Irvin's...
1: wiener.
4: Yeah. There's a picture.
0: What's up, Mark?
5: Oh, my God.
6: Hey, how's it going?
0: What's up, buddy?
6: Hey, I wanted to call and say, you know, it's natural for everybody to look, men or women. And if they say that they don't look, they're lying. Like, when I got with my wife, first thing I told her, hey, I look at the menu, I just don't order.
0: Okay, that's the first thing you said. You weren't like, hey, what's your name?
6: when we first started meeting, like, we went on our first date, and I told her, hey, look, I like to look at women. I do. I don't mean disrespect towards you. It's just natural. And I go, I know you will look at men as well. It won't bother me. And I said, like, I look at the menu. I just don't order.
0: Okay. They call it rubbernecking.
1: Yep.
0: That's what they call it.
1: Rubbernecking, man.
0: Well, thank you, Mark. Appreciate it.
1: Appreciate it.
0: All right. See, it's kind of natural, Christy. Let me see what Eldad
1: says. Yeah, Christy, this has got to make you feel better. It's not like it's just your husband.
0: It might not be your
2: he
0: bedroom
2: does, but
0: skills.
2: But he does it all the time.
4: Yes.
2: He does it all the time.
1: I don't think it has anything to do with their bedroom skills.
2: I don't know. I wasn't raised like this. My the men in my life just don't do this so obviously. I hear what they're saying, but, like, you know, and it's not like a game where it's like, oh, hey, let's look together. He literally is, like, doing it all the time, almost to spite me. So I don't know. It just, it's not like... I understand human nature, but it just seems really like he's doing it on purpose just to piss me off.
0: Okay. Elda? What's up, Elda?
7: Yes, hi.
0: What you got?
7: I'm calling in because I'm on the other side, and I don't mean to sound conceited because I'm not, but I'll be at Walmart, and it'll be like in the middle of winter.

0: you know, when, well, I mean, women wear leotards and stuff, but I don't wear leotards, you know, around like these women do and show all their junk. I'm wearing just like shorts or jeans. You know, I don't dress that way. I dress nicely. And,
1: And these pervert men are still gawking at you?
0: No, they actually have their wife and their kids in the other aisle, and they'll tell me, oh my gosh, you're gorgeous. Can I have your phone number?
1: And they got a whole ass family in another aisle?
2: Okay. Yeah, that is.
3: Yeah.
2: Those guys are
0: and I feel bad for his wife because.
2: Okay, who cares? Well, they're not divorced.
4: I mean, they could be working.
0: Well, it don't look like all it. Right. I don't know, because the wife comes from the other aisle and looks at him like, why you got your phone out talking to this girl, you know?
1: Well, yeah, it puts you in an almost dangerous situation with this woman, especially if you're at a Walmart. They got hands there, right? They're not
2: I mean, there's a San
1: hands.
2: Antonio woman that just literally got arrested. We talked about her this morning, running another girl over.
3: Right down the street.
1: Killed the girl, and the guy's alive.
2: Right.
0: Gosh.
1: Dang. So you have married men going up to you with their whole family. They're on a family trip to Walmart. And this guy's
2: ballsy,
1: like, you are
2: man.
1: So hot. That Can I have ballsy. Your phone number?
0: Yeah, that's crazy. And then the wife comes around with all the kids and looks at him like, what the hell is going on? And
5: Walmart is it. I'll make sure not to go there.
1: Yeah.
0: The one on the Tesla and.
1: Okay, all right. I mean, how hot are you, Elda, that men are...
2: She must be, like...
1: Just going up and saying, hey, I gotta get your number.
2: She has to be insane.
1: What kind of wagon are you working with?
2: Like, they're risking it all.
1: They're risking their children and their family.
2: You just put guys in a trance or something.
1: Yeah, that's wild. But thank you, Elda.
2: Congrats.
1: Yeah, congrats on...
2: That must be nice.
1: A matter of fact that you have, I guess.
2: Or maybe.
6: 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You can help give them more tomorrows. 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

0: Now her traffickers are in prison because Ken Paxton put them there. 40 years for the trafficker, 20 years for the woman who posted the ads online. 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

0: What's up? Billy Madison Show. Let me see. I know I sent you some audio.
1: This is my
0: there.
1: Mom. Jam.
0: Oh, man.
1: Oh, did you send me some audio?
0: I sent you audio, but I sent you audio earlier, too. But yes, this is your mom's jam.
1: Oh, man.
0: Well, she doesn't want a scrub.
1: But she only dated... It never made no damn sense to me because she only dated scrubs.
0: Yeah.
1: Like her whole life.
0: Yeah, sometimes moms don't make any sense.
1: Don't make no damn sense.
0: This is her anthem.
1: I used to look at my mom like crazy, like, what? What do you mean no scrubs? That's all you go after.
0: But here's the problem.
1: Yeah.
0: The scrubs had the best wiener.
1: They probably did.
0: So she didn't want...
1: bad wiener.
0: Exactly. Yeah. That's going to put her in a worse mood than having a guy that maybe didn't treat her the best.
1: Yeah, you're probably right. Yeah, she never went for a nice guy, ever.
0: Do you want to know what... This is someone's idea.
1: Okay.
0: For date nights. Everybody's like, you got to do a date night. Mm-hmm. This could bring the spark back into your relationship.
1: Yeah.
0: And they're saying you got to do this kind of date night. I don't know if I sent this to you. Let me see here.
1: You got to do a date night.
0: Yeah, it's a date night.
1: Okay.
0: You might have that in there. I'll send it to you right now, Derek.
1: Dad?
0: No, don't. You don't want. No, that is not a way to spark it up by dating his dad. So, yeah, man, I heard Billy saying that to get the relationship back on track, you got to date my dad. That's not it.
1: I don't think it would work.
0: No. You could work on your arch game.
1: Yeah.
0: Surprise him with that. Surprise him with, like, a good arch.
1: Okay.
0: That is a new skill that women are... You really got to work on that. Because you can get out-arched.
1: Yeah, you can.
0: And you don't want to do that.
1: Big time.
0: I saw... This is a true story, Derek. I didn't even make this up at all. But I saw a guy online. And he actually went back to his ex because her arch was better than the woman that he was with.
1: Oh, wow.
0: I didn't even make that up. That's a true story.
1: I think I actually saw that yesterday, too.
0: There was a guy who was like, he went back to his ex just because of the arch. That's how important a woman's arch is.
1: He didn't even realize it until he left her and got a new arch, and he was like, wait a minute.
0: Exactly.
1: This sucks.
0: Does. It sucks.
1: Yeah.
0: Do you have the... It's the date night that you're supposed to do. And maybe you can find the video.
1: Okay. All right, hold on.
0: This is the date night that you're supposed to do. You're supposed to go to sex shop date night.
1: Oh, I...
0: So where you guys are like, all right, this is what we're going to do. And then you go together.
1: 3-1.
0: And this is supposedly something that really brings the relationship spark, you know, get that spark going, get the flame going again.
2: Mm-hmm. Breaking out of some of this or finding something new to do in the bedroom, you could literally go to a sex shop.
3: I love sex shop.
0: Sex?
1: What?
0: She's gnarled.
1: What? She gnarled out hard. What's up? What's up with these people today?
0: No, we found your girl.
1: Yeah.
0: We found your match.
1: You have to be so happy.
4: I am.
0: You manifested this.
3: Shop. Sex.
1: Damn, bro.
3: Shop. Sex. Shopping.
0: Yes. It's

0: card.
1: Yeah, I love
0: it. What was that, honey? What was that again?
2: Shopping. Okay. It's such a great date night activity. Go have a drink. Go have some.
0: That's what they say. Maybe go have an appetizer, eat a light meal, have a couple drinks,
3: right?
0: Uber to the sex shop, and then, you know, go around there and just, enjoy the sights and sounds.
3: There you go.
2: Drinks, go to the sex store, hold hands, take your time, look at everything.
4: And just be like, oh, you don't even have to buy anything.
0: No, that was another thing.
3: Okay.
0: Just browse.
3: Yeah, you don't have to get like that freaky if that's not like your thing, but just being in that environment.
0: It may spark an idea or two. It may put you in the mood.
3: I think it's good advice, actually.
0: It doesn't sound like terrible advice, what this lady was saying. So you're supposed to.
2: Love sex shopping.
3: So, can you say that?
5: The sex shop?
3: Yeah.
0: All right, listen to what she's
3: saying.
0: Say
3: sex shop shopping.
2: Sex shopping.
0: All right.
5: Sex shop shopping.
3: I mean, you didn't have to do that. If you could just do it.
5: Huh?
3: You don't have to stutter like she did?
5: I didn't.
3: Oh. I said I didn't. He said I didn't.
0: All right, say Susie went to the sex shop to shop.
3: He said I did.
5: Susie went to the sex shop to shop.
0: Very good.
3: See, you just never know. You wouldn't think in a million years he'd be able to say that cleanly.
0: All right, now say sex shop shopping three times fast.
5: Sex shop shop shopping. Sex shop shop shopping.
3: What?
5: Sex shop shop shopping.
3: He does shop shop. Why does he go sex shop shop?
0: I don't know.
3: It's just sex shop shopping.
0: I thought I heard a chef in there.
3: Yeah.
5: A sex shop shopping?
3: Yeah, there you go.
0: Here you go.
2: Love sex shop shopping.
0: All right.
3: This girl got in his brain.
0: I love sex shop shopping.
3: I'm telling you, this is a match.
0: It is.
3: Can we get this girl's info? Let's get you guys set up.
0: You guys are...
3: Come on, Nar, she looks your age.
0: I mean, you've manifested her.
3: She looks your age? Oh, God, no.
5: No.
3: Why are people like that? Damn, dude, this girl looks your age? Oh, hell no. Hell no. What do you mean?
5: Nah.
3: How is that a response?
5: Just like easy.
3: She looks your age? Oh, hell no.
0: Oh, hell no. I don't want something like that.
3: Get that out of my face.
0: Man, you see how bad I look. I don't want my woman looking that bad.
3: This guy, he's such a jerk.
0: He is.
3: He's such a jerk.
5: I mean, you guys didn't date your guys' age.
3: He said.
0: What are you talking
3: about? Yeah, cry about it, dude, okay? All right?
5: You can't tell me.
0: What are you talking about?
3: We've been with our chicks for over decades.
5: You guys can't tell me.
3: We've been with our chicks for over a decade.
0: Hold on. In me and Derek's defense, our chicks sought us out.
3: Yes.
5: Okay, but they're not your age.
3: Yeah, so what?
5: This chick did not seek me out.
0: Yeah.
5: This chick did not seek me out.
3: They were old enough to drink.
5: I'm not going to seek out her if she didn't
0: We weren't seeking them out, dumbass.
3: Yeah.
5: But you're missing the point.
0: No, we're not.
3: You are.
0: You are,
5: you
0: sir.
5: You said your chick seeked you out. She didn't seek.
0: I can't say that. That's how she got you out of your marriage.
3: Yes. Right.
0: So this is great date night.
2: I love sex shopping.
0: Yes, that's what you're supposed to go to the sex shop to
3: shopping.
0: Do some shopping.
3: Yeah.
0: And it's supposed to reignite the flame.
3: Uh-huh.
0: People are like, oh, damn, Derek.
3: You should have said damn, Nar.
5: No. Yeah.
3: I mean, this girl looks your age. He's like, oh, hell no.
0: He said, oh, hell no.
3: He was.
0: Then he attacks
3: that
0: us.
3: That pissed him off.
0: Then he attacked us personally.
3: I didn't feel attacked.
0: He attacked us.
3: I feel like, you know, he was just, you know,
0: being a
3: jealous.
0: Hater. Somebody's a hater.
3: Yeah, somebody's jealous.
5: Because you guys are not dating your guys' age.
0: Okay. Yeah, we are.
3: Crazy. We're not it's dating, not even we're that married. Crazy.
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0: parent wants their child to feel safe. But Vicente González, he doesn't. González voted to let men into women's locker rooms and bathrooms, tearing up Texas law to do it. And it doesn't stop there. Congress tried to stop your tax dollars funding sex change procedures on kids. 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
1: What's up?
2: All right, we got a keyword. We'll go back and look at Chris's email. Chris, the giveaway. Mr. Giveaway is what they call him. All right, here's the keyword, and it's fate. The keyword is fate. F-A-T-E, fate. We just had a $1,000 winner 2 hours ago. What was that guy's name? Can we give out at least his first name? He won the $1,000, right?
3: Daryl? Dwayne?
4: Dwayne.
2: Dwayne. All right, congratulations to Dwayne. He just won $1,000 a couple hours ago. Now it's your turn.
4: Yes.
2: So you take that word that I just gave you, and what you do is you go to kissrocks.com, and you plug it in there, and then you could be the big winner, like a giant winner.
3: Nice.
2: Congrats. Could be you. This woman's got a long-winded story about cheating. I don't know if you put it up there. It's like a woman's long-ass story about cheating. Mm-hmm. I'll get to the stinky dude, too.
3: Okay. Long-ass story about cheating?
2: Yeah, I don't know if it's in there. You can, try to find it or whatever.
3: All
2: right. This woman's got a theory on how you can tell if a guy has chlamydia.
5: And if you get in a man's car and he has one of those black trees dangling that makes the car smell good,
3: black
5: he has chlamydia. Okay?
3: What?
2: Yeah.
3: No, it's That's just the best-smelling one.
2: No, she's saying that those dudes are hoes and they got chlamydia.
3: Okay. Well, this lady's stupid.
2: So watch out. Watch out for the black ice.
3: Cheating story 4-1.
2: Yeah, this one might

0: Maybe it's long.
1: Okay.
0: I've already forgotten what it is, but.
2: Last night, after I came back home, my husband was here, and he said the most insane thing to me, the most hurtful thing. It was kind of like he had ran through our entire life for the last 10 years and highlighted the things that would trigger me the absolute most, and then formulated them into a nuclear weapon of a thought and flung it at me when I came home. And because of that, I'm going to say what I did.
0: All right, this is what she did. So she was upset that her husband insulted her a tad bit.
1: Mm-hmm.
2: And the reason that I admitted to my husband what I did is because I'm not a shady character. But the reason that I never really said it on TikTok since having all of my followers is because a man will only forgive you for cheating if not all of his friends know about it.
0: I mean, I don't think he cares. I mean, he doesn't want his friends to know about it. And I don't think that's a deterrent from him forgiving you.
3: Well, who knows about it? You better not tell anybody. Maybe it is.
1: Well, yeah, I think it might be. I think it might be, yeah.
0: Really?
1: Yeah. I think part of it is the embarrassment of everybody knowing. And if somehow a woman could, you know, make sure people didn't know, yeah.
0: Yeah, but don't you still know?
1: You do.
0: Doesn't the most, you the do. Most important guy on it the story... is him, and he knows. So why is that not enough just to leave her ass?
1: You're not wrong. I'm just saying, like, this girl does have a good point that, like, if she has any kind of chance at all at keeping her man, the less people know, the better.
2: So that's what I did. After he ruined the Taylor Swift concert, and then I came to him and said, hey, this was such a big deal. I need you to not up my birthday or we have to get divorced. The cup will be full.
1: Okay.
2: I cannot undo the past. If you this birthday, we have to get a divorce. And then he intentionally up the birthday. So I cheated.
1: Well, he messed up your Taylor Swift?
0: Yeah. She cheated because he messed up the birthday of the Taylor Swift. He messed it up.
1: Wow.
0: All right. Now, I want to introduce you guys to the most electric man that we've had on the show in a very long time.
1: Who?
0: Really, a superstar in the making. He's already talked more than Nard has today.
1: Yeah.
0: Let's welcome Zach. He is our brand new Lisp
1: guy. Oh, Zach. What up, Zach?
4: Hey, how you guys doing?
0: Good. How are you doing?
1: What's up, buddy?
4: I heard you guys talking about the black guy, so I'm like, oh, my. I have that exact same thing happening. Well, except without the chlamydia, it's she's like, oh, if you have black eyes, you're cheating. You're a hoe.
0: Yeah, well, you know that Derek's smell as our air fresheners is also black
1: eyes. Yeah, it's the best one.
5: It's really good.
4: Right, exactly. I don't keep it in my personal truck, but I keep it in my work truck.
1: Yeah.
0: Right, this is the guy that we thought might replace Nard.
1: He might, yeah. And then Nard just wouldn't give him a shine.
0: But, Nard was kind of mean to you at our BMS Live,
4: when
0: right?
4: When he goes on vacation, bring me in.
0: Oh, for sure.
4: Bring me in, coach.
0: Yeah, we'll bring you in when Nard goes on vacation.
1: Right,
0: you know who's never going to take a vacation now? Nard.
1: Nard, yeah.
5: Never.
1: But he will have to go to rehab.
5: Nope.
0: All right. Well, Nard was a little rude to you at our BMS
1: How?
0: Live.
4: Yeah, he was. He mumbled, just messaged the contact info. I'm like, wow.
0: Oh, remember I was trying to, I was like, hey, get his information. You know who got his information? Goof.
1: Goof, because Goof's the man.
0: Yeah.
5: Yeah, he's a producer.
1: Yeah.
0: That's right. And I need you to produce stuff on the air, sir.
5: Produce for what?
0: That's what I need you to do.
1: For a show we do? Nard's like, produce for what?
0: What am I supposed to produce for?
5: Produce for what? Replacement.
1: Produce for what?
5: You're like, get the information so we can replace you.
1: What do you need bits for?
0: Wow. Your lisp is not as strong over the phone.
1: It's not.
0: I will say that.
1: It was so strong in person.
0: Yeah, you must need to be drunk. Your lisp must be much worse when you're drinking.
1: Uh-huh.
4: Oh, no, I wasn't even drinking. I'm actually very sober.
0: Okay. Damn, he's a sober guy. He just came out
1: to see
0: the show.
1: That's unfortunate.
0: Yeah. Well, we appreciate it, buddy, and I'll keep in touch. Hopefully, you're going to be at our next BMS Live. We'd love to see you at our Christmas photo.
1: Yeah,
0: our
1: he must be an in-person kind of thing.
0: Our now annual Christmas photo. I would like to make sure that Zach is there. That would be nice.
1: I would, too,
0: Take a nice
1: He's
0: Christmas
1: in Nebraska.
4: I'll make sure I'm there.
1: Shout out.
0: Holiday photo.
1: Yep.
0: And that is going to be, what, November 14th?
1: We did not miss here a lisp. If you saw this guy in person, it was incredible.
0: It was strong. All right, back to
1: you
0: the story.
1: You could see the lisp. It was awesome.
0: back to the story on this woman.

0: how she felt that a guy, as long as he doesn't, his buddies don't know and family and friends don't know that she cheated, he can get over it. Is that true? I don't know.
1: I don't either. I think it helps.
0: Chris, you said that a guy could probably get over that.
2: Yeah. It's the embarrassment that's the worst part.
1: It really
2: like
1: is.
2: Like your buddy's judging you if you stay. And
1: yep.
2: You're a cuck and this and that. You'll always be a cuck. You'll
1: Chris,
2: always be
1: Chris is
2: a cuck.
1: Spot on.
2: If nobody finds out, you might be able to just get by it.
1: Yep.
0: Really?
1: You really might be able to forget about it.
2: Yeah.
0: I say no. I don't think so.
1: Yeah, okay. It wouldn't work for you, but...
0: You gotta go home to her every day.
1: Yeah, you do.
0: And you're not gonna kiss her anymore.
1: Yeah, I don't think Chris and I are saying it wouldn't be tough.
2: Yeah, it would be tough.
1: It would just... It would help if people didn't know.
0: She would need a lip transplant.
1: That's...
0: Like from a... You know?
1: Yeah.
0: I'd get you some new lips. Set a new Sketty Suckers.
1: But it's just like... Yeah, that definitely would help.
0: Got to roll out.
1: Because one of the worst parts about getting cheated on is people knowing about
0: right.
1: it.
0: Right. The embarrassment.
1: Oh, yeah. It's so embarrassing.
0: You didn't do her good enough.
1: It's humiliating.
0: It was humiliating.
1: Yeah.
0: That's why, you know, you just got to turn it around on her. And you got to be like, it wasn't that I was too small. It's just that she was too big.
1: Yeah, but that's okay. Now people know then. Then you're the one telling them, like, hey, I got cheated on. Like, if they don't know, you don't want them to know.
0: Well, that's why we got to switch that around.
1: Uh-huh.
0: We have to bring
1: shame
0: to the cheater. We got to start looking at men as victims, right? When they get cheated on, he's the victim.
1: I mean, I think anybody that gets cheated on is the victim.
0: Yeah, I know, but not men.
1: I think they're
0: it's
1: still
0: his fault.
1: You don't think people look at them as the victim?
0: No, they look. He didn't hug her enough.
3: Yeah,
0: he didn't give her enough compliments.
1: I always thought they were still a victim.
0: He gave her a dumb gift on her birthday.
1: He
0: ruined the Taylor Swift birthday.
1: All right, I didn't know people didn't look at them as the victim.
0: No, not all.
1: If a guy gets cheated on, you're telling me people are like, they don't look at him like, damn.
0: They look at the woman as the victim, like he didn't pipe her down good enough.
1: Oh.
0: She was the victim of bad sex and bad, he just, you
1: people
0: know what I mean?
1: People saying, I don't. I always feel bad for guys to get cheated on.
0: Yeah, we do. We feel horrible for guys.
1: I had a best friend of mine getting viciously cheated on. I felt terrible.
0: Yeah, you feel bad. And it's no flaw necessarily in him. It's the flaw of the person that's cheating.
1: That's how I saw it, but it pisses me off that other people don't see it that way.
0: It doesn't show his lack of ability in areas or how he's deficient. It shows her lack of morals, her lack of integrity. Yep. That's what it shows, but nobody looks at that because that's not fun.
1: He made the mistake. He married a dirty bar rat.
0: Yeah, well, and like people in the chat, they're going, what did he do wrong? He probably deserved it. You know that people say that all the time. Oh, he just got what he deserved.
1: Yep.
0: And then her friends rally around. Oh, girl, you know he deserved that.
2: Mm-hmm.
1: Yeah, except this girl didn't have any friends because she had sex with all her boyfriends.
0: Jeez.
1: Yeah, she's dirty. Dirty and ugly. I hate her.
0: Golly.
1: She's an enemy of the state.
0: Dumb enough to get married, you deserve it. That's what this person says. If you're dumb enough to get married, then you deserve to get cheated on. He didn't make enough money, blah, blah, blah, right? He hadn't got a raise.
1: I mean, you know,
0: yeah,
1: I guess.
0: Should be looking at him like they're snakes.
1: Right.
0: This woman, she was upgraded at a concert.
1: What? Oh, yeah, this was BS, though.
0: Okay, she was upgraded at a concert.
1: Yes. Bruno Mars concert.
0: Okay, Bruno Mars, the little guy.
1: Yeah.
0: She's at his show.
1: Uh-huh.
0: Mm-hmm. Which I can see why you want to be front row. He's a small guy.
1: 4'2". Yeah, yeah.
2: He's 4'2"?
1: No, 4'2 is where the audio is.
0: Okay, he's not much taller than 4'2". He's a little dude, which is fine. Insanely talented guy, though.
1: Mm-hmm.
0: But...
1: Very talented, yeah.
0: So she gets upgraded with her seats.
1: Uh-huh.
0: Leaves her husband behind.
1: No.
4: Am I the for getting my seats upgraded and getting front row and leaving my husband at our seats that I bought?
0: Oh.
1: And she went up there by herself.
0: Yeah.
1: Oh, hell no.
0: Yeah, I think that's really rude.
1: Yeah. But then there are so many people that were like, how?

0: How many opportunities are you going to get to be front row at a Bruno Mars concert?
1: Yeah, I agree with that.
0: And it's like, yeah, that's probably doesn't come around ever.
1: Yeah, I'd tell my wife to go ahead.
0: Oh, yeah, yeah, go but you're ahead. A sicko.
2: Go up there.
1: What? She's not banging Bruno on stage. Is she? Well, is that part of the
0: deal? You wouldn't. Yeah, right, whatever.
2: This
0: I don't think Bruno Mars is doing what Usher and like Chris Brown are doing to people's wives in the concert.
2: Okay, but this goes back to this.
3: These hoes ain't loyal.
0: They're not.
2: So and it's not sure if the opportunity's there.
0: Yeah.
2: Does it show a certain level of that's more important than her relationship? Or does it show, hey, it shouldn't be that big of a deal that she gets to go up there and be front row and now she's enjoying the concert in a better spot and you suffer as the husband?
0: Yeah.
2: You know, you got to sit in the seats that she bought.
0: Yep. I mean,
2: Nard would he would have been the one up front row. He'd yeah, really, he no way. He would have.
0: I'm going.
2: That's my man.
0: I'm going. I need to get a TikTok.
2: You're a huge. Yeah. You're a huge Bruno Mars fan.
1: I'd catch a grenade for him.
2: Yeah, you would. I'd catch a couple.
0: He doesn't. He thinks we're talking about planets. This guy's like, I didn't know anybody's going to Mars yet.
2: Man, he can get front row. That's cool, man. That Muskie guy's doing big things.
0: I knew it, balling. This guy's lost.
2: What's wrong, Nard?
4: I just don't know what he looks like.
0: That's all you're thinking about?
4: Yeah.
2: Okay, Nard only.

0: Right. This weekend I had a great time. I was feeding the ducks. Good time. They love bread. You are just a good time guy, see? Oh man, you're a hoot, brother.
1: Yeah, you are.
0: You are, man. You are a hoot.
1: I just don't know what he looks like. Like that. Like that's gonna be what determines it for Nard. Like if she can go up there or not.
2: Yeah.
0: I don't know what that guy looks like, see?
1: Yeah, see?
0: There's no such thing as a good concert.
1: Mm.
0: I like my stuff on a record. I need a needle to enjoy my music.
1: Yeah, he sure does.
3: Yeah, he does.
1: Yeah, so you take his fentanyl.
0: Yeah. Nard, why are you not having fun?
1: He hates us.
2: I do not. What?
1: He hates us.
0: Why? I don't know why.
1: I don't either.
0: We're such good friends, too.
1: I know.
0: Stop it. You stop that.
1: We kiss his ass.
0: You're making me mad.
2: What?
0: You're making me mad now. You're getting under my nails.
1: He hates this show. Yeah, he does.
0: He does.
1: Yeah, he does.
0: No more than anything.
1: He hates it.
0: All right, we'll be right back. Hang on.

0: Hi, my name's Bob.
1: Hi, Bob.
0: So I see this ad on TV, it says I can reduce my debt by 50%. So I call. They told me to stop paying my bills, stop talking to my creditors. 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
8: If you see an officer under attack, follow these steps. Call 911. Ask the officer if you can assist. If the officer accepts, do whatever you can to safely help. If the officer declines, then start filming.
9: That relationship should end.
10: Yeah. There could be something to this.
11: There could be.
10: Think of the last person you were with and you didn't like them. Did mm-hmm. they start to smell? Huh, all of a sudden you're like, what's that?
11: Yeah.
10: They smell like turd. It's because you're like, it's over.
9: As I've mentioned before, your body will tell you when the partner is not right for you. Every single time. You may not want to accept that in your heart or in your mind, but your body is literally telling you, girl, next.
10: Okay, have you ever maybe met a couple and they both stink? It's like, how do they not know they stink? But it's because they like each other's smell.
11: Yeah.
10: Right? To you, it's like, damn, that's ass. Well, what is that? And they're fine. They're fine. It's because they like each other, mm-hmm. according to this. That's what this woman is saying.
9: And okay. If you've been in this situation, you will know what I'm telling you is 100% accurate. The moment you smell your partner and you're like, that smells horrible, that man is not doing right by you every single time.
10: Okay. That's wow. right. You got to smell your partner.
11: Yeah.
10: That means they're not doing right by you. They smell.
11: It's always something.
10: Yeah. It is.
11: They always got these little clues.
10: There are some little clues.
11: I don't know.
10: Do you have the one where they told Nard to sit down?
11: They told Nard to sit down.
10: Yeah. Where this woman?
11: Oh yeah, yeah. It's right under it. It's okay. 2-2.
10: Okay. All right, Nard. This woman, she made this video for you.
12: These overly grown ass, goofy ass 40-year-olds. You feel?
11: Oh God.
12: These overly grown ass, goofy ass 40-year-olds. You.
10: Can you repeat after me, Nard?
12: Overly grown-ass, goofy-ass 40-year-olds. You
11: Nard
12: feel me? Overly trying to be like a young... Overly trying to be seen. Overly trying to be heard. Like, damn, sit uh-oh. Down, unk.
11: Damn!
10: Goofy-ass 40-year-olds
11: damn.
10: Trying to be seen. Just sit down, unk.
11: I will never. You gonna let her talk to you like...

0: He said, I will never.
1: Yeah. I will never.
2: No, she's fat.
0: I don't think she
1: is. I don't think she is.
2: She sounds fat.
0: Well, she's
1: not. Well, I'm looking at her.
0: Yeah, she's not fat.
1: She doesn't look fat.
0: She's looking right at you, Nard.
1: Yeah.
0: She's making the video.
1: She's just giving you some friendly advice.
0: This is something that Nard does. Here's some advice for Nard.
1: All right.
0: And Nard does this. Nard takes photos of himself every single day so he doesn't become gross and fat.
2: Yeah.
1: Well, yeah, and he weighs himself every day.
3: And once you stop taking pictures of yourself, gang, it's raps, bro.
0: So this guy's saying if you stop taking daily photos of yourself, let's say you don't take any photos for 30 days, 60 days, 90 days, six months.
1: Uh-huh.
0: That next photo that you take, you're going to be like, oh, what happened?
3: It's Rabs, gang. No cap, bro. You're going to get fatter. You're going to get uglier. Like, bro, once you stop taking pictures, aura goes down, bro. Like, nobody talks about that, gang.
0: So this is good information.
1: Yeah, it is.
0: So if you want to stay on your A game, you got to take daily photos.
1: And this, I mean, Nard takes 10 to 15 selfies a day.
2: I do.
0: Do you take these photos to post them, or do you take these photos to make sure you're not getting fat and gross?
2: Both.
0: Yeah. So you've been doing this.
1: He just loves himself.
2: I do.
0: Yeah, he's Nard's a fan of Nar.
1: He no doubt about it.
0: Nar doesn't have coffee in the morning. He has a big cup of himself.
1: I mean, remember, he has a big cup of himself.
0: He loves himself so
1: much. He does.
0: Much.
1: He definitely does. Remember, this is a guy that thinks that he looks better than Superman.
2: Yeah.
0: Yeah, he does.
4: Oh, yeah.
1: Remember, he thinks he's hotter than Brad Pitt.
0: Oh, 100%. All those guys. Zac Efron. All the baddies that are on there. He was making fun of that tall guy that is dating the Jenner girl. He's like tall and he's got almost like a mullet hairstyle. Nard was saying he's way hotter than that guy.
1: I don't even know who's dating Jenner.
0: They were just in Paris, and the paparazzi was snapping lighted photos in their face, and he was getting real agitated. We talked about it the other day or something.
1: I got you.
0: Chris.
4: Jacob Elordi?
0: Yeah, that guy. Mm. Jacob Elordi guy. Mm. That's the one. I couldn't think of it. Oh, you like him? Chris said, yeah.
1: I mean, she's not going to date an ugly.
0: I saw Pete Davidson yesterday. He made a video, and he used to bang Kim Kardashian. And
1: he
0: I was
1: sure
0: like,
1: did.
0: Golly, he's not like the most handsome guy.
1: No, he's not, but he got this like rumor out there about him. You know what I mean?
0: He's
1: he just started knocking him down.
0: He did, for a while, Ariana Grande,
1: yes.
0: Kim Kardashian, that
1: there was another
0: Radzikowski girl.
1: Yeah, that was it.
0: He was knocking them all down.
1: I couldn't believe.
0: He was on a generational run.
1: He was. I couldn't believe. You could tell now because Pete just like looks like he's retired. Like, he looks like he's just had a career, just a fulfilling career. And it's like, I don't even know what he's done. He
0: well,
1: just banged
0: he got
1: these
0: a
1: chicks.
0: Girl pregnant, and then they broke up.
1: It's crazy.
0: So he did that.
1: I couldn't believe he got Ariana Grande, though.
0: Yeah, he got that.
1: And Kim Kardashian. I mean, but the Grande pool, that was legendary.
0: Let's see here. What else did I have? I knew there was some other stuff here. Let me find it. Oh, yeah. These are the drugs that this woman's tried.
1: What?
0: Listen to all the drugs that this woman has tried.
5: I've tried meth, molly, coke, weed, alcohol, cigarettes, shrooms, ecstasy. I'm working from home again today, but...
0: She's tried all those drugs.
1: That's probably a standard. Like, most people have probably tried a lot of most of those. Yeah.
0: Chris, what drugs have you tried?
4: Probably all of those.
1: Yeah.
0: All right. Well, give me a list. In your announcer voice.
4: See, there was meth.
0: Yeah.
4: There was molly. There was acid. There was shrooms.
1: That's pretty good.
4: Never heroin.
1: Never.
0: Okay, you never did that.
4: I never got to heroin. I wanted
1: That's good.
4: To.
0: You trip on that acid stuff that people are talking about?
1: Yeah.
0: All right. Derek, you never really tried any drugs.
1: Dude, I'm very...
4: Oh, cocaine.
1: Yeah. I've just
0: weed, right?
1: I've just done weed. I mean, I've taken a bar, you know what I mean? I've taken a Xanax.
0: Everybody takes Xanax.
1: Yeah, but
4: I did that too.
1: Yeah, no, I've never went further than that.
0: No, that's all. You're just been a weed guy.
1: Yeah,
0: not
1: no,
0: even an alcohol.
1: I'm a square.
0: Yeah.
1: I really am.
0: Yeah.
1: I am not a cool guy.
0: Like, no, people, why'd you people,

0: people have this, like, they think that I'm just all doing everything.
1: Like a crackhead.
0: Yeah. And it's like, I just smoke weed.
1: Now, Nard, you've done fentanyl.
2: No.
3: You're on something.
0: You've definitely done fentanyl.
2: No, all I've done is weed.
0: Yeah, no. I mean, you're taking pills every day.
2: Yeah, that's Adderall.
0: Yeah,
1: but you chew
0: mixed
1: them.
0: With some stuff. Yeah, right.
2: No,
0: you're taking.
2: There's nothing mixed.
0: You ran out of Adderall the other day. You were looking for some other stuff.
2: What?
3: Yeah.
0: Derek's an oval, not a square.
1: I know. Nard laughed when you said that you were a square. Nard laughed.
3: He did.
0: All right. Okay. Well, yeah. I was just trying to say I was a loser.
1: Yeah.
0: Not anything to do with my weight.
1: No. I did
0: not
1: see
0: the actual shape that I was.
1: Derek, I saw a dude that was built like a 2 liter of Diet Coke.
0: That's impressive.
1: Little legs.
0: Yeah.
1: Little arms. Little head.
0: Mm-hmm.
1: And I was like, that dude looks like a 2 liter of Diet Coke.
0: Yeah, that's a crazy build.
1: Crazy build. You know how
0: that's almost, tough to walk around with that build.
1: His crotch was almost to the ground.
0: Uh-huh.
1: He had like a low riding midsection.
3: Yeah.
0: Okay.
1: It was crazy looking.
3: You're not talking about me, are you?
1: No.
0: God, no.
3: No. Okay.
1: No, I would.
0: Nah.
1: You don't look like that.
0: Nah.
3: Okay.
1: You're built more like if you guys ever go to Disney World and you go to the Star Wars area,
0: uh-huh.
1: You can get a Sprite or a Diet Coke in this droid, the BB-8.
0: Uh-huh.
1: And yeah. It's like perfectly round.
3: Uh-huh.
1: That would be more your build.
3: Yeah, I got one of those at home.
1: Yeah, you know what I'm talking about.
3: I know exactly what you're talking about.
1: Yeah, it's a little more. Yeah, definitely not a 2 liter.
3: It's a sphere of soda.
0: A sphere of soda.
1: It is. But it makes
0: sounds
1: it,
0: delicious.
1: It's the same soda, but it's more fun.
0: Mm-hmm.
3: Yeah.
1: You know how they put stuff in, then all of a sudden it tastes better just because it's more fun.
0: I like that.
1: Oh, let's see here. Oh, this. Do you have the woman that says that she cleans all day?
0: I thought I put. Yeah. It's the bottom of two.
1: Bottom of
0: she
1: two.
0: Clean.
1: Yeah, this woman, she's upset. So she's in a relationship. I think she might have a kid or something.
4: Okay. Wonderful. It's wonderful. I clean.
0: What was that?
4: It's wonderful. I clean all the time, 24/7 actually. I'm cleaning. My son makes a mess. I clean it. My husband comes home. He for 45 minutes. I clean the toilet. Excuse me. No thanks. Always cleaning. And guess what? It never stinks.
0: That's right. Me when I get home.
1: Yeah, that's what I was going to say.
0: Yep.
1: Some women complain that their husband comes home, he takes a dump, and she's like, has to clean the toilet immediately after.
0: Mm.
1: Because it's so gross.
0: Yeah, I got to go home, clean my room, clean the baby's room. I got to get on it right when I get home.
1: Damn, like Mary Poppins.
0: Dude, it's got to get done.
1: Mary Poppins made the kids do it. So your wife's more like Mary Poppins making you do it.
0: Yeah. Oh, yeah, we'll just have a standoff. And I've just learned, okay, she's just not going to do it.
1: What does she do all day?
0: Oh, you know, she's scrolling.
1: Scrolling. They see me scrolling.
0: Yeah.
1: They hating.
0: She hangs out with the baby a lot, but, you know.
1: What do? They nap?
0: No, they're just kind of like hanging out. Like, you know, she's being a mom, but
1: dad'll
0: she
1: do
0: just
1: it.
0: Can't seem to pick up anything.
1: Gotcha. Yeah, she probably doesn't enjoy that.
0: Oh, dude, she hates it. Hates it. More than anything in the world.
1: This was a good debate that I saw, and I wonder if this is accurate.
5: If you want to get married, I want you to go to the courthouse today. You throw the big wedding afterwards. Let me cook for a second. Courthouse marriages, they last way longer, bro. If you're serious about going to get married, you can go down to the courthouse right now, or you can do it old-fashioned. Jump the broom. Usually, the wedding is for the people. Them people ain't helping you through your marriage. Them people ain't gonna be around. And then when you throw the big wedding, all you doing is inviting a whole bunch of fake ass people to come critique the food and come critique the colors and this, that, and the third. You don't even need all that. You love her, he love you, courthouse today, $333, and you can get the deal sealed today.
0: Damn.
1: He's got a great point.
0: He sure does.
1: The courthouse marriages do seem to last longer because it's about the marriage, it's not about the event.
0: Yeah.
1: So he makes a great point.
0: He does.
1: That a courthouse marriage.
0: Because they really are just like, okay, we want to get married.
1: They just want to be married.
0: Yeah. We just need to get married.
1: Now, unfortunately, some people are commenting, no, courthouse marriages are for when you get a woman pregnant that you didn't want to get pregnant.
0: That does, I mean.
1: That's what like those are for.
0: Okay. But you still wanted to marry her.
1: Yeah.
0: Because, like, why did you. You can get a girl pregnant, you don't have to marry.

0: It happens all the time.
1: No, it does. It does. Yeah. But, some people, there's a stigma about a courthouse marriage.
0: Yeah. They're not, I get it. Like, they're not totally wrong.
1: His point was.
0: I did that. Like, I got, first wife got pregnant. We went and got married at the courthouse just because it's like, okay, she's pregnant. Let's get married.
1: Yeah. You got to do the honorable thing.
0: Yes, I get it.
1: Okay. Do you think that you wanted to do that and be present because your dad wasn't?
0: I mean, that's definitely a possibility. I was excited.
1: Right.
0: Like,
1: so you were like, I'm not going to do what my dad did. I'm going to do the right thing.
0: Yep. I'm going to, And I was excited because I had a job that offered, health insurance.
1: Right.
0: So I could have my family on there. There was once a time where I was like, man, I want to be a family man.
1: Yeah, there was.
0: There was, yeah. You know what I mean? I was like a regular bitch-ass nard. You know what I mean? I was just a loser.
1: No.
0: And I was like, I love my family.
1: No, nard, you're not a loser. Don't listen to that.
0: I love my family.
1: Don't listen to
0: Nard's
1: that.
0: He hasn't been listening to us since he got here.
2: I've been listening.
0: He hasn't. I've been listening, and I've been taking notes, you son of a bitch.
1: I can't wait to get my revenge.
0: Yeah. No, and guess what? I've been listening, and I've been jotting it down, and you're going to pay for this.
2: Okay, can't win in this room.
1: No, you can't.
0: No, you can't.
2: Nope.
0: You're always going to lose.
1: All right, do me a favor. I need somebody that wants to win Joe Coy tickets. I'm going to ask you a question, something that we did on the program today, 1-855-FU-BILLY. I like it, Derek. That was really admirable of you to say, you know what? I'm not going to do what Daddy did.
0: Right. Well, my dad actually did that because my dad did marry my mom.
1: But he left like right away.
0: He did.
1: And so you're
0: right
1: like,
0: away.
1: I'm not going to do that.
0: Well, yeah.
1: I'm going to be a good dad.
0: I'm going to leave 10 years later.
1: Yeah. That's better than your dad.
0: And move her thousands of miles away
1: and see how
0: she makes it.
1: Look, you look at that as a bet. Now, the next one, right, they're going to stay for 20 years.
0: Yeah. Definitely.
1: Right? Just pass it on.
0: Definitely.
1: It gets better with every generation. You stayed for 10 years. That's 10 years longer than your dad did.
0: Yeah. Well, yeah. But now it's like, oh, man, I get what you're saying. Next generation, they're going to do it even better.
1: Exactly. All right. What's up, Ruben?
3: What up, Billy?
1: What's up? All right, I'm going to ask you a question. Hopefully you've been listening to the program, okay?
3: Oh, yeah.
1: All right. So a woman was charged with murder after allegedly running who over?
3: The side piece.
1: Yeah, I mean, it was.
0: It was, yeah.
1: I'll accept it.
0: I'll accept that.
1: You were listening.
0: Uh-huh.
1: Do you remember, who else did she run over?
3: Her dude.
1: That's right.
0: Yep.
1: She did. And then the woman dies.
0: Yeah, she did.
1: By getting with that guy, she ended up dying because of it.
0: It ain't worth it, ladies.
1: That is a big win.
3: Dude,
1: that was almost 3 hours ago.
0: Yeah, it was.
1: So he's been listening. Thank you, Ruben. Appreciate that.
0: It's just crazy to see that happen to a girl, because usually you only see that happen with guys.
1: Oh, it's just crazy to have somebody listening for 3 hours.
0: Oh, that too. Yeah. That is impressive.
1: In today's radio world, the landscape of radio, to have somebody that has been listening for 3 hours, it's crazy.
4: Yeah.
1: That's what they call nuts or balls. That's crazy. That's nuts.
0: That's what Nar said. Nar said he'd been listening for 3.5 hours.
1: Yes.
0: Yeah. He couldn't answer one question, though.
1: Okay, let me give it to Nard. Hold on, Nard. I'm going to give you the same test. All right, we did this earlier in the show, right?
0: Uh-huh.
1: Let's see here. Let me find this for you. Okay. This woman was upset when who wanted her husband?
2: When her friend.
1: Oh, okay. Ding, ding, ding.
0: Oh, all right. Nice.
1: Oh, good, okay.
0: Nice.
1: That's a buzzer for sure.
0: But it was her best friend, but all right.
2: Yeah.
1: All right, hold on. Here's another one. She would not tell her man if what happened.
2: If she cheated.
1: No, she would not tell her man if his brother hit on her. All right. What did this woman do to get her man to text her back?
2: Flirt.
1: She banged her guy's brother to get him to text her.
0: Yeah.
1: Okay.
0: A little more than flirting.
1: All right.

0: far. You're only one out of three.
1: Yep. Yeah.
0: All right, let me give you another one. 30%. All right, this woman, when she's with a guy, she wants a guy with what?
2: Money.
0: No.
1: No.
0: Lots of experience. She wants a guy with like 1,000 bodies. All right. One.
1: Damn.
0: Yeah.
1: One out of four?
3: 25%.
1: Oh, no.
0: Damn, that's terrible.
1: This guy's on the show.
0: He's
1: been here the whole. He wasn't even late.
0: No, he's been here the whole time.
1: He sat down right 5 minutes before the show.
0: All right, this woman says she can't stand a married man that does what?
2: Looks at other women.
0: Okay,
1: there we go.
3: There we go.
1: There we go.
0: Damn, that was a close one.
1: Right.
0: All right. What was the name of the woman that threatened to release nudes?
2: What was the name of the woman?
0: Yeah.
2: Oh, that was the cooking lady.
1: Oh.
0: I don't know if she's really a cooking lady.
2: Snoop Dogg's best friend.
0: That's Rachel Ray is really the cooking lady.
1: Yeah.
0: Quickly.
2: I don't know.
0: I was looking for Martha Stewart.
1: Yeah. Nard said he hates these kinds of people.
2: What? It was you that said it.
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0: When I hit my 50s, I felt like things were slowing down.
1: This is Sandra's Metamucil story.
0: I started taking Metamucil for digestion, but had no idea it would impact so much more. 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
3: Defending trans Texans is something we have to do every day.
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3: All right, let's see what's in the news right now. Thought I saw some good stuff. Oh, yeah, this Iowa teacher got fired after offering students extra credit in exchange for donations to fund her fun trip to Ecuador.
4: She's just like, hey, you can pay me to get a good grade.
3: Yeah. She got fired.
5: All right. Wow.
3: I know.
4: Idiot.
3: She's like, no, I got a great idea.
4: Yeah.
3: You guys, I'll get you some great grades.
4: Uh-huh.
3: Get me to Ecuador.
4: Uh-huh.
3: Yeah, I'll get you an A for sure. I really want to go to Ecuador. So bad.
4: Yeah.
3: Yeah, that's right. I'll get you some extra credit. No big deal.
4: Right.
3: Two deputies arrested in Florida for tracking people that they were interested in, that they wanted to date, that they found attractive. And you're not allowed to do that.
4: No, God,
5: you can't
4: no.
5: Do that, Nard.
3: Mm-mm. No, you
4: Nard
3: can't.
4: Nard thought that was a perk.
3: What? These deputies were like, damn, girl, you fine. And then they're like, I want to track and see what she's up to. And they got caught. They got busted. Because I guess they were using those cameras, those flock cameras.
4: Oh, okay.
5: Oh, the flock cameras.
4: Okay.
3: Can somebody explain what the flock camera does? Can they give you tickets?
4: I think it's just like to keep track.
3: Just
4: of...
3: to monitor.
4: Yeah. I mean, I don't.
3: Because for everything that I read, they, unless a police officer is present, it's not enforceable.
4: Mm-hmm.
3: Like a police officer has to hand you a ticket.
5: Yeah.
3: They can't just mail you a ticket.
4: Yeah, they're used to capture and log vehicle data.
5: Yeah.
3: Oh, yeah.
4: Yeah. So they're just like, they're license plate readers.
3: Did you ever see the people that are like, all right, fine, you're going to do that to us? I'm recording cops at all times.
4: Yes, yeah, yeah.
3: Right now, anytime there's a cop, they're recording.
4: Have you ever seen the cops, though, they get mad about that? Like, they get, like, annoyed?

0: It's like, well, you got a body cam on. Like,
1: you got a body cam, yeah. And I got these cameras that are recording every single thing.
0: The cops are like, oh, my face. It's like, well,
2: all right. I think it's just how close they get, though.
0: Yeah, that's true, too.
1: Well, how close is a body cam?
0: I mean, you know, it's right there. Whatever.
1: I mean, people, if you're going to big brother them like that, they're going to fight back a little bit.
0: Oh, yeah. This is America. They're definitely, the flock cameras, or people are going after those. I don't know if they're going to win out or not, but
1: I just why do we need to do that? That just seems, I don't know, a little invasive. But they want to track your habits.
0: Yep.
1: So they want to know where you're going.
0: I just feel like they already have so much data on us.
1: They have our phones.
2: Yeah, they got our phones.
0: Yeah, it's like, do you need more?
1: Well,
0: and more?
1: Unless that they don't have access to that information, and it's just Apple that knows. I mean, think about that. Think of everything that Apple knows about you.
0: It just feels very China.
2: Apple knows my porn habits.
1: No, so Apple weird. Knows when you're taking a dump.
2: Yeah.
0: Work knows mine. You know, because China has, like, the social credit score, you know what I mean? Like, if you cross a street there when the light isn't green, like, you get points deducted. And it's just like, I feel like that's what we're heading to.
1: Oh, we need to do that with NARD. I want to be China.
0: Oh, and then they
1: just NARD.
0: If you jaywalk, like, in China, they'll throw your picture up on, like, a wall. And it's like it's publicly shaming you. Like, don't be these guys.
1: Well, they're probably like, hey, we don't want to be like the U.S. where they're just crazy and they just...
0: That is what they, yeah, that is what they do,
1: I'm
0: yeah.
1: I'm sure.
0: Mm-hmm.
1: This Texas man had no time to lose when he drove into a grocery store to let loose. He had to use the restroom. The man, who remains unidentified, crashed through the window of a Kroger. This was Sunday morning.
0: Yeah.
1: And he had to use the restroom so bad, and he just crashed right. His car went all the way into the store because he had to take a pee. Right through the door. Look at that.
0: Mm-hmm.
1: All the way through the door.
0: Just pee your pants, bud.
1: This makes me mad because this is why men's car insurance is so expensive.
0: Why?
1: Because, you know, a woman should have a little fender bender or whatever, but a dude drives all the way through the store.
0: Yes. Our accidents are, you know, we're
1: horrific.
0: Totaling stuff. Yeah.
1: Yes.
0: Yeah, yeah.
1: Doing property damage and stuff.
2: Yeah.
0: Mm-hmm.
1: Heavy drinking surges among one age group. Everybody else seems to be cutting back except this age group. And the people that are getting hammered, the Gen Z adults.
0: Okay.
1: It's only declined by 5%, I guess. No, Gen Z adults. I was thinking Gen X. It's
0: the Gen X
1: people that are the ones that are getting hammered still. I think theirs actually increased.
0: Yeah, Gen X, that definitely makes sense.
1: Gen Z is those young kids.
0: They're
1: alcohol
0: not drinking.
1: Has declined by 5%. Millennials drank approximately 17% less from 2022 to 2024.
0: Mm-hmm.
1: Heavy drinking was defined by, you know, obviously getting hammered.
0: Yep.
1: Sorry, just, it's...
0: getting hammered.
1: On this, I'll be looking at... Mm-hmm. I'll have it on a page, and it'll just go to another page. It's just so stupid. But it says, as you approach your 50s and 60s, they start reflecting on their life, and they start hating what they see, and so they're getting hammered.
0: Yeah, it numbs the pain. It really does,
1: yeah,
0: too.
1: Yeah,
0: like, when you get drunk,
1: loss,
0: like, it's like, oh, man.
1: Divorce, people dying.
0: I get why people
1: hammered.
0: Get hooked on it, because it really does. Like, everything kind of does go away when you're hammered.
2: Yeah.
1: I drink
2: every day.
0: It comes back hard the next day, though.
1: McDonald's is spending $8.5 billion to put an AI called Archie in drive-thrus. I guess they tried it once. The attempt failed.
0: Yeah.
1: But now they're going all in, and you're going to see Archie there. Archie's going to take your order.
0: I would like that, honestly. Just because there's, I mean, the drive-thru, like, there really does seem to be issues sometimes.
1: Now, I have a real friendly McDonald's drive-thru guy that I prefer.
0: Yeah.
1: And I'm always disappointed when I don't get that guy.
0: Uh-huh.
1: Actually, they've been mainly just all pretty nice. Pretty, it's very refreshing. So I'll be sad when Archie takes over and I don't hear that guy.
0: Yep.
1: He's like, Mr. Billy, welcome to McDonald's.
0: Oh, he knows your name and everything.
1: By name,
0: wow.
1: Yeah.
0: That's amazing.
1: Yeah, it's personal touch, Derek.
0: I've never got that at Arby's.
1: I get that at McDonald's.
0: Mr. Derek.
1: Mr. Derek, you again? Three times today, huh?
0: Oh, man. Three times now, huh?
1: You really?
0: Were you a commenter?
1: You love the meats.
0: Are you in the chat?

0: guy, he loves the Arby's.
1: I do. I do love Arby's.
0: This guy, no, he loves the beef. Let's
1: I don't like the meat nuggets. I told them that.
0: I said, no, this is Derek. He's number one customer. Take photo.
1: Meat nuggets need to go away. I don't know what they're doing with those.
0: Single woman's viral husband application Google form attracts more than 240 potential suitors.
1: Mm.
0: So she made a Google form that was like an application to be her man. 240
1: guys. You
0: had
1: to fill this thing out, huh?
0: Yeah.
1: How many guys?
0: 240.
1: Filled it out?
0: Yeah, and she wasn't like a 10 or anything. She's just a normal-looking woman.
1: That's interesting. I mean, good for her.
0: And 7-Eleven and Circle K allegedly, sneakily overcharged customers at stores across the U.S., according to this bombshell investigation.
1: Oh, wow.
0: That's why you got to look at the receipt.
1: Yeah, you do.
0: You got to see if you're being overcharged.
1: I know. Like, I never do that. My chick, like, every receipt.
0: Why?
1: Everyone.
0: Right? They put in that appetizer. We didn't order there.
1: Yeah.
0: Yesterday, I ordered salmon, and they gave me, like, deli meat.
1: That's not salmon.
0: Yeah, I'm like, this isn't salmon. This is a weird-looking salmon.
1: Yeah.
0: Hey, this salmon's like, it's like chicken.
1: You guys just did what you wanted.
0: Yeah, they're like, nah.
1: Oh, you wanted, I don't want to deal with salmon.
0: You don't want that.
1: Give us a deli meat. I bet he doesn't even say anything.
0: Yeah, except deli meat is like smoke.
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1: What do we

0: really know about James Tallarico. Tallarico said,
1: defending trans Texans is something we have to do every day.
0: Tallarico supported using taxpayer dollars for sex change surgeries on young children, claimed denying your child's gender identity is abusive, said the trans community needs abortion care too, and even called Jesus a radical feminist and said God is non-binary.
1: Defending trans Texans is something we have to do every day.
0: But it gets worse. James Tallarico voted to allow biological men access to women's bathrooms in schools and for biological boys to play in girls' sports, saying some things are more important than fair competition in sports.
1: Defending trans Texans is something we have to do every day.
0: Radical liberal James Tallarico, for they, them, not you. Texas PAC is responsible for the content of this advertising, paid for by Texas PAC, not authorized by any candidate or candidates committee. TexasPAC.org.

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5: Mahoney, out of all of the people that I know in this world, you are the one that has had the most bathroom emergencies of anyone that I've ever known.
6: Dave, you destroyed my gallbladder about 20 years ago.
5: It did make it especially funny when we did the laxative roulette, where we just had like a little wheel where somebody drank laxative and it was you, and then we made sure the bathroom was fully occupied at that time, and you had to speed out of the radio station and go up the road to the Walmart.
6: Banned from the local Walmart, yeah.
2: Mahoney, may I ask a personal question? Mm-hmm. When was the last time that this was an issue for you? Because I feel like you've been cooking at home more, so you have more of a regulation of yourself.
6: It's been better lately, but like I would say, like prior to the baby, I think I don't know. My body went through some changes post pregnancy.
5: Yeah.
2: Oh, okay. So we're creeping up on 2 years. You're clean. Your hole's pretty clean. Yeah, that's good.
6: Haven't had. There's
2: hashtag clean holes.
6: Some bets that I've lost, but no cat. Nothing catastrophic.
5: Yeah, the last time I remember you telling us about a catastrophic thing was when you were in St. Louis, I believe, right?
2: He had to air out his jaws.
6: Yeah, I was going to visit my grandfather in Columbia, and I ate at my favorite fast food roast beef place called Lion's Choice, and got stuck in a local parade.
5: Oh my God!
6: And that's awful. It was which delayed me making it to a bathroom by about a half an hour, and then I destroyed a
2: leakage
6: Hilton Garden Inn lobby bathroom.
5: So this guy did more than just destroy a bathroom. A 60-year-old Texas man was arrested after he drove his SUV through the entrance of a Kroger in Southwest Houston. It happened about 4:30 a.m. The store was closed. It was on a Sunday. And he was very upset because he went there to use the restroom. Uh-huh. It was an emergency, and found that the restroom was not open because the store was not open.
2: Mm-hmm. Oh, no.
5: And he drove his SUV through the store's pharmacy entrance, which caused extensive damage, and the photos, shattered glass everywhere and badly damaged door frame. It didn't say whether or not he actually went in and used the bathroom. I would assume that you would, though,
6: right?
5: If
6: you had to go to that point, at least in my experience, where it's imminent, and I feel like a crash like that would jostle you to a point where you wouldn't be able to hold it. Because crashing through a door in a car is going to be a pretty severe impact.
2: Yeah. It's an adrenaline dump.
6: Just
5: adrenaline dump.
6: There's a whole parking lot, right? There's a whole parking lot there. Just open the car door and
2: if you got to poop that bad and those hours aren't open yet, you're in dawn. You're like the crack of dawn. You can definitely poop in the parking lot.
6: Yes.
2: You can for sure poop.
5: The sun's not up yet. Yeah.
6: And then that's a problem for
5: in the company
6: else.
5: Of night.
6: Somebody else.
5: Somebody else's problem.
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I say you look so fine that I really want to make you mine. 4, 5, 6, come on and get your kicks. 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
3: So yesterday we were talking about that person that was delivering food for DoorDash that was allegedly so stinky. That the person that was, you know, managing or working at the Pizza Hut where he was coming to pick up food banned him from ever coming to get food from them again because he smelt that bad.
4: And
3: just
4: shout out
3: into the room
4: to that worker or that manager for, you know, just saying no. I get that, like, they're going to be, the customer's going to probably be miffed a little bit, but if I would rather somebody take longer and get a new driver than to have somebody who's so odorous that they are overpowering and making somebody working at a pizza place sick just by being near them.
3: And that's what she said, is that she was getting physically ill because he smelled that bad. And that's inside of a Pizza Hut. There's already a lot of smells going on there, a lot of cheesy bread. But I guess it is really a thing where you can stop somebody from coming and picking up food if they are that smelly.
5: Hey, guys, I was just listening to your story about the smelly DoorDash driver. I work for one of the major pizza delivery chains, we'll say. And we actually have an option where you can block a driver from being able to accept orders at your store. And you don't even have to tell them. They just can't see your orders come up anymore. And we have two different ways that we do it. One of them is if they order through DoorDash or Uber Eats or whatever. And the other is if they order from us and we don't have a driver available, we can send it to DoorDash. And we just absorb the cost of DoorDashing it. But we've had drivers show up barefoot, nightgown.
3: What?
5: That we've had to block. And they don't understand, you know, it's our product going out the door with our name on it. Mm-hmm. I had explained this to a lady at the phone one day. Mm-hmm. Uber Eats messed her order up and she wanted us to make it right. And I said, well, you didn't order from us. You ordered from Uber Eats. And she said, but it's still your product. And I finally said, look, if you ordered a book from Amazon and got the wrong book, would you contact Amazon or would you call Stephen King? And people just don't understand that that's, you know, this third party middleman stuff now is all over the place and that's who you have to deal with. So yeah, there are some that I love handing the food to that I know is going to be right. And there are some that I'm just, no, don't come back.
6: Message.
4: So there's a pizza place in a nightgown, barefoot, insane, insane behavior, first and foremost. So there's a pizza place near my house that they have a policy. If you don't have a pizza bag, you're not going to take the pizza out either.
3: Oh, really?
4: Which, so that's, I feel
7: smart.
4: Like, I
7: that's
4: feel
7: super
4: like
7: smart.
4: That's, yeah. I feel like that's, you know, like if you're a DoorDash person, shouldn't, like, you should have a pizza bag.
7: You should have a pizza bag. You should have shoes and you should be wearing clothes. I mean, this guy has an excellent point. You can't have the dogs out while you're picking up food, man, because that is a representation of the company, like, unbeknownst to, you know, like DoorDash, like, they don't care.
3: It's
7: but I mean,
3: such
7: like,
3: a wild concept that somebody's just flippity-flapping on into a Little Caesars to pick up food.
7: Dogs out on the gas pedal
3: is
7: nuts.
3: What are we doing?
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0: dumbest game in radio. Mm-hmm. Carrie called in first, and she selected me. And then Cindy called in second and chose you, Mahoney.
1: Really, Cindy?
0: Lisa called in third and got stuck with Audrey.
2: Got stuck. I've done pretty well in this game most recently.
1: I don't like the added pressure, but I will do my best, Cindy.
0: Okay, so Bossy Rossi, what level of words are we starting with today?
3: Well, Dave, we're at sixth grade words, but I will say this as a caveat. My girlfriend is very smart. She's a paralegal, and I tested these words out on her last night, and she missed almost all of them on the first try. Great. So I don't have a lot of hope here.
0: I will say this much, just to double down on that. My daughter is in fifth grade, and she's been asking for some help from time to time with her homework. I mean, I'm cheating like hell. I got to Google stuff. Like, we find the area of this and that and the sums and, oh, my God.
2: Well, it's been a minute since you've been in fifth grade, so.
0: Yeah, well.
3: Are you an educator now?
0: No, I'm just trying to stumble through it so I don't fail my daughter's homework for it. All right, so I'll go first since I won last time. Take it away, Bossy Rossi, sixth grade words.
3: All right, Dave, your first word is appreciate.
0: A-P-P-R-E-C-I-A-T-E, appreciate.
3: That is correct.
2: Now, before you get my word going, I was a kid who had to take tests outside of the classroom if they were a little noisy. Can you turn my music down a little bit?
0: Well, Audrey, so you're focus? Not next because you got chosen last
2: today. Oh, good. So Mahoney also used to have desks outside of the classroom as well.
1: No, I got to go outside because I finished first.
2: Oh, nice. Okay. Solid finish firster over there.
1: But then I wanted to talk to everybody.
0: Okay.
3: All right, Mahoney, your first word is candidate.
0: You can do it.
3: Finish first.
1: C-A-N-D-I-D-A-T-E.
3: That is correct.
0: Wow. Wow. Okay.
1: Canned I date.
3: Audrey, you ready?
2: Yes, I'm here.
3: Is the music down enough for you?
2: Yeah. Uh-huh. It's gonna go well. Okay.
3: Audrey, your first word is politely.
2: P-O-L-I-T-E-L-Y, politely.
3: Everyone through the first round.
0: Wow.
1: Been a minute since we've all moved on to round number two.
0: Yeah, and I will say that this just really confirms your girlfriend is an idiot.
3: I mean, just, I'm going to have her stuff packed up and out on the lawn.
2: Let's pull law firms.
1: I think your girlfriend is beautiful, lovely, and very smart.
3: And she's a very good cook, too.
0: Look at him,
3: she's
0: butter, great. Not Bossy yep. Rossi.
1: A great cook.
2: I think her name is wonderful as well.
0: Yep. Okay.
2: Her name is also
1: Dave
2: Audrey.
1: Is just here.
0: Round number two. Here we go.
3: All right, round number two. Dave, your word is parallel.
0: Oh, I hate that word.
2: Ooh, so many letters.
0: P-A-R-A-L-L-E-L.
3: Correct.
2: I thought there was double R's.
0: Bet you did.
2: That was yours.
3: All right, Mahoney.
1: Uh-huh.
3: I believe in you. Your word is restaurant.
0: Oh, come on. This is you. This is a you word.
1: This one always messes me up, though. It's rest-er-aunt, I believe.
2: Mm.
1: Aunt. R-E-S-T. You. There's rest-er-aunt. Rest-er-aunt. Oh, boy.
2: Go with your gut.
1: This one always gets me.
2: Go with your gut.
1: R-E-S-T. You are.
0: Mm-hmm.
1: Wait. R-E-S-T. You.
3: Dave's got a trigger finger over there.
2: Just abort. Just abort this mission.
1: A-U-N-T?
2: Nope.
3: No.
1: What did I miss?
3: It's R-E-S-T-A-U-R-A-N-T.
1: Same thing.
2: No. That's not how spelling works.
1: Same thing.
0: All right. Would you like to apologize to Cindy that Cindy, chose you
1: I'm,
0: second?
1: Cindy, I'm sorry. That he knows that word. This is what I hate about Bossy Rossi. He knows my kryptonite. He knows I can't spell restaurant.
0: I just go to them.
4: I get it.
3: He tried, Cindy. He really tried today.
1: What about DoorDash? Really I can spell that.
0: Thank you for calling, right. Cindy. All right. We continue on. Audrey, you must get this word to stay alive. Otherwise, it is over.
3: Audrey, your word is laboratory.
2: Laboratory. I was nervous it was going to be like diarrhea or something after Mahoney's word. Okay. Laboratory is how you say it properly. So phonetically, I can spell this. I can do this, Audrey. You've got this. L-A-B. O-R-A-T-O-R.

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3: 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They all called in today, and we are representing them in what we call the

0: or Y.
1: That is correct. Ah, son of a bitch.
2: Shout out to all the millennials out there, Dexter's Lab. That's exactly why I know how to spell that word.
1: Okay, final round.
2: Laboratory.
1: Final round. All right, Dave, your word is intricate.
3: Ugh.
1: What? Intricate.
3: Woof.
4: I-N-T-R-C-A-T-E. Intricate.
3: Ah.
2: Is that right?
1: No. No, you missed a word. You missed a letter there.
4: Intricate?
1: Yeah. It's I-N-T-R-I-C-A-T-E.
2: Yuck.
4: Dang it.
2: Oof. Okay. Yikes.
1: Audrey, for the win.
2: For the win.
4: For the win.
1: Your word is vindictive. Mm.
2: Vindictive. V-I-N-D-I-C.
4: Okay.
2: What?
5: Oh. Let her finish.
2: V-I-N-D-I-C. T. Wait. T-I-V-E. Vindictive.
1: That is correct.
5: So she does get chosen and she wins.
4: She gets chosen last. Yeah, Carrie, I'm sorry. I blew it for you too. My bad.
3: Sorry.
2: But old Shell Dog. Is that who
4: no,
2: got
4: Lisa. Lisa.
2: Oh,
4: Lisa. Lisa got stuck
2: with
4: you.
2: Lisa.
4: So congratulations, Lisa.
3: Hey, Audrey. When I called in, they were like, oh, you're stuck with Audrey. I was like, I was
2: going to
3: pick her anyway.
2: Yeah, girl.
4: Look at you.
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1: Dave and Mahoney.
2: So there was a really sweet story about an 81-year-old man that was still working, and we see this from time to time, the internet doing right by people. So the GoFundMe was set up under the viral handle Help Don Retire. It was a fundraiser for an 81-year-old man by the name of Donald Johnson, and they wanted to help this guy not have to work and deliver packages, which is what he was doing. So the whole thing is that the fundraiser was initially set up by somebody named Aaron H., and it was described as Johnson's neighbor, and the whole thing is that this guy's out here, and he's working, and he's delivering heavy luggage in this case, and it was all caught on video, and they posted it, and the guy was described as an 81-year-old guy that was having to work because his wife had been stricken with cancer and he was trying to make money in order to help her battle that cancer. Yeah. And that's a really sweet story, right? Yeah. Where it's like the internet steps out there like, oh, come on, man. Like, this guy's 81 years old. He's lugging around all this heavy stuff. And

0: when he was asked why he was doing this, it's a really sweet story. He's right. just trying to help his loved one. And so this GoFundMe did really, really well. $745,000 wow. in donations before it was abruptly taken down.
1: Why was it taken down?
0: Because GoFundMe later determined that the fundraiser did not meet its requirements for authenticity and transparency because it wasn't actually set up by his neighbor at all. It was set up by his daughter. The whole thing was a ruse.
1: But did her mom not have cancer?
0: So Amy, the daughter, disputed the implication that the family's underlying circumstances were fabricated, and she said that she was heartbroken that the fundraiser was removed. So it sounds like, to answer your question, Mahoney, the need was legit. Like, this guy actually is 81 years old, and he was working, and I think, according to her at least, the wife did have cancer, so all of that was true.
1: It just was set up by the daughter, not a neighbor?
0: She set it up, making it seem like a neighbor just captured this video organically, and so it was based in a lie, and so GoFundMe's like, yeah, no, we're not doing that.
2: I know,
0: it sucks, man.
2: It sucks because, you know, the story
1: It doesn't change the circumstances about the 81-year-old and the wife with cancer. You know, I think that
2: But then creating some weird fictional story in order to, like, get the hearts and minds of people to donate, like, that is a little...
0: It's dishonest.
2: Yeah.
0: Yeah, and I mean, that sucks.
1: That was just, you should have just told the story the way it was from the beginning.
0: Yeah. Right, so let this be a lesson. You know, if you're ever going to pull on the heartstrings, don't lie about it. Because now, it's even much worse. Like, this guy thought he had $745,000 coming his way, which obviously would have made a huge impact on his wife's situation and his own situation. Mm-hmm. And now, it's right back to work carrying heavy stuff. Now, there is some hope at the end of this story because she is saying, look, I wasn't trying to be dishonest. I was doing this because I wanted to be able to access these funds for the people that needed it most, namely my mom and dad. And so they actually set up an account on a different site, which is called GiveSendGo. And they have raised a bunch of money on that as well because there are people that are going, look, we understand that maybe you didn't do this exactly right. However, we still want your mom and dad to be able to, one, retire, and two, get better while dealing with the illness. So there is still, what you said, Mahoney, over $300,000?
1: Right now, yeah.
0: That's coming that way. So it seems like people still have empathy about the situation, but not a great situation all the way around.
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3: Do you guys know that Tom Cruise has a new movie that's coming out this weekend?
4: Yeah, called Digger.
3: It's called Digger. It's a new dark comedy satire, and it's kind of getting a mixed bag of reviews.
4: Well, it doesn't surprise me. It's from the guy who did Birdman and you know, a couple other artsy films.
3: Huh? Yes, The Revenant.
4: Yeah, I mean, this is an artist who's doing this, and it's interesting to see a star as big as Tom Cruise involved in a project like this. I'm interested in it.
3: So there's some critics that are saying they're praising it. They're saying it has a lot of ambition and audacity and humor. Others are saying it's excessive, confusing, and self-indulgent. So
4: sure.
3: I guess you kind of have to buy into it. It's not like a super accessible, you just walk in, and whether you know anything about the movie, you're going to like it. It's definitely more of an art piece.
4: I'm kind of over a lot of the critics, you know, just because, again, like, critics, what you like might not be what I like.
3: Yeah.
4: You know, and if you go in with a, like, I'm expecting this to be bad, you might walk away with something thinking like, oh, this is going to be bad. So, you know, to me, I liked the preview. It looked interesting. I think Tom Cruise is a super weirdo, but a hell of an actor. And, you know, pair that with John Goodman, and I'm in.
3: So Charlie Sheen and his dad, Martin, are set to star in a new comedy together. And I don't know why I thought that Martin Sheen had passed away. Maybe I'm confusing him with James Caan, but Martin Sheen, not very much alive, and starring in a new comedy called Happy Jack with Charlie Sheen. It's going to be on AMC and AMC Plus in 2027. Production getting underway at the beginning of next year.
4: You know, it's funny because every time I see Martin Sheen, all I see is Emilio Estevez. You know, and obviously that's his other son and Charlie's other brother who just, you know, kept the, you know, original family name. But it's like, it's crazy how much Emilio looks like what I think Martin Sheen looks like, you know, from the, you know, West Wing days.
3: It's been a long time. This is Charlie Sheen's return to a leading TV comedy role. First one since 2014 when he did Anger Management after the whole, you know, two men fell apart. So Charlie Sheen is back. If you guys were a fan of Ray Donovan, which I was back in the day.
4: Yeah. Liev Schreiber.
3: He's got a new thriller coming to Apple TV Plus, and we've said it many times before on this show. Apple doesn't really tend to miss with their pieces. So it's a new 10-part episode crime thriller that stars him and Stephen Graham, and he's going to play a former soldier that's become a homicide detective, leaves Philadelphia for a quieter life in rural western Pennsylvania, and then his new life is disrupted.
4: He gets pulled back in.
3: There's a serial killer that's being played in as well, and threatening the hometown and the family. So I'm on board.
4: What channel is that going to be?
3: It's going to be Apple TV Plus. Hmm. Matthew Perry has a documentary that is coming to Netflix, obviously. Tragic end for Matthew Perry. I guess he spent about $7 million on his efforts to get sober. And that documentary delves very much into his addiction and what ultimately, sadly, ended his life.
5: Man, I mean, that just goes to show that money can't buy what you're unwilling to put in the effort for.
3: Yeah.
5: I mean, I know that sounds harsh, but I mean, like, if you're not wanting to be sober and you're surrounding yourself with people who are enabling you, which is exactly what was, and it's hard being a millionaire celebrity with an addiction your entire life, and hiring people who are telling you no is easy to fire them. So, I mean, if you don't want it, I mean, he was in a K-hole. He was in a K-hole when he drowned. Yep. You know, he was on drugs, actively telling people he was sober. It's a horrific way of passing, but holy crap, $7 million, and he still could not get sober.
3: October 27th, it's going to drop on Netflix.
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8: 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And he loved to hunt deer. In season, out of season, didn't matter. Dad hunted deer like a savage. Once, he and a college buddy were up in the hill country. Dad got pulled over because he had a taillight out. And as luck would have it, he had a deer in his trunk. Not hunting season. That bought him a spot of trouble. Local game warden was cool, though. 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No harm, no foul. College buddies thought Dad deserved a cool nickname. His name was Tom, and Buona came from the old TV show Tarzan. So, Buona Tom. Savage hunter. Smart man. Great dad. I miss him. 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
11: defending trans Texans is something we have to do every day.
10: Tallarico supported using taxpayer dollars for sex change surgeries on young children, claimed denying your child's gender identity is abusive, said the trans community needs abortion care too, and even called Jesus a radical feminist, and said God is non-binary.
11: Defending trans Texans is something we have to do every day.
10: But it gets worse. James Tallarico voted to allow biological men access to women's bathrooms in schools and for biological boys to play in girls' sports, saying some things are more important than fair competition in sports.
11: Defending trans Texans is something we have to do every day.
10: Radical liberal James Tallarico. 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
3: The Dave and Mahoney Show.
4: My kids love them. I know a lot of people that wear them to work all of the time because they're comfortable. I have not gotten on the Crocs train yet. Mahoney, are you a Crocs guy?
5: I do like Crocs, and my baby likes Crocs, even though, like, every orthopedic surgeon says don't have your kids wear them.
4: They do?
5: Yeah. Oh, it's because they, like, it helps with, like, toe walking, as we know, is not great.
4: So Crocs are embroiled in a major lawsuit right now. There is another company there that's called Five Below, and they're alleging that this discount retailer copied the design of their iconic clogs and related shoe charms. So they have $7 junior charm clogs, and Crocs says, that's our design. But
5: I got
4: correct me if I'm wrong here. Crocs themselves are just a stolen design from the original clogs.
5: I don't know if clogs were ever trademarked, but I will tell you this. We've got bootleg Crocs all over my house. Walmart sells Crocs, you know, bootleg Crocs for like $7 too. So
4: I didn't even know that Crocs was like specifically, I mean, obviously they're a brand, but I didn't know that they were trying to get all proprietary about their
5: Kleenex
4: design.
5: It's a Kleenex and tissue type of
4: deal
5: that we've got going on here. Yeah. Yeah.
4: I guess the Five Below, they also have like the little decorative charms that you can put on because the kids love those things. And that also, according to Crocs, is infringement.
2: Well, that was a thing. I mean, I don't know if you guys were in the Crocdom whenever it first came out. I think it was like 2004 is whenever I remember them like hitting my high school like hard. And they were in tandem. It was like Crocs and charms because there's no other shoe where you could do that at the time. In 2004, I mean, like doing shoe charms and things like that.
5: Yeah,
2: and, like,
5: that was new technology at the time.
2: That was purely Crocs.
4: But if I'm a parent...
2: So you're confused now, but this is also 22 years later, which is crazy.
4: If I'm a parent, though, and I'm trying to save money, I mean, they're saying that Five Below's clogs cost $7. Meanwhile, Crocs for kids cost $40.
5: Yeah, I was shocked. Brand. Even going to like an outlet mall that has a Crocs store, I was shocked at the price that Crocs, like legitimate Crocs for kids are. Like, we don't have, like, the only Crocs my daughter has, we got some hand-me-down Crocs from one of her friends who had grown out of them, and then we bought the bootleg ones from Walmart.
4: Audrey, let me ask you a question. Is it possible for a man to be sexy while wearing Crocs?
2: Well, personally, Crocs aren't a thing in my house.
4: Don't allow them.
2: It's not that I don't allow them, but I mean, like,
4: them.
2: If you want any sort of sexual favors.
5: Are you a slide house?
2: It's not going to be with the Crocs on.
5: But as far as comfortable or quick shoes, though, are you a slide house?
2: Sneakers.
5: But like to go to the garage or go out back,
2: have slides? Well, yeah, I mean, like we have slides.
5: I've
2: but
5: got
2: those
5: slides
2: are like garage
5: at every door.
2: Slides.
5: Because I'm too lazy to go back to get the other slides. I have legitimately every access point to my house has a pair of slides.
2: But those are like going to the garbage slides. So like I know their purpose.
4: Bossy Rossi is chomping at the bit here. Are you a big clog guy?
6: You know, I do have a pair of Crocs and they are comfortable. Mm-hmm. I don't wear them because they are so hideous looking.
2: Heinous.
6: But I love slides. I bought like 10 pairs of slides. And like Mahoney, I learned this from Mahoney. I keep them at every door.
2: Mm-hmm. Well, but the Crocs, going back to the Crocs, though, do you know that if you keep them out in the heat, they shrink?
5: Yes.
2: So
4: oh,
2: you're paying all of this money for Crocs for them to shrink. And also, they're a material that like your feet are incredibly important, not to get too hippie. But I mean, like you're absorbing the material of like it's a chemical.
4: You're becoming a crocodile.
2: You're becoming a crocodile.
6: I don't care.
2: Exactly.
4: So I'm going to try this.
2: I mean, I know you don't care, but I mean,
4: you say
2: like,
4: that there's no way any sort of sexual activity would happen in your house if your husband was wearing Crocs. I'm going to make that my new mission. I'm going to actively try to hook up with my wife while wearing
5: Dave,
4: Crocs.
5: Dave, you got four kids. Like, you don't need to be gambling like this, my friend. Like,
4: yuck. Put them in sport mode, just ready to go.
2: There ain't nothing but
4: when I finish, I just pop out of them.
3: This is Dave and Mahoney. KK.

0: any sort of sexual activity would happen in your house if your husband was wearing Crocs. I'm going to make that my new mission. I'm going to actively try to hook up with my wife while wearing
1: Crocs.
0: Dave,
1: you got four kids. Like, you don't need to be gambling like this, my friend. Like,
0: yuck. Put them in sport mode, just ready to go.
2: There ain't nothing but
0: when I finish, I just pop out of them.
3: This is Dave and Mahoney. KK.

0: This is Dave and Mahoney.
1: Audrey did it. She freaked out one of her neighbors.
2: Oh,
1: unintentionally,
2: man.
1: I'm sure, but what have you done? Because you're a very friendly, affable person.
2: And
1: most people like talking to you.
2: The problem.
1: No. Is that a problem?
2: That's the problem. So I was going for a walk yesterday. If there's one or two people walking, you know, it feels like a little stalkerish.
1: I see.
2: So as I'm walking my dogs, I pass by this woman who seems to be about my age, maybe, you know, 30 adjacent. And she has a baby carriage.
1: And you think, oh, new friend.
2: Well, not at first.
1: Oh.
2: Because, you know, she's doing her thing and I've got my dogs and I just see her and I just like do the, like, little neighbor wave. Like, hey, yeah. How's it going? And she walks past me and I continue on my way and she continues on
3: You're
2: hers.
3: On the same sidewalk.
2: No, we're not. So we're passing at this point. So like
1: opposite
2: she's opposite.
1: Of the street?
2: Well, same side of the street, but we're going opposite directions.
3: Okay, but the same sidewalk.
2: Yeah. Oh, sorry. Yeah. So we have to walk past each other and I'm like, hey, whoop, crossing the street. Hey, hi, how are you doing? Doing our pleasantries as girls do and, you know, neighbors do. And about 15, 20 minutes later passes and we come again at the same sort of area where we're having to pass. And you know what? I just took it upon myself. I was like, you know what? I'm just going to do it. I'm just going to do it. I'm going to be like, hey, do you walk during this time every day? And I was like, dang, that probably was like a really way to open up this conversation. But I was like, do you do like your cute little midday walks around the same time?
1: Tell me your exact schedule.
2: That's where
1: I
2: I'm getting at.
1: I want to know where you are at all times.
2: That's where I'm getting at. Because like, so she's like, yes, you know, I do. And I was
1: are
2: like,
1: you
2: oh,
1: normally
2: that's...
1: alone?
2: I'm saying this girl's never met me. She's never seen me in the neighborhood ever because it's like literally maybe day two of me taking
3: my
2: dogs.
3: You've got your dogs
2: off.
3: With you. Which dogs do you have?
2: I have both of them. My doodles. I mean, I really, and I was all pink, but still it doesn't matter. Like,
1: do you lock your windows at night?
2: That's

0: saying I really do feel like she might have been thinking that I was trying to get her itinerary.
1: Are you normally home alone?
2: How old was the baby? Like a little, fresh, little baby? Fresh baby?
0: Fresh goo. Fresh
1: just you and the
0: goo.
1: Child, eh?
0: So I asked her, I was like, well, you know, if you are always, you know, walking around this time, I'm trying to get out and about with my dogs. I would love to start walking with you. Can I get your number?
1: Or perhaps wear your skin. As it gets colder.
2: It doesn't feel too bad to me.
0: It doesn't? Okay.
2: No, not at all.
0: So, because as I got home and I was like, well, this is my house right here. And she goes, oh, okay, I live kind of like not that far away.
1: Oh, good, I can see you from my upstairs.
0: I wanted her to know exactly, like, where my house was so that she didn't think that I was just some creepy lady, like, walking around trying to, like, scout out, like, potential people for me to kidnap.
2: Sure, I get that. But so, you don't give off those vibes.
0: Kidnapper
2: you have,
0: vibes?
2: You have too much ADHD to, like,
0: amongst be a kidnapper.
1: You'd leave the van door open or something.
0: Yeah,
2: plotting a plan like that, you can't.
0: I wouldn't be able to execute it. I can envision it, but I would need somebody else to do it for me.
1: Yeah.
2: Right, so did you get her number?
0: So I got her number, and she was like, hey, this is Molly. And she was like, this is my number. And I was like, hey, like, date soon. And then I immediately go, oh no, what if her man thinks, because just times
1: you're
0: are
1: a
0: weird.
1: Lesbian.
0: You've
2: got a big giant wedding ring on your hand.
0: Or that this is like a fake female's number. And because I said date soon. And I immediately was like, walk date. Let's go on a walk. Like,
1: and so I texted her 30 more times to make her know that I wasn't crazy.
0: Oh my God, I got so nervous because I did.
1: You did?
0: I was like, oh my God.
2: You didn't do
0: no.
2: anything wrong here.
0: I was just so nervous because I was like, oh my gosh, what if she thinks
2: did
0: that
2: respond?
0: I am attempting to stalk? No.
2: Nothing?
0: I mean, think
2: not even a thumbs up?
1: She left you on red?
0: After I responded back, but...
1: So you were just talking to yourself, and she didn't respond at all?
0: No, man.
1: Your instincts are right. You freaked her out.
0: That I freaked her out, yeah. Or...
1: Next time you're out walking your dogs...
0: Or that she's just busy.
1: You're getting maced.
2: She has a fresh baby, and so responding to text, you know, may not be super high priority.
0: But I thought in the moment, I was like, you know what? She's probably
2: nice.
0: Trying to get out too. She's got a fresh baby.
1: Yeah.
0: She's like a new mom.
1: Yeah. Yeah,
0: she's about my age.
2: My wife
0: will get out and
2: like
0: about
2: this.
0: Like
1: yeah.
0: that.
1: Yeah. She's
0: and I just have dogs.
1: Friendship. Yeah, yeah.
0: And
1: yeah.
0: Dave, shut up.
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2: We want to know your family secrets.
3: Julie is joining us today with a family secret. What's going on, Jules?
4: I have a cousin. His mom and my mom are sisters.
3: Okay.
4: And he's adopted. He's very obviously adopted because he's black and the whole rest of the family is white.
3: I would say that's a tell. Yep.
4: Yep, pretty much. And one day, it's been a lot of years ago, he got a call from somebody who found him on a DNA test that they made.

0: matched as half siblings.
1: Oh, interesting.
0: And he thought, hey, yeah, he thought, hey, that's really cool. You know, I'd like to know something about my real family, my bio family.
1: Right.
0: And then he decided he was going to do his own DNA test to check things out. And he was pretty surprised to see that a lot of my family showed up on his DNA match.
1: Interesting.
0: Yeah. Turns out that his mom, his adopted mom, was actually his real mom.
1: Wait, what?
2: But yeah, she had...
3: He had a different dad?
2: Oh, no!
0: They decided to not let on that she had had an affair. And I don't know, it might have been a one-night stand, and got pregnant.
2: Did she, like, disappear for 9 months? How did no one know that she was pregnant with this baby that she decided to adopt?
0: Well, he was older than me, so I wasn't around for that part of the story.
1: Yeah.
0: They lived in a different town than us, so I don't know if my mom knew, because they were not real close when I was growing up.
1: Uh-huh.
0: But anyways, yeah, he found out that she'd had an affair, and he was, in fact, her natural son, not her adopted son.
1: She was like, we just adopted this kid, and really, she's out here having an affair.
3: So how did that change the relationship, though? I mean,
2: Does it bring you closer to them closer?
1: Yeah.
0: What, the sisters?
3: No, the son, when he found out that was his real mom.
0: He was an adult when this all came out, and so I'm not really sure. I don't think he was really thrilled to know about it, but I guess he never had to worry about finding his bio mom.
1: Did he ever track down his biological father? Because I'd be real curious. I mean, all of a sudden, this story takes a turn, and you're like, oh, mom was out here, you know, getting her freak on, and they got pregnant, and they decided they were going to fabricate this whole lie about my life. Did he ever find out who his real dad was?
0: Well, when he got matched with this half-sibling, he was talking to her about it, and it was, they had the same dad. And he had died, and that's kind of what prompted her to do a DNA search because she wanted to know more of her background, and her dad wasn't around to tell her.
1: So it was too late. Wow.
3: Wow.
1: Did he ever tell his half-sister this whole story about how he realized that his mom had an affair? And I'm curious, like, what her take on that would be, because if she knew her dad, obviously, you know, was he also stepping out? That's an interesting dynamic, too.
2: Well, clearly, he had an affair.
0: Yeah, she was much younger than him, so I'm not sure if this was only an affair on his mother's part, and maybe the dad was...
2: They
1: had the perfect crime. Like, she hid for 9 months while she was pregnant.
2: That's what I'm saying. Those 23andMe's, man,
1: they
2: screwed
1: up everything.
2: Screwed up
1: they had this whole narrative going on for decades, and then 23andMe's got to come along and turn everything on its head.
0: Exactly. And obviously, his adopted dad, he had to know, because his wife was pregnant and had a black baby, and he knew it wasn't his.
1: And he went along with it the whole time.
2: Well, that's what I'm wondering. Like, she was married, and, like, all of a sudden, everybody was just okay, and he went along with the lie? Like,
1: that's
3: what
1: nuts.
3: People did back in the day, man. We just pretended stuff didn't happen.
1: Yeah.
3: We're just like, nope. Yeah.
1: This is the storyline. We're sticking
2: to it. Blocked down there. That's
1: committed
2: how this happened.
1: Committed to the bit. Julie, thanks for the call. That's a great one.
0: Yeah, thanks. You guys have a great day.
4: 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If you

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0: a day.
1: What do we really know about James Tallarico? Tallarico said,
2: defending trans Texans is something we have to do every day.
1: Tallarico supported using taxpayer dollars for sex change surgeries on young children, claimed denying your child's gender identity is abusive, said the trans community needs abortion care too, and even called Jesus a radical feminist and said God is non-binary.
2: Defending trans Texans is something we have to do every day.
1: But it gets worse. James Tallarico voted to allow biological men access to women's bathrooms in schools and for biological boys to play in girls' sports, saying some things are more important than fair competition in sports.
2: Defending trans Texans is something we have to do every day.
1: Radical liberal James Tallarico, for they, them, not you. 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TexasPAC.org.

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8: 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And he loved to hunt deer. In season, out of season, didn't matter. Dad hunted deer like a savage. Once, he and a college buddy were up in the hill country. Dad got pulled over because he had a taillight out. And as luck would have it, he had a deer in his trunk. Not hunting season. That bought him a spot of trouble. Local game warden was cool, though. Let him go with just a warning. No harm, no foul. College buddies thought Dad deserved a cool nickname. His name was Tom, and Buona came from the old TV show Tarzan. So, Buona Tom. Savage hunter. Smart man. Great dad. I miss him. 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
1: Getting drugs delivered to your workplace is never a great idea. And one gal over in Dublin figured that out the hard way. She had a package of a whole bunch of marijuana, of all things, shipped overseas from the United States to Dublin. And her name is the most Dublin name ever. Sifra O'Donovan.
2: Okay.
1: 36 years old. She was a radio marketing executive, so she worked at a radio station of all places.
3: Atta girl.
2: And she got radio salespeople over the years.
1: The value of this weed that was sent, it was enough where it was worth $147,000.
3: That's a lot of weed. What are you doing, lady? Yeah. Holy moly.
4: Is weed not legal in Dublin?
1: I guess not. Or look it up. Having it shipped overseas certainly is not. So I've got a real life story about somebody trying to do this. This takes us back about 22, 23 years. There was a band, you may have heard of them, called 3 Days Grace. That was a new band at the time. And they were playing at a festival that our radio station was putting on. And I guess they wanted some drugs, but they couldn't find the drugs.

0: dogs unless they had them shipped to them. And so they had a FedEx package sent to our program director to arrive at her office right before the festival was set to take place. And so she brought this FedEx package down to the festival to give to the guys because it was addressed to her, but then care of whoever was in the band that wanted the drugs.
1: Right.
0: And we get down to the festival and she's holding this FedEx package and she's like, hey, do you know where the guy from 3 Days Grace is? I've got a package for him. I'm like, we got a package for him. That's weird. She's like, yeah, actually that is weird. And then she started to feel the package a little bit.
1: Mm-hmm.
0: She's like, this feels like pills. I'm like, it's probably drugs. And she opened it.
1: She was a sweet lady.
0: And she, sure enough, inside of this FedEx package was just a thing of tinfoil. And she opened it up and it was,
2: are we talking about
0: know,
2: this?
0: I don't know. It's been 20 years. What's the statute of limitations?
1: We didn't break the law.
0: FedExing opioids.
1: Yeah, it was 3 Days Grace.
3: Dave, as someone who's been a program director for alternative radio stations, I've had to procure a lot of drugs for a lot of band members in the past.
1: Yes.
0: I got cocaine for Cedar one time.
2: Oh, my God.
1: Before he got sober.
0: Yeah.
1: So was she pissed?
0: Yeah, because it was addressed to her. She's like, you're sending drugs to me.
1: Did she keep the drugs?
0: Yeah.
1: I mean,
2: what's the next question? The 2000s pills were popping.
0: Did we do the drugs? Maybe.
4: Dave. And Mahoney.
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2: A cautionary tale about long-distance booty calls. So just imagine that you're a single man for a moment, Mahoney. I mean, you've said before that you've traveled significant distances in the past to try to get laid.
3: For sure.
2: But that has consisted of, what, driving for several hours?
3: Many hours. I think the most is probably like 5 or 6. Yeah, I mean, like
2: Audrey, you have proven to be the thirstiest one on the show because you drove how far?
3: Many state lines.
2: Was 10. It 10 hours. 10 hours. And as it turned out, that guy ended up being kind of a nut job, right?
4: Like, you obsessed with me. Yeah, it was crazy.
3: Well, but I mean, to be fair,
4: I didn't know Mahoney.
3: If a chick drove 10 hours to bang me, I'd probably be obsessed too.
4: Listen, okay, hang on.
2: This is one of one.
3: Yeah, I'm like, this never happens.
4: Can I justify myself?
2: Please try.
4: Please.
3: Her front lobe wasn't formed.
4: It was definitely not even anywhere near being formed. It was split in half like Moses in the sea, okay? My brain was two. There was nowhere near being formed. And then also, like, I had just gotten like cheated on, so I needed like a guy who like to kind of like bridge that gap for me, and I knew he was into me, but he was in the military.
3: That's just
4: he couldn't
3: booty
4: leave
3: call.
4: The base. He couldn't leave the base, and he was also like really hot in my high school. So like I just like needed like the double confirmation of like
2: it was a nostalgia bang and it was the revenge.
4: But
2: bang.
4: I was actually like into him until I like kind of like.
3: Then he was too into you.
4: He was just too into
3: but you,
4: me.
3: But you put the reason. So, but
2: he likes me back. Yuck.
4: You're not going to cheat on me. Blah.
3: Get out of here.
2: What do you mean you're going to be a committed loving
3: partner?
2: So
3: into me? Oh, my God. What a piece of garbage.
2: This isn't dangerous at all.
4: But, and I also was, legitimately had just turned 18.
2: Okay.
4: You know,
2: so
4: I
2: this,
4: just left
3: we're
4: the
3: not,
4: house.
3: We're not 10 hours,
4: though,
3: we're
4: is
3: not
4: nuts.
3: Judging.
4: That is nuts. I understand.
2: That is nuts.
3: Just long drive. But you like long drives. So.
2: This will make you feel better because this wasn't driving for 10 hours. It was about flying for that distance. A 37-year-old, so brain formed on this one. Her name is Zena Wozniak. She met somebody on Tinder.
3: Okay.
2: And turns out that he lived in the UK. And so she actually lives in California, and you know he'd come and visited her a couple of times, and then she decided, well, this guy really really likes
3: me. It's a long flight from Southern California to the UK.
2: But it was like she planned this whole like 6-week European trip that included 10 days with this guy that she liked so much in London. And as soon as she got to London,
3: he ghosted her. Right?
2: Didn't ghost her, straight up just told her to her face that he had inadvertently run into his ex recently. And that it had resurfaced some feelings that he had, and he decided that he wanted to give it another shot with his ex.
4: No, that girl, it just wasn't as good looking as he thought in person. Without question. You don't get all the way there, see somebody, and then be like, I saw my ex. Because you've had plenty of time.
2: And
4: there are some dirtbags and like scumbags who like probably would do that. But I mean, you're at least, I mean, I think that you two are men. You can confirm this. You would have at least attempted to bang before you would have gone back with your alleged ex.
2: Yeah, 100%.
4: So, like, come on. Like, I mean, so if that did not happen, then she was just not that great looking.
3: But also, even then, like, bro, if you've been talking to her for months and then she flies all that way and you still don't hook up, you're a bitch.
2: Yeah, that's on you, man.
3: Yeah.
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3: So yesterday we started the show with some bad news about a guy that's had a close encounter with a black leopard. Mm-hmm. Decided that he was going to go into this black leopard enclosure and have a close encounter, paid $150, and then a surprise to no one, got absolutely mauled.
4: The leopard ate his face.
3: Yeah.
4: Yeah.
3: As it turns out, if you guys recall, we got a voicemail from a fella not that long ago talking about, you know, rattlesnake hunting and how that was a thing for him.
4: Oh, that like cool ass old cowboy dude?
3: Yeah. Well, apparently he's
5: from Virginia or something.
3: He's got a story about also being involved with large jungle cats. He's back.
6: Yeah, Dave Mahoney, this is the same guy that called and told you guys about in my younger days, rattlesnake hunting. Well, I heard your story about the guy that was dumb enough to try to pet a panther. I went to a tiger reserve in Texas one time, and for $75, I had the time of my life. I was petting tigers and rubbing them on the stomach, and they were acting just like big old house cats. I thought you guys would like to know that. And y'all have a good day.
7: Message deleted.
4: One of the things we learned from, I think, Tiger King, but we knew this when we lived in Houston briefly, that there are more tigers in Texas than there are in Africa, I believe.
3: So true story, when I was on my honeymoon with my wife in Thailand, you know, they have all kinds of different excursions. And one of the things, it was like a Jeep tour that we went on. And one of the stops was at one of those like giant tiger enclosures where you go in and you hang out with the tigers.
5: A tiger.
3: And keep in mind, we were on the honeymoon. We're over in Thailand. Had some drinks. Just having a good time. Even then, I was like, that's a bad idea. That's a real bad idea. I'm not going into a gigantic enclosure with 55 tigers, even though you claim they're real friendly.
4: I mean, well, this guy, you know, obviously had a good experience, but he sounds like a man who knows how to, like, take care. He was hunting rattlesnakes.
3: You recreationally hunt rattlesnakes. Yeah. You'll be fine.
5: The rest of us, this, though,
3: too soft.
5: One more story from this guy. I'm going to just dub him as a liar.
4: Oh, no.
5: This is why men just believe other men. We're like, yeah, I caught a 90-foot bass the other day. Like, whoa, did you really? No, listen, I'm going to tell you. My female spidey instincts is saying.
3: You're wrong.
4: You're wrong.
5: Okay.
4: Yep. That is all men. Here we go.
3: Yeah.
4: That is like if.

0: Like, sorry you can't handle that much man, Audrey. Sorry that that guy's too much of a man for you.
1: Yeah. You sound pretty gay.
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Oh, what do you know? A station that plays new rock, too. Yeah, that's us. Here's a new rock track. Just for fans of Rock 92.7.

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1: Mr. Rubin, sir, what a day.
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2: What was wrong?
1: AC blowing hot.
2: Is Mrs. Quigley part of our Cool Air Comfort Club family?
1: She is. So I had to get over there as quick as I could.
2: Naturally.
1: Turns out it wasn't just Mrs. Quigley who was suffering in the heat.
2: Really?
1: Oh no. Mrs. Quigley also has a dog, three cats, a brand new kitten, some kind of reptile. He seemed fine, actually.
2: Wait.
1: There was also a hamster, a few goldfish. I'm not 100% sure, but I think there might have been a hedgehog.
2: But Jesse...
1: Plus a guinea pig, a pet rock from the 70s, five parakeets.
2: Jesse, hold on.
1: And they were all stuck in this terrible heat until I could get into the attic and get the AC working again. Another win for Cole Air.
3: Call Cole Air because we can.
2: Jesse, I need you to rewind a bit.
1: Of course, Mr. Rubin, sir. What was it you wanted to say?
2: There was a kitten?
4: License number 126984C.
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1: This is Dave and Mahoney.
2: Sex sells, we know that, and OnlyFans has become a massive platform, but you guys, I'm sure, are aware of it, but I'm not sure everyone is, that the founder of OnlyFans, he passed away when he was 43 years old, and this is just back in March of this year, passed away from cancer, and him and his family keep a pretty low profile and always did, which is why a lot of people were so surprised by the news of his passing, because it seemed really sudden, but like him and his wife have always been, they've got, you know, kids together and everything else, just very private, you know, and even though what he created is a very public thing, and some would say very, very intimate into other people's lives.
3: Sure.
2: He did not want that for himself, and you got to respect that. But there are some things that are coming out now, like just how much money OnlyFans is making, not as a company as a whole, but just for his family.
3: I mean, it's one of the most profitable companies per employee in the entire world, Dave.
2: So they withdrew for about a 16-month period from November of 2024 until March of 2026. The money that was passed directly on to just his family in that amount of time, $720 million.
3: Unbelievable.
2: Unbelievable. $720 million, and that's not the company's profits as a whole.
4: I mean,
2: that's just for her.
4: What Playboy's peak was.
2: That's a fair question. I can't imagine that they were making anywhere near this. $720 million dollars for just the founder's family
4: or
2: over the course of 16
4: whatever
2: months.
4: Other companies there were, like Pornhub. I mean, because the only, truthfully, I mean, I know that there are other porn sites out there, but the big Band-Aid brands,
2: right?
4: Pornhub,
2: right?
4: OnlyFans, Playboy.
3: Yeah, Playboy. Hugh Hefner at his peak net worth in the 80s was around $200 million, which, you know, granted for inflation today, could be closer to three quarters of a billion or $1 billion.
2: So that's his whole net worth.
3: You're saying this is a quarter that they took $700 million.
2: No, so it's over the course of 16 months in total. But, I mean, that's still, you're talking about a half million dollars in a single year plus.
3: What this guy found a way to do is pretty ingenious, whether you agree with the, you know, the morality behind it or not. He found something that was so abundant and so free everywhere and found a way to make it exclusive to sell to people at a high cost. He didn't have to produce it and got a cut.
4: And and the creators get their money. And they get to create what they want to create.
2: Yeah, that's the thing. Is like somehow, even though in the day and age of 2026 where adult content is readily available for free all over the place, there was still such a need or a market for this where, like you said, Audrey, the creators don't feel like they're getting hosed. And
4: the safety precautions of it.
2: This
4: because you have so many people who were porn stars in even the early 2000s. I mean, recently.
2: Sure.
4: Who said that they would, you know, like there was just like, it was pill parties. Yeah. The whole thing was just them being like drugged up on pills.
3: They didn't control production or distribution. And now that they're, you know, they don't control the necessary distribution of it. OnlyFans does. But they control the production and can change it that way. But he created scarcity and a need and, you know, obviously found a way to make a whole lot of money for his family before he passed.
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1: Yeah. 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I'm not sure if I should say this, but I'll say it anyway. Everybody tries to tell me that I'm

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How the will I escape?

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6: 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College buddies thought Dad deserved a cool nickname. 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Smart man. 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

0: You know the songs, but do you know them when they sound this bad?
1: Make it stop!
0: It's Cover Your Ears on Dave and Mahoney.
2: Some of the biggest rock songs ever released. You are trying to figure out what they are with 30 seconds on the clock for each one of them. Joe is joining us today. Joe, you got Mahoney and Audrey available as lifelines should you need them. Or are you ready for your first one?
3: Let's do it.
2: All right, it's a popular one. 7.6 million views on this. Here we go.

0: we'll stop it
1: Dave,
0: right
1: I thought
0: there.
1: We were playing covers.
0: Could have been all the real words or not. I don't know. Joe, do you know it?
2: I'm going to go with Pearl Jam, Even Flow.
0: That'd be correct. Nicely done.
3: That's what I sound like when I'm cleaning house.
1: I'm so much faster.
2: Cleaning house. What's that? All right,
3: it's this thing that only women do, you see.
0: That sounds gross. All right, the next one here, 236,000 views, and it's done in the style of Dire Straits, but this is not a Dire Straits song that they are doing. Here we go.

0: Man, those are always so hard for me.
1: I'm so hard. I'm lost.
0: Because all I'm hearing is Dire Straits.
2: Sound just like Dire Straits.
0: I know. Oh, any guesses? Do you know it?
2: I'm going to go with Mahoney for a help here.
0: Does you Mahoney know that one?
1: Because he is the person who's always needing to be.
3: The only reason I know this, and I'm just going to admit it, is because I found this.
0: You found this one online?
3: Because I get a lot of Dire Straits content. That's the final countdown.
0: Final countdown by?
3: Europe.
0: Yeah.
1: You know what's funny? The other day we were talking, because, you know, I'm 35. Mm-hmm. And after one of our Cover Your Ears, I said, you know what I think we're going to do? I think I'm going to get into Dire Straits.
3: Hell yeah, you should. Mark Knopfler, listen to some of his solo stuff.
1: I said, you know what? I think I'm going to get into Dire Straits.
0: I like
1: Straits.
0: That new band. They're going to be big.
1: Newish to me, you know.
0: All right, Joe, you're doing great.
3: You find out about his brother, too, yeah.
0: You got
1: my brother? Oh, I love that for me.
0: You got 2 points. Lifelines are gone. You don't need them. You can win it right here with a full point on this one. If you don't get this one, we have a fourth one that we'll go to. This one's got 12,000 views. Here we go.

0: Okay, that's enough. All right, Joe, for the win.
1: The outfield, your love.
0: Yeah, man.
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2: There is a big time cocaine bust that happened, and it was in Fiji. I don't know. Does Fiji seem like the sort of place where you would do a whole bunch of cocaine?
3: Yeah.
2: I guess so, because there was about 7 kilos of cocaine that was involved in a case that got confiscated during this big investigation.
4: Okay.
2: And then the 7 kilos went missing. And then they were like, okay, well, thank goodness we still have the 32 kilos of cocaine that is still being held as evidence because we're trying to convict this person. I mean, you're talking about that much cocaine. They're saying the street value of this is like $15 million.
4: That's almost 86 pounds of cocaine. That is a lot of cocaine. But the thing we know about cocaine, Dave.
2: Yes.
4: There's never enough.
2: There's never.
4: Even if you got 86 pounds of cocaine, let's just say 7 pounds of cocaine.
2: Yeah. You're still
4: that went missing first.
2: You're still texting your dealer at 6 o'clock in the morning when the sun's up. Like, hey, man, need to get with you.
4: So what happened now to the other?
2: This whole case is going on, okay. And they decide, okay, well, now it's time to prepare the evidence, and you're talking about all this cocaine, and so they have to go through and just do like the testing on it to verify the purity of it and all of that stuff, and to make sure they can get all the charges, because you're talking about all in 39 kilos of cocaine were involved in this case. Oh, wait a second, this cocaine is coming back negative.
4: Oh,
2: why would that be?
4: Oh,
2: somebody replaced it with flour. Which even 86 pounds of flour is a lot of flour.
4: Yeah, that's a lot of flour, man.
5: I feel like this is just a baker.

0: I feel like you could just do like an audit on who just bought 86 pounds of flour
1: in Fiji, right?
0: In Fiji, yes.
1: There can't be too many suspects.
0: So the person of interest is reportedly already overseas, but that person is expected to be questioned.
1: This is how you do it. You steal 86 pounds of cocaine, you sell it, and then you get the hell out of there. You don't stick around.
0: Fiji Police say the forensic testing on the supposed drug exhibits came back negative, and they were like, no, somebody has tampered with this. But clearly it's somebody like within the police department or that has access to the evidence room, because that's a whole lot of cocaine.
1: That's a ton of cocaine.
0: And like, did they sneak it all out at once? Were they doing it in increments?
2: Or
0: were they
2: always been flour?
1: No. Well. I don't believe it.
0: So this the person that was involved in it was actually convicted of the drugs back in 2021 and sentenced to 23 years, but then released after an appeal in February of this year. But then prosecutors successfully appealed that decision, and his conviction was reinstated. So, like, this is just about as messy as you can imagine.
1: So don't, if you're going to go to Fiji to get those, like, over-the-water huts or whatever, you know, that we see all
2: or
1: the...
2: Or play Survivor.
1: Yeah. just
0: is
1: know
0: that where that, Fiji is? Or where the Survivor's film is in Fiji?
2: For, like,
0: it's
2: the last
0: Jeff
2: 20...
0: Probst. I knew that guy was on cocaine.
2: That's why I can't remember.
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Rock 97 with Tool. It's Victoria Valentine hanging out till 6 o'clock. All right, continuing that winning week, your chance at tickets to Daughtry Unplugged at the Selena Auditorium. That's coming up in the show. Plus, it is officially spooky season. I have the best Halloween costumes for 2026. And will restaurants start doing a no phones section? What do you think about that? We'll talk all that and more coming up.

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4: 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And we're Deftones.
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All right, so I just made my way into the studio, clearly like, I don't know, 20 minutes ago or something, and looking towards the Portland area, it was super dark over there for me. Anybody getting any rain? Apparently it looks like heavy winds and rain happening 7 a.m. is what I'm seeing tomorrow morning. But then I saw another update saying weather coming in this afternoon. So I don't know. Anybody getting any rain out there? I want to get some rain. Like, we need the rain, let's be honest. But I don't like to get too excited because then it doesn't happen. So I'm kind of like, yeah, whatever. It's not going to rain. Like, going to be normal about it, you know? But yeah, anybody getting any rain out there? If it does come our way, and it's looking like it will, heavy flooding is possible. So they're saying stay off the roads if you can. Because, well, you know, it's Corpus Christi. The roads flood for no reason.

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13: 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In season, out of season, didn't matter. Dad hunted deer like a savage. Once, he and a college buddy were up in the hill country. Dad got pulled over because he had a taillight out, and as luck would have it, he had a deer in his trunk. Not hunting season. That bought him a spot of trouble. Local game warden was

0: cool, though. Let him go with just a warning. 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College buddies thought Dad deserved a cool nickname. His name was Tom, and Buona came from the old TV show Tarzan. So, Buona Tom, savage hunter, smart man, great dad. I miss him. Anyway, when you need heating or cooling help, daylight, twilight, even after midnight, call Tommy Cool. 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

with Bill Murray featuring A Day to Remember and Victoria Valentine. Okay, so what do you think about phone etiquette when you're having dinner? Like, if I'm with someone and we're having dinner, I have a side job as well. I don't know if people know this. And I need my phone on me all the time to do this job. So I always let people know. I preface it, you know, with like, hey, I have to keep my phone here. Not to be rude, but I might have to take a phone call or answer a message. Just because, you know, if I'm going out to dinner with someone, I'm talking to my friends, like, I'm taking time out of my day to come here and be with you. Like, let's be with each other. I remember I had a movie night at my house, and I looked down, and everybody's just on their phones, and they're texting each other, like, these memes and stuff. And I was a little annoyed, I'm not going to lie. So, getting off subject here, what do you think about phone etiquette when you are at dinner with someone? I don't like it when people are just constantly on their phone. But if, you know, I understand, again, if you have to work, okay, I get it. Well, some restaurants and bars have started asking people to put their phone into lockable pouches when they arrive, kind of like they do at some concerts and shows and venues and things like that. So they're offering perks for voluntarily giving up their phone, a bottle of wine. Some Chick-fil-A locations apparently have a cell phone coupe challenge. Groups can stash their phones in a box in exchange for free ice cream. So what do you think about this, though? You know, the only problem I have with it, again, is if I know I'm on call, I need my phone with me. Other than that, I don't care. I like to disconnect. So I do feel like it's a little, how are they going to force that rule on you? I mean, you're going to eat and hang out. It's not like you're going to a show where things can't be recorded. So I don't know. I feel like that's a fine line right there. I wouldn't be against it, though. People spend too much time on their phones, my own opinion.

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2: Jesse, I need you to rewind a bit.
1: Of course, Mr. Rubin, sir. What was it you wanted to say?
2: There was a kitten?
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1: Who is this irresistible creature who has an insatiable love for the dead?

STP with Wicked Garden kicking off the 4 o'clock hour. And coming up, your chance at those tickets to Daughtry Unplugged. I'm excited for the show. Gonna be a good one. If you want your chance at tickets, stick around.

you do what they told you. Now you do what they told you. Now you do what they told you. Now you do what they told you.

we are keeping it moving, kicking off the 420 Puff or Pass song of the day, brought to you by Mr. Nice Guys. New music from Gore. Gore. The song is called Crucified. Puff or Pass, brought to you by Mr. Nice Guys. Let me know what you think about this song. Up for grabs, tickets to Daughtry Unplugged. Not tomorrow. I wish it was tomorrow. In February, okay? February 2nd at the Selena Auditorium. So, you want to check out Daughtry Unplugged, now's your chance. Let me know what you think about this song once again. New music from Gore. The song is called Crucified. Puff or Pass. Maybe.

0: 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I like being naked.
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3: 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In season, out of season, didn't matter. Dad hunted deer like a savage. 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
2: Defending trans Texans is something we have to do every day.
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Rack 92.7. Keeping it moving. It is the 5 o'clock happy hour. I've heard some people are getting rain. Getting some rain. I don't know what's going on out there. I'm locked inside the studio. No windows. Like, none at all. So, yeah. Text me, 560-5927. And coming up, I have the best Halloween costumes for 2026.

Every year I throw a big Halloween party. And it's kind of funny because I was like, do I want to throw a Halloween party this year? It's so much work to clean up after. And then, bam, I get like 5 messages from people. Are you having a Halloween party? What day? Blah, blah, blah. So now, obviously, I have to have a Halloween party, okay? And I have a list here of the best Halloween costumes for 2026 here. Kind of going to go through them pretty quickly. Spider-Man, Pitbull, Dolly Parton making the list. Harry Styles making the list. Let's see. Taylor Swift. Athena and Odysseus in The Odyssey. The Nikki. Freaky Nikki. Did anybody see the movie Obsession? That girl who's like, no, no, no, no, no. That's me on occasion. Mm-hmm. Shout out Jonathan Peters. Yeah. But operatives in Backrooms. Doctors on the Pit. I don't even know what some of these are, honestly. Patricia on Widow's Bay. I did watch the show. Is she the old lady? I'm not sure. Anyways, what are you going to be for Halloween? Because that's the most important thing, right? Maybe not. I don't know. I want to be Lily Munster. Or, I don't know. It's that decision every year. Do you want to be scary or do you want to be sexy? I don't know. Anyways, right now it's Five Finger. Nails in

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1: It's 5 o'clock somewhere. You know that song? If you listen to it one time, you think, hey, this is a hardworking guy. You know, he works outside, gets paid hourly. Boss is pretty rough on him. When he gets off work, he just wants a drink, right? That's relatable. But if you listen to it several times, like I have, start to realize this guy's an alcoholic. Like the song starts off, he's like, the sun is hot and that old clock is moving slow. So am I, right? So right away, hungover at work. He says, my boss just pushed me over the limit. He says, I'd like to call him something, but I think I'll just call it a day, right? So it's like, oh, call it a day, huh? You just get to leave work whenever you want then. That must be nice. I think we'd all like that kind of flexibility at our jobs. Stroll in hungover, boss upsets you, just take off. Right? And he leaves, he goes to a bar. He doesn't have a beer, he has a hurricane. And then we go to the second verse. And yeah, I'll do the whole song. And at the end of the first verse, he says, I think I'll call it a day, right? So I'm thinking 3, 4 o'clock. Beginning of the second verse, he goes, this lunch break, gonna take all afternoon. So either this guy called it a day at lunch, or he's doing this sort of thing all the time. Then he says, I haven't had a day off now in over a year. It's like, well, maybe you didn't leave every day at lunch. We might not need you on the weekends. Sounds like your boss just trying to help you get your hours in.
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0: What do we really know about James Tallarico? Tallarico said,
1: defending trans Texans is something we have to do every day.
0: Tallarico supported using taxpayer dollars for sex change surgeries on young children, claimed denying your child's gender identity is abusive, said the trans community needs abortion care too, and even called Jesus a radical feminist and said God is non-binary.
1: Defending trans Texans is something we have to do every day.
0: But it gets worse. James Tallarico voted to allow biological men access to women's bathrooms in schools and for biological boys to play in girls' sports, saying some things are more important than fair competition in sports.
1: Defending trans Texans is something we have to do every day.
0: Radical liberal James Tallarico, for they, them, not you. Texas PAC is responsible for the content of this advertising, paid for by Texas PAC, not authorized by any candidate or candidates committee. 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

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See you in hell. Okay, so a Newsweek list of foods that could become more expensive during El Nino has just been released. So, you know, the weather extremes are likely to impact farming in Southeast Asia, Western Africa, I think, a few other places. So chocolate? Forget it. Olive oil, coffee, and wheat are expected to be in shorter supply and could spike in cost for American consumers. Not chocolate. Come on. It's like chocolate and cheese are my weaknesses. And champagne. I'll start with C's. Chocolate, cheese, champagne. That's all I need to be happy. Clearly. No, I have not been drinking, by the way. Yeah, chocolate, olive oil, and coffee, and wheat expected to rise in price. So stock up.

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0: hit rock bottoms. I just had too much fun. I basically destroyed my body because for 3 years, I just had an awesome day every day. Like, if you took my blood at that period of my life, I'm pretty sure it would have separated like ramen. My blood type was tonkatsu for 3 years. I blew out the elastic on the ankles of my sweatpants. What do you do after that? Get bell-bottom sweatpants? I don't know. I was so delusional too, you know? I was like, oh, I just need to get a tan, I'll be fine. I just need to get some sun. And look, the logic is sound. You know, I'm Mediterranean. I look nice with a tan. I look delicious. I look like a cinnamon Teddy Graham. Yeah, thank you. So, you know, I tried it out. I went on vacation, went to Greece for a week, came back, looked in the mirror. I was right. I was breathtaking. From the front. And then from the side, though, just fully white down the sides. Which means I'd gotten too fat to tan front to back. This was now a front, side, back, side situation. You don't want that. To have to tan the way you cook a rotisserie chicken.
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0: season, didn't matter. Dad hunted deer like a savage. Once, he and a college buddy were up in the hill country. Dad got pulled over because he had a taillight out, and as luck would have it, he had a deer in his trunk. Not hunting season. That bought him a spot of trouble. Local game warden was cool, though. Let him go with just a warning. No harm, no foul. College buddies thought Dad deserved a cool nickname. His name was Tom, and Buona came from the old TV show Tarzan. So, Buona Tom, savage hunter. Smart man, great dad. I miss him. Anyway, when you need heating or cooling help, daylight, twilight, even after midnight, call Tommy Cool. 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

0: Oh, what do you know? A station that plays new rock, too. Yeah, that's us. Here's a new rock track. Just for fans of Rock
1: 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He was 14 years old. For sale in a motel off I-35. Traffic through Dallas, Austin, and San Antonio. Now her traffickers are in prison because Ken Paxton put them there. 40 years for the trafficker, 20 years for the woman who posted the ads online. The human trafficking and organized crime unit that locked them up, Ken Paxton built it. The website that sold kids like used cars, Ken Paxton shut it down. Politicians talk the talk about protecting our kids. Ken Paxton walks their traffickers directly to prison, protecting Texas kids and locking up the people who prey on them online and off. Prosecutor, dad, attorney general, Ken Paxton for U.S. Senate. Texas PAC is responsible for the content of this advertising, paid for by Texas PAC, not authorized by any candidate or candidate's committee. TexasPAC.org.
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1: 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And what do I have to show for it? Nothing gets better. Nothing changes. I want something simple. Transparency. I want to know where our money goes, who gets hired, and who benefits. 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Where do our tax dollars go? What do they do with our money they take from us? 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We have the power to change it. The time for transparency and accountability is now. Demand answers. Demand the truth. No more excuses. 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